Edian will be you. Brunya Brandy in a friend to Mamre. Edian will be you, Chiake. Edia Ben will be here. Brunya Brandy in a room, Cookway. Edian will be you, Chiake.

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And we have to wait. Yet I see a time we get to wait. 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Only you with them. 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

planet here. 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Only with them. 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

Heavenly Father, sometimes the lips cannot say what the heart feels. Sometimes the tears speak louder than words. Today, this is not just a song. It is a letter written from the deepest part of the soul. Read every tear, hear every prayer, and answer every cry. The Lord is near to all who call on Him, to all who call on Him in truth.

Dear Lord, thank you for hearing my prayers. Thank you for reading every tear. Thank you for staying when others walked away.

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Heavenly Father, sometimes the lips cannot say what the heart feels. Sometimes the tears speak louder than words. Today, this is not just a song. It is a letter written from the deepest part of the soul. Read every tear, hear every prayer, and answer every cry. The Lord is near to all who call on Him, to all who call on Him in truth.

Dear Lord, thank you for hearing my prayers. Thank you for reading every tear. Thank you for staying when others walked away.

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2: 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I am Tolu Waleke Ali. Today, on Reflection, we'll talk about anger. It's a very powerful emotion, isn't it? I mean, sometimes it can come upon us so suddenly, just like a storm on a calm day, with something very little spurring it. Within the twinkle of an eye, you get so filled up with this emotion. One moment, everything seems fine. And the next moment, we're engulfed in the whirlwind of frustration, irritation, and sometimes even rage. And then we begin to ask ourselves, why does anger hold such power over us? Anger is a natural emotion, something that we all feel from time to time. And trust me, if anybody tells you, no, I don't get angry, that person is not telling you the truth. Because anger is natural. And it happens to even the best of people. Anger can be like fire. It can burn bright and hot, consuming every single thing on its path. But it can also be controlled, providing warmth and light when handled with care. And so the key is understanding where our anger comes from and how we respond to it mindfully. And so many times, this anger has caused more harm than good, hurting people that we truly care about and leaving us in regret. Now think about it. There must be some time that, you know, somebody has made you angry. Maybe somebody you care so much about and you have said things that you totally regret. And you keep saying to yourself, I'm never going to talk when I'm angry anymore. But before you know it, something else is going to happen and you're going to speak out of turn. Anger often masks deeper feelings, feelings of fear, of hurt, of helplessness, and so on. And so it's easier to be angry than to feel vulnerable. It's important for us to learn that we can't allow the emotion called anger to control us. We can't allow it to control us, to see that anger is actually a signal, a call for us to look deeper into ourselves, to actually look at ourselves, to understand where our anger comes from. And again, how we respond mindfully, because mindfulness matters a lot where anger is involved. Anger can be destructive, but it doesn't always have to be destructive. So many people, the moment they get angry, they just want everything to be destroyed, not caring what happens afterwards. Oh no, I'm just angry. I don't care whose ox is God. Rather than channeling that energy of anger into destruction, why not let us make it a catalyst for change? Because when we harness it, understand our anger better, and channel it constructively, it can drive us to stand up for what's right, to protect ourselves and other people, and also to seek justice. Put it all in God's hands. Dear Lord, help me to control this anger building up in me, if that's what it's going to take for you. If it's going to take you keeping a journal to be able to, you know, let go of that emotion as you feel. For somebody like me, when my emotions begin to build up, I love to write. So think about what works for you. Control that anger before it controls you and channel it into something better. I pray that the Lord will give you the strength to be able to control your anger better so that you'd be able to handle whatever situation that you face. And that's going to be all on today's reflection here on Wells Radio 89.3 FM. I am Toluwaleke Ali.
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0: 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We are reaching you live from Wells Broadcasting House along Alafin Avenue, Oluyole Estate, Ibadan. I am Ayo Emmanuel Ojo. President Bola Tinubu swore in Abel Eneta as the new head of the Civil Service of the Federation. The president also orders a comprehensive reform of Nigerian football following a string of failures by the country's national team to qualify for major international competitions. The federal government inaugurates an inter-ministerial tax team to oversee the 2026 ranking of website of ministries, departments and agencies, charging members to ensure objectivity, professionalism and transparency in the exercise. The federal government commences a nationwide consultation with states and other stakeholders to develop a national water compact aimed at addressing Nigeria's persistent water and sanitation challenges and strengthening water security across the nation. In Oyo State, the former Minister of Power, Adebayo Adelabu, withdraws from the legal and internal battle over the 2027 governorship ticket of the APC in Oyo State, urging the party national leadership to address grievances arising from its recent nomination process. And on the foreign scene, Canada's top negotiator in the United States trade talks sounded a positive note on Washington's position regarding French language and Canadian culture as Ottawa separately exempted seafood products from planned counter tariffs. That's it on the headline news. To join us by 6:30 a.m. on Perspectives Unlimited. Thank you for listening. God bless you.
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The capital of your state. Today is Friday, the 28th day in the month of August 2026. And that makes us the last Friday in this month. We're grateful for the gift of life and all thanks to God, the giver of all things that we have. My name is Ayo Emmanuel Ojo. And on that note, I welcome you to the newspaper report and analysis program that, of course, help you understand stories making the rounds in Nigeria, not just with the headlines, but with analysis, a very detailed and comprehensive one from detailed and knowledgeable analysts to, you know, help you plot the chart of the conversation, helping you to, you know, be more curious to ask questions or to share your own thought on issues making the rounds in Nigeria for the day. I welcome you to the show. You're welcome and welcome and welcome. We start the program by taking you through the top stories across major dailies, and today we have The Punch and The Vanguard. Let's begin with The Punch. On page 25, WAEC result: crisis worsens as officials alleges irregularities and glitches. On page 2, 2027, APC opposition clash over federal government $1 billion household palliatives.

0: APC Gov's Move to Fix campaign list crisis. There are three riders to the story. The first one says, Tinubu Gov APC heavyweights hold two-day strategy meeting in Aso Rock. Another says, APC may drop controversial chieftains as PCC list undergoes a review. And the final rider there, APC plans social intervention ahead of 2027 poll after $1 billion scheme. On page two, federal government states target cheaper transport fares with CNG bus rollout. And on page 26, suspected thugs foil Ondo speaker impeachment. You find that also on the Punch for today. Now to page 19 of the Vanguard. 756 cases in 7 months. Experts seek tougher action against Nigeria's sexual violence. Major story on page 10. NFF board resignation. Tinubu directs comprehensive football reform. I stepped down for love of country, says Gusau. Confirms Vanguard report. And also his resignation provides opportunity for thorough cleanup. Odugbemi, Bako point way forward once again recycling their mentors and NSE splits over choice of normalization committee chair. On page 33, Nigeria's economy stabilizes, says NEC. Page 9, desperate politicians can't be trusted. And of course, the headline says 2027 peace accord. Desperate politicians can't be trusted, says CSOs. On page 5, which I believe is a major story, fuel hike, labor, CSOs accuses federal government operators of gang up exploitation. Page 14, crude import hit 2.39 across Lagos ports in August. Flood in Nigeria, federal government alerts 915 communities, 19 states at critical risk. And finally on page 12, 14 billion naira road contract, Umai fumes, orders arrests of Heartland MD. That's all we can serve you on the two dailies, which is the Punch and, of course, the Vanguard for today, Friday, the 28th day in the month of August 2026. Well, thank you. Once again, we say a very, very happy Friday to you. My name is Ayo Emmanuel. Well, Joe, let's take a breather. When we come back, we'll take a look at some of the top stories that made the rounds this week in Nigeria. And of course, this particular one should be on that list. When I play this voice bite, you'll definitely understand. Stay with us.
1: There's been a lot of debate as to why Very Bad Man is invited. I am not here to teach you the law. I am here to share an experience. I'm pretty sure a lot of you that are debating did not look at the topic. It says known gunmen or unknown gunmen, right? This is not a topic of if I name my lord, because a lot of your lords are being kidnapped. So this is not if I name, because your lords are being kidnapped. On the 26th of July, a judge was coming from Sokoto and he was kidnapped in Kebbi. And then they released him after 1 week. Do you understand? So if we don't discuss about this topic and if I don't share my experience, it will not be if I name my lord. It will be you joining your personal lord and savior. So you just have to listen, you know. So I'll share my experience now. Thank you very much. So, talking about Yeluwasa, I was the first respondent there. When the killing happened, our conventional media, like AIT, NTA, and the rest, they have become lazy, and they have become really scared. So they don't really cover what happens, the result of this insecurity, or rather the result of these unknown known gunmen. So that is why people like us go there. And like I said, that is why I'm here. First of all, I was the respondent for Yeluwasa.

0: was also the first respondent when they killed, that one is the military men that did it, when they killed some women in Lamurde. They shot them, they nailed down, they sprayed them the bullets. I went there. I was also the first respondent when, okay, no, the police were there before I came, but I was like the first person of the media that came. The bomb blast that happened on Saturday, they detonated one at Monday Market in Boronu, Post Office Junction and University of Maiduguri Teaching Hospital. I went there, I saw the people that were affected. Also, Anwarukuba in Jos, I also went there. Bokos, I also went there. I've seen people that have been affected.
1: If Very Dark Man will sit here and say that all military are corrupt, it's as good as saying all lawyers are corrupt. So I also want to put it on record, family, that the only institution in this country that is holding this country, the only institution that is giving us the safety, the sanity we need in support with other stakeholders is the military. And I want to put it also on record that military men daily, every day, they are dying to make sure that we have the peace that we are having to even hold this conference.
2: Thank you.
1: So please, when we make statements that are not founded without any basis, please let's come out with your evidence, and if you have your proof, you table it before the appropriate authorities for proper investigation.
2: Thank you, sir.
1: I'll hand over to my colleague.

0: Right, welcome back. Thank you so much for joining us. You just listened to the voice of Very Dark Man. And of course, right after that, you listened to the voice or the response of the military personnel at that event to what he said. The intervention of social commenter Martin Sotier, popularly known as Very Dark Man, as a panelist at the ongoing 66th Annual General Conference of the Nigerian Bar Association in Port Harcourt, River State on Tuesday, has sparked a debate among lawyers and other commenters. While some lawyers described Very Dark Man as a gross misfit for an NBA conference, others defended his participation, arguing that his experience and public advocacy on insecurity gave him a relevant perspective on the subject. Very Dark Man's participation came during a panel on known gunmen or unknown gunmen, where he shared his experiences covering insecurity and visiting communities affected by killings and attack. He alleged that the government and security agencies benefited financially from insecurity while citizens remained their sacrificial lamb. He also alleged that cattle were being used to launder money and accused some security personnel of facilitating criminal activities in the nation. Let's get the thought of our analyst on that particular subject. And right after that, we're going to jump into the federal government versus the Oyo State government. The commissioning of the Ibadan-Ijebu-Ode expressway by the minister, Dave Umahi, and the absence of the Oyo State governor on the protocol, right? And that's going to happen on the soil, you know, you said at least the end of the particular section of the road here is here in Oyo State. The Olubadan of Ibadan, Oba Rasheedi Ladoja, was present. In fact, some of the vendors used at the event, some of us. So I wonder why the governor of the state, you know, wasn't, you know, shortlisted to be on the protocol, even when that happened in the state. But let's begin with Very Dark Man. Mr. Lekosoni joins me in the I could mix this. Other days is Olale Kosoni, that is Mr. But today, for the sake of Tony Olumelu, today's Friday, let's make it light. Good morning to you. How are you, sir?
1: Thank you very much. I'm doing very well, sir. How are you?
0: I'm very well. Thank you so much. And how has your week been?
1: Oh, better than good.
0: All right. Let's talk about the Nigeria Bar Association conference. I think it was the previous year. I'm not sure now. Something surrounding Portable.
1: Two years ago.
0: And I remember.
1: I mean, I still cannot recover from that shock.
0: But Portable was not on the panel. I think he came to
1: perform. He was not on the panel. He was just an entertainer for the event. But the truth of the matter is that if you have an assemblage of learned men, you know, lawyers are not just referred to as lawyers, especially within the community of lawyers, it's my learned brother, my learned sister. And learned people want to unwind, and you are bringing someone like Portable. I mean, there is no excuse for that.
0: How do you describe a learned person?
1: Well,
0: aren't you one?
1: I am one.
0: Exactly.
1: I know too that I am one. But these are core professionals. I had a four-year course in the university. These are people who had 5 years. After that, they went on to law school for another year. I mean, they had more time in school than me, so I believe they should be more refined than me, if at all school refines people. You can't, I mean, I've never seen where the enemy is having its conference and the musician for the event is going to be Portable or someone of that standing. I mean, it's not supposed to be. You don't validate what you should be against. This is a very lewd musician who says all sorts of nonsense when he's doing his stuff. And that is the person you are bringing to your own conference. And you think the political class will listen to you when you open your mouth to offer words of advice later? No, they won't. They won't take you seriously simply because you are even doing things they would consider permissible. That's that. Last year, I think it was even the year before, 2 years ago, where it was almost a free-for-all, where they were shouting at the former president, Mayaki, or something like that, for misappropriating funds and stuff like that. I mean, it still shouldn't have happened, at least not in the open. You are prosecutors, you are defense counsels, you shouldn't be doing your trade in the open. If you have issues with your president, if the president has issues with members of his executive council, you can lock yourself up in a room and, you know, spit in each other's face. Not that you do your dirty business in the presence of everybody. People won't take you very seriously if that's how you do your thing.
0: Mm.
1: Then this year came and I saw the list of people who, he was not just an entertainer. He actually came as a member of the panel to talk to lawyers. Someone who, if I am not mistaken, doesn't even have a first degree. And that is the person speaking to lawyers.
0: You know what? Let's look at the conversation that brought Very Dark Man to be on that panel. Very Dark Man's, I want to say contribution, but intervention at different times where we've seen where the traditional media may not be able to reach. And we have seen that Very Dark Man, you know, has been able to get there. Even though the role of the traditional media not being there, it's not because they do not want to be there. Sometimes when you look at the code and the ethics that, you know, guide the profession,
1: you're never able to say some things.
0: There are certain things you cannot say. There are certain things you cannot put on camera. Mm-hmm. Not because they are not stories that should not be shared, but because people's emotions must be put in place. And for some who are professionals, we've seen Very Dark Man cross that line,
1: mm-hmm.
0: all in the name of bringing the information to people firsthand. But that cannot take away the reality that Very Dark Man intervened in some cases, and he's supposed to talk about known gunmen and unknown gunmen.
1: Thank you very
0: much. Is Very Dark Man out of that equation to be able to talk about
1: in
0: that?
1: In terms of the so-called intervention in some cases, I mean, how many of them was he able to bring justice to? There's a difference between screaming because you want to help someone and screaming because you want to look like you are helping people, when in reality it's just your online presence that is rising.
0: Which do you think Very Dark Man is up to?
1: My brother.
0: Clout?
1: Trends? As far as I'm concerned.
0: Monetization?
1: All three of them are valid. Because I don't judge what is happening. I judge the end result. I don't judge the present state. I judge the end result. I cannot think of one instance in my head where the guy actually brought real and thorough justice. Yes, it was crime. People go to his Facebook page, TikTok, whatever, like, they subscribe. That brings a lot of money to the guy. He has a lot of money to do whatever he wants to do. But in terms of getting things done, I mean, this guy is someone I've found out to be someone who gaslights the people a lot. Look at what he said in Port Harcourt. I just concluded. I mean, it pains me that the NBA provided a platform for someone of such moral standing to do his trade. He said that police officers actually work in connivance with kidnappers, that police officers stop you on the road, they assess you, if you look good, if your car is good, they call kidnappers ahead of the road to say, oh, somebody's coming to kidnap that person. How do you say something like that? You don't say things like that, because not all, even if there are some officers who do that, you can say specifically that this particular officer did something like this in the past. Have you prosecuted that officer? But saying that all officers, that is nothing but a strategy to create traction. People will say, ah, he said that. Oh, what made him say that? Trust me, that conversation hasn't ended yet. He's going to take it back to his Facebook
0: Live. Yeah, obviously.
1: Where he's going to make a lot of money. In all seriousness, someone like that, I do not like the idea of hounding people, but if you are doing your business, especially when it sounds like you're actually helping the people, in reality you are damaging them and you are making money off it, I don't believe you deserve freedom.
0: You know, but let's look at the list.
1: Like I said, I don't look at what the people are saying. I look at the end result.
0: The end result.
1: Tell me five cases where the guy has brought justice, number one. Number two, is he making money off what is happening or not? You see that he's not adding any value and he's making a lot of money from it. You just say something wild that will attract people and you begin to defend it, even if you don't have any point to back it up.
0: But it's Very Dark Man pointing.
1: Please, sir, he said something again that, you know, we had this crisis in the Southeast where people were just being shot up and, I mean, everywhere. And he said that it was police officers who were doing the killings. In all seriousness.
0: That's what alleged at some point that the military did one and the military responded right.
1: I mean, how do you say something like that? If you have any valid evidence, you don't come out and do blah, blah, blah. No, you pursue that particular specific case. I can tell you free of charge that over 200 police officers were killed during that crisis in the Southeast. So you are now telling me that police officers were turning guns against one another, or because they wanted to create a scenario for people to look at? No, that's not making sense. That is just not making sense. And it's unfortunate that out of the over 200 police officers that died in the Southeast, an overwhelming majority of them, at least 80% of them, were people of Igbo extraction. So you mean Igbo people were killing Igbo people, I mean, Igbo police officers were killing Igbo police officers simply because they wanted to send a message? No, that's not making sense. But guess what, like I said, the conversation has not even started yet. That was just to create an avenue for him to start something different on his Facebook Live, TikTok Live, and maybe X Live. I mean, that is, I as a person, will not rely on me. It's like saying your source of information is Phoenix Browser or Opera Mini. These are people who have no basis in Nigeria. They are not even registered in Nigeria. They will give you this screaming headline so that you can come and read. And when you come and read, they are going to document whatever you have done on their digital space. And that is what they are going to use to negotiate with advertisers who may want to use their platform. You can see a million people read our came to our website yesterday. They didn't say anything meaningful. They just come up with one very, very nasty headline that will attract the people, and they use that to negotiate with advertisers. I won't fall for that.
0: Let's look at some of the comments. I mean, even the lawyers are divided on whether Very Dark Man should be on such panel or the like. I mean, for someone like me, I would have thought Very Dark Man would be seated, say, a fireside chat where entertainment lawyers are seated. One person says, well, maybe someday Odumodu Black or Pella will be discussing music at the Nigeria Bar Association conference.
1: But in all seriousness, if VDM could have been there, Pella and Jarvis,
0: I mean, we've had Portable. What else to expect? But is this up to the crop of young lawyers, you know, that we have in Nigeria? I mean, if you look at, while I'm not making reference to him in this particular context, but I'm talking about the you know, the age bracket and, you know, the social class of the young people. Pelumi, the spokesperson to the governor of Osun State, it just clocked 40, such a young man. And as, of course, a side of his career, strongly in entertainment, entertainment law. I also saw some lawyers that are very close to me with their very high entertainment appearance, appearing in suits, but still looking the same way at the conference. And they were, you know, welcome because they are doing well. Is this up to the young crop of lawyers that we have in the, at the bar now that is inspiring some of this, you know, the quality of guests that, you know, the learned fellows are now bringing to a highly placed conference.
1: Thank you very much. The Yoruba folks have an adage. They say, that says that somebody wants to be a body, that should be a body. Meaning if youngsters are behaving as youngsters, I mean, mature men should behave as mature men. Even if you want to entertain them and you want to give them something to remember, from that particular event, it's not like bringing someone like that on the panel to talk to everybody. Because when the NBA holds its conference, it's not just lawyers who listen. Everybody listens. And the very first thing that comes to mind, I mean, is this what lawyers now represent in the country? You can have maybe an after-party event for them. And like you said, maybe a side attraction where people can, I mean, they can bring the guy, I mean, I don't suggest that they should bring someone like that. But you can bring someone who is actually command within the entertainment industry to maybe hold an after party event with them, maybe an overnight party for people who want, youngsters who just want to flex and, you know, have a chat with one of their, I mean, some of their colleagues, I mean, when they were in school and stuff like that. Not that you hand over the microphone to that person to talk to everybody listening. I mean, no, I cannot. I mean, Falana is, you know, he's running mad right now over this particular incident. I mean, don't destroy this profession.
0: I mean, some other members that were invited on the panel didn't appear. Like Mr. Dele, forgotten his last name now.
1: The minister?
0: No. The author of the book.
1: Farotimi.
0: Farotimi, Mr. Dele Farotimi.
1: If I'm not mistaken, he's a lawyer.
0: He's a lawyer, but he didn't appear because he was also supposed to be on that same panel.
1: Maybe the guy was protesting that I can't be on the same panel as with VDM. I should apologize myself. I said something about VDM not having, maybe not having a first degree. I've listened to him once or twice. It doesn't strike me as someone who even has an SSC certificate. But I'm not saying that if you are not educated, you don't deserve to speak. You can say whatever you want to say, but.
0: But what do you represent?
1: Addressing lawyers. I wouldn't subscribe to that. I cannot subscribe to that.
0: So anyone else with maybe influence, but not very dark mind? Is that what you're saying?
1: Yes. Not such a toxic character. Not someone who profiteers. Not someone who gaslights the people against the establishment. Everybody knows me. I'm not a timid person. But if you want to open your mouth to say something wild or weird, make sure that it is something valid. And don't generalize. Because if you generalize, you are going to come across someone who's going to take it very seriously. If I were to be a police officer, especially someone serving in the Southeast, and he said I was the one killing people, I won't take it lightly with him. That's who I am.
0: All right. We're going to take a break. And then when we come back, we'll look at some of the fresh stories in the news today. But I would like us to touch about the absence of the governor of Oyo State at the inauguration of the renovation of that Ibadan Ijebu-Ode Expressway. I'm aware that the governor of Ogun State was present, and so I wonder why Governor Seyi Makinde wasn't invited, even if he's on holiday. After all, there's a deputy governor. We'll look at that and more. Stay with us.
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0: Right, so welcome back and thank you so much for joining us. Perspectives Unlimited is live and of course we're reviewing some of the top stories that made the round in the week. Remember that your state government has accused the federal government of politicizing the flag off of the reconstruction and dualization of the Ibadan-Jabode Expressway by excluding the governor, Seyi Makinde, from the ceremony. A project flag off was held on Monday at the Deanyure area of and section of the road in Uluyele, local government area of Oyo State, where the state government expressing displeasure over what it described as the deliberate exclusion of Makinde from an event concerning a major federal road project within his state, which is Oyo State. In a statement issued by the Oyo State Commissioner for Information, Prince Dr. Ilade, the government described the governor's exclusion as politically motivated and said it was difficult to separate the decision from the emerging political contest ahead of the 2027 election. Now, let's look at those who attended the flag off. The governor of Ogun State, Prince Dakwa Abiodun, was present. The Minister of Works, David Mai, the All Progressives governorship candidate in Oyo State, Senator Sharafadin Ali, and the Oluban of Ibadanland, Obarashidi Ladaja. All of them present at the event, and of course the governor wasn't present. Some argument in some quarters says because the governor is on leave, but is that even enough to entirely see that the governor, you know, is not on that lineup? Let's get your thought.
1: Thank you very much. To start with, let me sound some sort of advice. Let me give some sort of advice. I wouldn't say I'm sounding a note of warning. Or else I'm advising the Ulubad and Vibadaland to steer clear of politics. I was listening to a political show over the weekend and they were saying that some people were, you know, maligning the name of the Ulubad by saying he's partisan, he's not partisan, stuff like that. Well, what comes out of the mouth of the president, monarch is mostly partisan. And starting with how he's managed the discussion centering on Sunday Buhu, then making it look like Sunday Buhu was just returning to the country after he had spoken to the president, and this is someone who had been coming to the country and returning and stuff like that. That's on one side. He said he hopes the president stays in office for a very long time. That's clearly a political statement. The national chairman of the EPC can't say anything more than that. I would naturally won't want to see something like that, because it is going to attract feedback and comments from opposition politicians, which may denigrate the position of Ulubadan. I don't want to see that. Going to the issue between the arrested government and the federal government, without a bit of doubt, in my mind, I believe the federal government actually intended to spite Seyi Makinde, and they did that successfully. It is a federal road between Ibadan and Ijebu, meaning Oyo State and Ogun State. Mm. Yes, the governor is not around, but who told you that if you had invited him, he couldn't have come, if only for that event, and returned to wherever he's holidaying? You didn't ask him to come, and you are saying that, oh, he's on holiday. Yes, maybe on holiday, truly, but if you reach out to him, it just might come for that event. That's number one. Number two, there is an acting governor in Oyo State right now, the deputy governor. He's not just deputy governor right now. He's the acting governor. Yeah. I should speak right now. Was he invited as well? Of course not. He wasn't invited. So it shows clearly that they just did not want to see him there. It doesn't end there. They brought me. It tells you that politics was actually on the list. They brought the gubernatorial candidate of the ruling party, the APC, to the event. For what purpose? If not to come and score cheap political points. That is why some people are saying that even the roads they are claiming to be flagging off right now are more of politics than service delivery, because it's just a couple of months, the general election. That is when you're now saying you want to do all the roads in the country, you want to tie everybody's bathroom.
0: Obviously, the timeline of the, you know, the construction, but the election is just...
1: You don't even award road contracts in the rainy season. You wait until it's dry season before you do that, because you can't do anything meaningful at this particular point in time. But guess what? This administration is awarding road projects in the middle of the rainy season. That tells you a lot. That's on one side again. The governor of Ogun State, someone who I believe has equal jurisdiction, equal right, equal claim as the governor of Oyo State, because the road connects the two of them, did not flag off the reconstruction of the road from his own state.
0: The section of his own state.
1: I mean, the section of the road that, you know, is in his own state. He had to come to Ibadan. It was like a case of, we want to show you something. Mm. We want to show you, now your papa will be. But guess what, sir? I am not particularly moved by all of that. Because when Nigerians, should they actually reconstruct the road and Nigerians begin to use it, nobody will even remember who flagged the road
0: the off
1: or not. The fact that they are going to enjoy the road. That's one thing that will be remembered. The second thing that will be remembered is at what cost. I have a lot of issues with the cost that they have put out. It is a road of less than 60 kilometers and they are bringing almost 300 billion. That's around 296 billion. I mean, when I did my calculation, it gave me 5.2 billion naira per kilometer. That is strange. For a road like that, you are not building many bridges. It's just a straight road between Ibadan. And you are saying 5.2 billion naira per kilometer. That is evil. 5.2 billion naira should do at least a dual carriage of a two lane road of at least 5 kilometers. What you should have spent to do 1 kilometer, 5 kilometers is what you are using to do. Okay, when I do things like this, I like to do them on, you know, a reasonable basis and a comparative basis. When they have ordered the reconstruction of the completion of Lagos Ibadan, because this, when Buhari came, the road was already at Iwo Road. Mm. It was Bola Tinubu who moved it from Iwo Road down to Ojo. And it was awarded at the rate of maybe 4 billion or so, such that, I can remember I was having this conversation with your former colleague, Madam Bola, and she was like, could road construction be this expensive? Because then, when we did the analysis, it was like between 250 and 500 mil per kilometer. No road is bigger and better than Lagos Ibadan in Nigeria right now. No federal highway is bigger than that. And you did that with less than 500 million naira per kilometer. But you are awarding another one now at over 10 folds.
0: Which of course will not be as large as that, obviously.
1: Even if it is as large as that, it is 10 times, more than 10 times the cost for that. That screams corruption to me. Mm. That is what actually concerns me.
0: It's not about, for you, it's not about who was there or not.
1: In all seriousness, I will not cry for Shehi, no matter what he faces at the hands of the government at the center right now. Mm. Because he uses two hands, his right hand and his left hand, to pour hot charcoal on his body. You should deal with whatever comes out of it.
0: All right, 0916-893-1000 and 0915-333-4893. The studio lines to join the show with, and 0911-333-893. Let's get to other issues. 2027 APC opposition clash over federal government's 1 billion household palliatives. The APC and the opposition parties have clashed over the federal government's $1 billion household prosperity and empowerment social protection project, which the opposition alleged that the initiative is designed to influence voter ahead of the 2027 election. The opposition parties, including the ADC and the NDC, questioned the timing of the program, which was launched in Abuja on Wednesday, aimed growing political activity ahead of the elections. However, the APC rejected the allegation, insisting that the initiative was a genuine effort by the Bola Tinubu administration to touch the heart of Nigeria in that section. Hello, good morning to you, and thank you for joining us.
2: This is Adeyanke from Abuja.
0: Thank you, Adeyanke. Your thoughts?
2: Yeah. Concerning the commissioning of the Ibadan-Ijebu, honestly, it is disappointing. How can the federal government commission a major project in Nigeria State and deliberately exclude the sitting government and the national assembly from the event? The political differences should never be placed above the respect due to the office of the governor. And more importantly, the people of Oyo State, Governor Makinde has consistently advocated for the development of Oyo State and in deserve recognition and respect as the elected leader of the state. And as for the Olubadan, so soon, I think he's very partisan. So I commend your guests on the comment he made that the amount that is allocated to that road is too much. Definitely the amount is too much because the kilometer of the road is not even that much. Thank you, Ben.
0: Thank you. Thank you so much for your contribution. While we're at that story of a clash, I'd like to just combine another story with it very quickly. APC, Bola Tinubu APC Gov, move to fix campaign lease crisis. The president on Thursday held closed-door talks with governors elected on the APC Congress platform, otherwise known as the Progressive Governors at the Aso Villa on Thursday. The meeting is the latest of the back-to-back series of engagement with governors and the chieftain of the party to resolve the crisis trailing the controversial presidential campaign cancel release list on Saturday. The Punch observed that the governors marched to the president's office shortly before 4 p.m. after emerging from a separate session of the NEC by the vice president. The consultation, which began on Wednesday, was aimed at reviewing and reworking the PCC list, which has continued to generate controversy since its release. The ruling party had faced several backlash. It was also alleged that some key sectors of the party were not carried along in the drafting of the PCC list. Anyways, the president's calling the APC governors together to fix the campaign list crisis, and I would like us to look at it also together with, of course, the distribution of household palliatives at a time like this. But before then, let's attend to this call. Morning to you, and thank you for joining us. Oh, we lost that call.
1: For what the president, the wife of the president launched day before yesterday, I personally believe that,
0: Hello, good morning.
2: Good morning.
0: Yes, good morning to you, and thank you for calling. It's a pleasure. Go ahead.
2: Thank you. As regards the billions to be shared to vulnerable Nigerians, to me, is another means of siphoning the public funds, because that is not what you truly need. What Nigerians are clamoring for is a better economy, really stable. I thank God that life has even improved. We need good roads and other basic amenities. And that the sharing of cash, palliative, rice, and the like, this has never been bringing any good results. So I only call on the federal government to please re-strategize. They should stop cash transfer and sharing of rice. They should look for other means to promote the economy and give Nigerians what they truly need. I pray the Lord will lead them right. Thank you. Good morning.
0: Thank you. Good morning. Thank you so much for calling.
1: Thank you very much. There is absolutely no basis for what you... Okay.
0: All right. It's back to back. Good morning to you, and thank you for joining.
3: Good morning, Archibewa.
0: Thank you, Benga Mary.
3: Thank you, Benga Mary, calling from Afaja.
0: It's a pleasure. Good morning.
3: I think Obalaloja, in my own opinion, he has the choice of supporting whosoever he wishes to support come election that will be coming up next year. And if telling... They're trying to cajole Mr. President. Let me use the word cajole Mr. President that is going to turn out the heart of people to vote for Mr. President. I think it's a political statement. Recall in Osun State when the governor in Osun State was booming up. Recall what Oluwo said. He said he made a statement that was against. I've forgotten the way he quoted it. I don't want to misquote out of context. But what he was saying was anti-election. Or is an anti-unrest of what could become after the election of Osun State. But the point is this, Obalaja was the politician he called, he was the former governor, and he knows, understand the language of politicians, you understand. So I think he has not misunderstood for saying that. And secondly, on the issue of the transfer, cash transfer, see, this is a means of government trying to sign foreign money to themselves. You are doing this sort of transfer, and you are not having adequate data of the Nigerians that have been a benefit of that transfer. Tell me, they should tell us the data the household needs of those who have benefited from that cash transfer. But the point is, that is not the best way to go. And lastly, unusually very dark man. I'm sorry for taking your time. Unusually very dark man. That man understood what we were saying. Recall there was a picture of two police armed men who were standing by the roadside, and we have some terrorists riding on motorcycles, numbering over 100, and those police officers were hailing them, waving at them. How do we call that? It cannot be an opposition to the fact of what Brett Dakman is saying. There is truth that we needed to be on, that needs to be unveiled. Thank you very much, and have a nice day.
0: Thank you, Gwenga, your perspective. Let's pause for a moment to take your reaction on this before we take more calls.
1: Thank you very much, sir. $1 billion is a lot of money. An awful lot of money. That's well over 1 trillion naira. And the most annoying part of it is that there is no National Assembly approval, no legislative approval, and you are bringing $1 billion, and yet you say there is no money to subsidize. Are you okay? I mean, it's not making sense. It is not making sense. In my opinion, this is a knee-jerk reaction to what is happening within the political space. You know, some opposition politicians are actually gaining momentum, and now it's like, some people would say, give them more rice. Give them more rice. The president now wants to give us more rice when election is around the corner. I mean, if he brings the rice, some people are going to hit the rice, and at the end of the day, they'll still do whatever they want to do. That's that. But like I said, I mean, $1 billion should not be spent on something that you cannot track. Rather, such an amount of money should go into direct infrastructure.
0: Can you recommend one?
1: Railway. I'm a very strong supporter of subsidy. Nigerians cannot afford to buy fuel and electricity at the rate
0: we're currently buying.
1: Yes.
0: Hello, good morning.
4: Yeah, hello, Morning West Radio.
0: Thank you, Mr. Salami from Awoto.
4: God bless you, Mr. Joe Emmanuel. For me, my tip this morning is on the invite extended to Brett Dakman by the Nigeria Association at the Annual Law Commission World Court. For me, I think we are degenerating too low in this country because for me, I couldn't have imagined that something would just gather and decide that somebody like Brett Dakman is the one that should be invited to address the gathering of the wig, the sound, and highly reputable individuals like the Bishop, And the guy just came and started making some unsubstantiated claims. I mean, I don't know, because it's kind of disheartening that the Nigerian Bar Association that repeats themselves, that pride themselves as the learned colleagues, learned personalities could have, deemed it fit to invite the back of even me with my daily profile, I don't think I'll have luxury of time. Sitting where Brett Dakman, a mere TikToker, to me, I'm sorry, due respect, will be kind of making some trashes. Anyway, it's very clear, and I want to believe, because I want to believe that some lessons have been learned here. Then concerning the $1 billion just by the first lady, for me, honestly speaking, we are talking of 1.3 trillion naira here. And even the timing is wrong. So anybody could have easily interpreted it to mean it vote by clause on the part of Mr. President for general election. The ghost of Nigeria.
0: Amen. You. Thank you. Thank you so much.
1: Now
0: Mrs.
1: back
0: Salam.
1: To the PCC, the President Campaign Council of the APC. In my opinion, that is a big disservice to this country because people.
0: All right. Good morning. Hello. Hello. Good morning.
5: Good morning.
0: Good morning.
5: Good morning.
0: Yes. Mr. John, thank you. Thank you, Mr. John.
5: Yeah. Good morning.
1: Morning, sir.
5: Yeah. Now, they want to distribute money. To who? The one they distributed before, which they said, who collected it? Now they want to distribute another one. What is the intention? Does it make any sense? You collect money from me, you now bring it back. You give me that money, I use it to go and buy food. I use it to go and buy food, which you increase. That's the reason why I did not believe in anything called subsidy. What I believe in, fuel increment. That is it. They increase the price of fuel. There is nothing like subsidy. It's very, very simple. But these guys are using our head too much. Okay. Why now? Why? Is it not a big today that we started suffering? Since 2023.
0: All right.
5: Why are they doing all that?
0: It is well. Thank you. Thank you, Mr. John. Thank you so much. I'll let you respond to that very quickly.
1: Thank you very much. Yeah. The president did something very, very bad in my opinion. Number one, cabinet ministers are the ones who are going to run the campaign. You don't do that. You don't do that. The one that got me annoyed the most is that of Zach Adedeji, the national chairman of Revenue Service. That is the person generating funds for the country. And now you're asking him to come and generate funds for the presidential campaign council. I mean, there is going to be conflict of interest. Monies that should go to the pockets of the country will most certainly find its way, will most certainly find its way into the accounts. I mean, you don't do things like that. You don't. Minister of Defense member. I mean, all ministers are, you don't do things. That's on one side. On the other side, people who should actually be in jail are also in the community. But I do. Someone, the president, he didn't say he sacked him, he just said he suspended him. Mm. He suspended her, sorry. Mm. But she's also there.
0: She was
1: another woman who was stolen 33 billion.
0: Hello, good morning.
6: Good morning to you. Ruth from Alakia.
0: Thank you, Ruth from Alakia.
6: Thank you. You know, with our ship now becoming Nigerian's new normal, quality should go beyond sharing rice and cash. Government should invest in practical relief, free transportation, like the way your state government roll out open teaching buses, free healthcare, fertilizer for farmers, and other programs that directly impact citizens. Nigeria needs impact, not just communities and palliatives. Our government should please do the needful. We are tired of this hardship of it. Good morning.
0: Even though it's been a while since she mentioned Omitutu buses, I haven't seen them in a while. So I don't know where you live. I think you say it's in Alakia, but I haven't seen them in a while.
1: I go around town often.
0: I mean, I live in Ibadan. and I haven't seen them in a while, so I don't know about that.
1: A lot of people should be behind bars are also in that. That's on one side. On the other side, anybody who is serving in any form, who is serving the country in any form should not be in that community.
0: Should not be there.
1: Yes.
0: Let's take some comment off Facebook, and it's like our friends from the Southeast and the South. We have quite a number of them on Facebook this morning. Dr. Mrs. Umar Olibara from Oweri, she says, every new day comes with heartbreaking news and not heart-mending ones in the country. We have gradually entered into emotional trauma. Physical pain and despair has no day passes without news of one atrocity or the other. Nigerians are now living in fear as a result of uncertainty, and government is desperate for 2027 elections instead of finding solutions to the problems in Nigeria. So worrisome. Another one says, Ikechukwu from good morning, distinguished men in the studio, from Port Harcourt. Saying something about subsidy, and that Mr. Atiku pushes more on subsidy returning. But I love Mr. Atiku's posture on the subsidy matter. Please, you should keep pressuring Mr. President to return the subsidy back.
1: With a pressing neck.
0: do you agree with
1: of course, that comment? I am pro-subsidy. Mm. Not just for electricity, not just for petrol, for food, healthcare, education. Man, we need it.
0: Finally, before we go, I just wanted to touch on this story very quickly. WAEC result crisis worsened as officials alleges irregularities in WAEC results.
1: You can't build something on nothing. Mm-hmm. When they were writing the papers, I mean, they wrote the papers under the worst circumstance ever. Mm. In the dark. There is no way they won't want to, you know, soften their grip on the penguin marking so that there won't be mass failure and people would say, oh, this happened because of you. So it started the day they wrote the papers. And in all seriousness, not one person has been punished. It happened in 2023, 2024, 2025, 2026. If they do not punish anybody, 2027, it will still happen again.
0: Thank you so much for your time today, sir. It's indeed a pleasure. Thank you so much for your state for joining us this great morning on Perspectives Unlimited from Monday up until Friday, 6:30 a.m. up until 7:30. And of course, do join the roundtable team tomorrow morning by 8 o'clock right here on this great radio dial. We will continue to pray for our nation and trusting and hoping in God that these leaders that we have, you know, will walk in accordance to their promises. After all, it's supposed to be servant leadership. And so when we see politicians who struggle, who pay, you know, to buy votes and the likes, I get worried because the goal is to serve. The goal is to lead. And the ball, you know, is on the court of the followers to make that decision. Whether I want you to lead me or I do not want you to lead me. And so it's not about you self-imposing yourself on me as a follower. I hope that someday Nigerians and Nigeria will do better in that regard. God bless Nigeria. God bless for your state. Good morning.
7: If very dark man will sit here and say that all military are corrupt, is as good as saying all lawyers are corrupt. So I also want to put it on record, family, that the only institution in this country that is holding this country, the only institution that is giving us the safety, the sanity we need in support with other stakeholders is the military. And I want to put it also on record that military men daily, every day, they are dying to make sure that we have the peace that we are having to even hold this conference.
8: Thank you.
7: So please, when we make statements that are not founded without any basis, please let's come out with your evidence. And if you have your proof, you table it before the appropriate authorities for proper investigation.
8: Thank you, sir.
7: I'll hand over to my colleague.
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Yes, welcome to AM Sport this morning. Like I used to say, let's preach the gospel of sport. I am Lizette Femoleade, your one and only sports baby. The Nigerian Football Federation, NFF, has suspended its elective congress scheduled for September 27 in Nasarawa State as the federation begins a fresh electoral process following a planned comprehensive reform of the Nigerian football. Now, this decision was contained in a statement issued by the NFF yesterday, which also confirmed the suspension of all process previously initiated in preparation for the elective congress.

electoral process will commence after the completion of the proposed reform, which will be carried out in consultation with the World Football Governing Body, FIFA, and the Confederation of African Football, CAF.

is that the chairman, appointed directors, and the chief executive officers of the Nigerian Premier Football League, NPFL, also the Nigerian National League, NNL, the Nigerian Women's Football League, the NWFL, and the Nationwide League 1, NLO, have been directed to hand over the administration of their respective leagues to their chief operating officers. And it is specified by the NFF that the chief operating officers must be members of the Federation staff.

the latest measures are part of what the NFF described as an interim arrangement designed to continue to ensure the continuity in the administration of the Nigerian football. Yes, the suspension of the September 27 Congress effectively has come to an end. And after the reform exercise is concluded, a fresh process will be initiated.

going to the women's side this morning. The Nigeria Women's Football League champions, Edo Queens FC, have secured their place at the semi-finals of the 2026 CAF Women's Champions League UEFA qualifiers. After defeating the Iberian champions, ASEC Mimosa, 3-1 in their second group match yesterday. It was a very early advantage for the Nigerian side, the Edo Queens, as Oluwakemi Adebuyi opened the scoring for the Edo Queens in the 23rd minute. Yes, early advantage, and yes, boosted their confidence. Another 43rd minute. Dosu Atume doubled the lead, and yes, sent the Edo Queens into the halftime break with a comfortable 2-0 advantage. In the second half game, ASEC Mimosa responded strongly after the restart, pulled the goal back to reduce the deficit and put pressure on the Nigerian side. But the Nigerian side, the Edo Queens, remained composed and disciplined. As Oluwabube Omajaku put the result beyond doubt in the 89th minute, round the back of the net to complete a 3-1 victory for the Edo Queens. And yes, this win guarantees the Edo Queens a place in the semi-final with one group game still to play. Now with two wins from two matches, don't forget that the Nigerian champions, the Edo Queens, opened their WAFUBI qualifying campaign on Monday with a dominated, emphatic 7-0 victory over the AS Guard National of the Niger Republic. And right now, with two wins from two matches, the Edo Queens sit top of Group B with 6 points and 10 goals scored. And for their final group stage match, they will face the Ghanaian side, the Ampem Dako ladies of the Ghanaian side. And that is where their attention is right now, as we continue their quest for the WAFUBI title and qualification for the CAF Women's Championship League proper.

going to basketball this morning, still on local news. It was a disappointing start for the Nigerian seniors men's basketball team. The Tigers had suffered a disappointing start to their FIBA Basketball World Cup qualifying campaign following a 78-62 defeat to Cameroon.

The Tigers struggled offensively throughout the encounter, endured a difficult shooting night as Cameroon dominated. They took control and secured a comfortable 16-point victory. I mean, 78-62. And yes, this loss put Nigeria under early pressure in their quest to qualify for the 2027 FIBA Basketball World Cup. Because right now, the team needs a strong response in their remaining fixtures. And talking about fixtures, their next game, the next game of the Tigers, they will face South Sudan. And this victory is crucial to revive their qualification hopes.

a quick one in the world of athletics this morning. And here's this on content. Nigerian superstar Toby Amusan. Right now, American hurdler Marcia Russell has broken Toby Amusan's world record in the women's 100 meters hurdle. It was a sensational performance by Russell at the Zurich Diamond League when she clocked 12.09 seconds to win the event and also set a new world record.

And yes, this result brings an end to Musan's reign as the women's 100 meter hurdles world record holder. Prior to this, Tomi Amusan set the previous record of 12.12 seconds in the year 2022. Then it was an historic performance that stunned the athletic world. But right now, Russell's 12.09 second run now stands at the new global benchmark in the event. I'm talking about the record of Toby Amundsen in this race. Yes, she finished second in this race. But Nigerian Toby Amundsen recorded the season's best of 12.23 seconds. We are most popularly known as Toby Express. Now the Express is not expressing.

Ferrari dot of game played yesterday in the Spanish La Liga and the England EFL Cup. Celta Figo lost to Osasuna. A red card in that game for Celta Figo. Score line, Celta Figo 1, Osasuna 2. Barcelona also defeated Athletic Club 2-0.

Rafinha on the score sheet at the 37th minute and Lopez at the 82nd minute, doubling the lead and a victory for Barcelona over Athletic Club. And going to result of the year for Cup. Premier League club showed their dominating side yesterday.

games coming up today. First of all, the NPF will start today. And Shooting Stars will be having their first own game today with Inter Lagos. It's going to be a Southwest derby. By 4 p.m., Shooting Stars will meet with Inter Lagos.

on their own ground, of course. In the Premier League, Crystal Palace will meet with Man City by 8 p.m. In the Spanish La Liga, Racing Santander will meet with Elche by 6 p.m. and by 8:30 p.m. Deportivo Alavés and Villarreal are going to meet. In the Interland Serie A, Milan will meet with Venezia by 7:45 p.m. And the German Bundesliga, Bayern Munich will meet VfB Stuttgart by 7:30 p.m. And still on today in the French Ligue 1, Lille will meet with PSG by 7:45 p.m.

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Liverpool and Nottingham Forest by 12:30 p.m. Bournemouth and Everton by 3 p.m. Coventry and Hull City by 3 p.m. and Tottenham and Newcastle by 5:30 p.m. In the Spanish La Liga games coming up 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tomorrow, Elversberg and Bayer Leverkusen by 2:30 p.m. Coin and Ophium by 2:30 p.m. Mainz and Paderborn by 2:30 p.m. RB Leipzig and Gladbach by 2:30 p.m. Union Berlin and Frankfurt by 2:30 p.m. And Dortmund and Hamburger SC by 5:30 p.m. All games in the German Bundesliga tomorrow is by 2:30 p.m. except the game with Dortmund and Hamburger FC by 5:30 p.m. Another French Ligue 1 games coming up tomorrow. Strasbourg and Lens by 4:15 p.m. Auxerre and Angers by 7:45 p.m. Brest and Toulouse by 7:45 p.m. Lorient and Troyes by 7:45 p.m. And Lyon and Le Havre by 7:45 p.m. All games in the French Ligue 1 tomorrow is by 7:45 p.m. except the early game between Strasbourg and Lens by 4:15 p.m.

And on Sunday, games coming up. Chelsea and Brighton, 2 p.m. Leeds and Brentford, 2 p.m. Sunderland and Fulham, 2 p.m. Man United and Ipswich by 4:30 p.m. And in the Spanish, La Liga, Real Madrid and Malaga by 4 p.m. Deportivo, A Coruña and Valencia by 6 p.m. Celta Figo and Athletic Club by 8:30 p.m. In the Italian Serie A, Napoli and Como by 5:30 p.m. Cagliari and Inter by 7:45 p.m. Lazio and Genoa by 7:45 p.m. And in the German Bundesliga, two games coming up on Sunday, Freiburg and Werder Bremen by 2:30 p.m. And Augsburg and Schalke 04 by 4:30 p.m. And in the French Ligue 1 games on Sunday, Paris FC and Nice by 2 p.m. Rennes and Le Mans by 4:15 p.m. And last but not the least, Monaco and Marseille by 7:45 p.m. And yes, the NPFL continues on Sunday. All games by 4 p.m. Abia Warriors and Kun Khalifa, Farao and Nasara United, Better Insurance and Warri Rose FC, Roma United and Sporting Lagos, Enugu Rangers and Katsina United, Ikorodu City and Rangers B, Fara United and Kano Pillars, Naja Tornadoes and Eyimba, Rivers United FC and Plateau United FC. All games in the NPFL on Sunday is by 4 p.m.

Okay, a quick one on the gossip update before I take my leave this morning. Arsenal refusing to give up on their pursuit of Argentina forward Julian Alvarez, who is keen to move away from Atletico de Madrid. Also, Manchester City have identified attacking midfielder Illiman Ndaye as a potential target, but Everton club valued the Senegal international at around 80 million euros. Aston Villa have also made direct contact with AC Milan and Portugal winger Rafaleo as they try to beat Galatasaray in the race to sign him. Nottingham Forest have made an offer worth up to 22 million euros for Crystal Palace and Colombian wing-back Daniel Munoz. Atletico de Madrid are considering signing Brazil forward Igor Jesus and Gabriel Jesus from Nottingham Forest and Arsenal. And last but not the least, Manchester United have been offered the chance to sign Chelsea's English centre-back Tosin Adarabioyo as Michael Carrick's side look to strengthen their defence. Thank you for tuning and listening to AM Sports this morning. My name remains the same. I am Lizette Femi Oloyade, your one and only sports babe. Enjoy the rest of the day. Bye for now.

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Good morning, everyone. Good morning, Living Well family. It's a beautiful Friday, and I hope you are blessed. Okay, before we can go ahead this morning, I have a little question to ask you. Have you ever experienced this before? That you woke up one fine morning, you are doing all right, you are doing so, so good, and then you picked up your phone and you went to social media. Look, you are having a good morning, a very bright morning, exciting morning. All your plans have been made, but you just picked up your phone and you went to social media. You were really, really sincere. All you wanted was just to go into social media and see what is happening. And you were even feeling so good about yourself. Then you saw someone's wedding pictures. You saw somebody announce a new job. You saw someone bought a house. You saw someone relocated abroad. You saw someone's business is booming, moving to the next level. Someone is celebrating an anniversary. Someone's child just got graduated with first class. Someone is traveling and having the best time of his life. Someone is showing us the keys to a new house. And suddenly, just suddenly, you put your phone down and you ask yourself, you look up and ask God, what about me? What about me? If you have felt this way before, you are not alone. And it's not like anything happened to you physically. Nobody insulted you. Nobody told you that you were failing. But somehow, just within those 5 minutes, you went from being happy to questioning your entire life. And that is what comparison can do. Comparison, that is the effect of comparison. This is Living Well 360, and you are welcome to another refreshing episode where we talk about life from every angle. Our minds, our relationships, our well-being, our choices, our growth, and the things that affect the way we experience life. And this is a broadcast of Wells Radio, 89.3 FM, your preferred wholesome radio, and your number one family radio station in Oyo State. I am Anne Oiza Akeju. Today, we are talking about comparison. It's something almost all of us have struggled with at one point or another. And our today's conversation is built around that familiar statement, in quotes, comparison is the thief of joy. Comparison is the thief of joy. A quote credited to Theodore Roosevelt. But I want us to go a little deeper than simply saying, don't compare yourself to others. Because that's easier said than done, right? Comparing yourself to others. Don't compare yourself to others. It's easier said than done. But the real question is, why do we compare ourselves? Why do we compare ourselves? And more importantly, what happens to us when we do compare ourselves to others? So let's be honest here. Comparison is a human tendency. Okay? We tend to look at other people because consciously or unconsciously, while trying to figure out where we stand. You question yourself, am I doing well? Am I behind? Am I successful? Am I attractive enough? Am I earning enough? Am I where I should be at this age? Am I raising my children properly? Is my marriage okay? Is my business growing? Should my life look different by now? And sometimes, comparison starts innocently. You see someone doing something and you think, wow, I would love to do that too. But somewhere along the line, admiration can turn into inadequacy. You move from, oh, that's a beautiful thing, to, why don't I have that? Then, what's wrong with me? And eventually, maybe I am not doing enough. At this

Because now you are no longer simply observing somebody else's life. You are using somebody else's life as a measuring tape for your own. And that measuring tape is often completely unfair. Now think about this. You see someone who has just received a major promotion. You see the announcement. You see the photographs. You see the congratulations. You see everybody celebrating. But you don't see the years they spent learning. You don't see the opportunities they missed. You don't see the sacrifices. You don't see the disappointments. You don't see the tears they shed every night. You don't even know how many times they applied before they got the opportunity. You don't know what their personal life looks like. You only see the result. And then you take that result and compare it with your entire life. That's not a fair comparison. It's like comparing somebody's highlight reel with your behind-the-scenes footage. You know all the struggles. You know all your mistakes. You know the things that haven't worked. You know the bills you are trying to pay. You know the doors that have closed. You know the prayers that haven't been answered yet. You know the dreams you are still waiting to see happen. But when you look at another person, you usually see what they choose to show you. So you are comparing your presentation with their reality. You are comparing their own presentation with your reality. And of course, you are going to feel inadequate. You are going to feel insecure. I want you to hold on to this statement this morning, that someone else's success is not evidence of your failure. Let me repeat that again. Someone else's success is not evidence of your failure. Say that to yourself every single day, that someone else's success is not the evidence of your failure. Because someone else's success is not the evidence of your failure. I'm stressing it so that you will absorb it and say it to yourself every single day, that someone else's success is not evidence of my failure. Someone getting married doesn't mean you are failing at life. Someone having children doesn't mean you are behind. Someone buying a house doesn't mean you have achieved nothing. Someone getting a promotion doesn't mean your career is worthless. Someone's business making millions doesn't mean your small business has no value. Someone relocating doesn't mean you have wasted your life because you are still here. Someone having thousands of followers doesn't mean your 300 followers are insignificant. We have to stop making somebody else's achievement an indictment of ourselves, because that is what comparison does. It turns someone else's celebration into our personal accusation. And here's another way I want us to think about this comparison. You cannot compare your chapter 3 to somebody else's chapter 20. Maybe you are just starting, or you are starting all over again. Maybe you are rebuilding at the moment. Maybe you are learning something new. Maybe you are recovering from a difficult season. Maybe you just made decisions in the past that slowed you down. Or maybe you didn't have the same opportunities that someone else had. Maybe your journey simply took a different route. That's fine. Life doesn't move according to one universal timetable. Some people achieve certain things early. Others achieve them later. And some people know exactly what they want at the age of 20, while others discover themselves at the age of 40, sometimes even 50. And some people start their businesses at 25. Others start at 45. Some at 60. Some even build a career for 30 years. While others change direction completely. Okay? There are some people who marry young. Some marry late. There are some people who have children early, while others later. Some people buy their first home at 30. Others at 50. And if you look at this, none of these timelines automatically determine the value of the person. Your timeline is not a timetable. Just because something hasn't happened yet doesn't mean it will never happen. And just because someone got there before you doesn't mean you cannot get there too.

let's bring social media into this conversation, because social media has made comparison almost unavoidable. Years ago, you might compare yourself with the people around you. Your neighbor, your colleague, your sister, your friend, your probably even your siblings, your classmates. But check out what is happening today. You can just wake up in the morning and compare yourself with thousands of people before breakfast. Can you imagine? People who are even thousands and miles away. And the strange thing about this comparison is that most of these people, you don't know them. You can see someone living in Lagos. You can see someone living in London, in Canada, in Dubai, in America, in Kenya. Someone showing a beautiful family, a beautiful body, you know, showing a beautiful home, showing an incredibly successful business. And your brain starts calculating. Look at where I am today. Look at where they are. But in all of this, you know, confusion, in all of this self-condemnation, I want you to remember one thing, that social media is not a full biography. It is just a window. All right? And often you find that people choose what they want you to see through that window. Most of these people we compare ourselves with, they don't even show you the pains. They don't even show you what they went through. They just bring the whole package, the final product, the perfect good out. And when you look at their page, you feel that your life is so inadequate. Remind yourself that I am looking at a few moments of their life. I am not looking at the whole picture. I want you to get that this morning, that you are just looking at the tip of the iceberg of their life. You don't know what is beneath. You don't even know what is behind that glamour that we compare ourselves with so many times. And perhaps this is the most dangerous part, because comparison doesn't always make you hate your life immediately. It's a gradual process. Sometimes it first starts by making you stop appreciating your life and what you have. You had the phone, you were happy with it, you were content with it. Then you saw a newer one, or you saw a friend or a colleague of yours buying a newer phone. Then suddenly your own phone looks so old. You had a car. You were so comfortable with the car, going about it, even fronting with it. You were so grateful you had a car. Then you saw someone else buying a new car. And suddenly, this your car feels so embarrassing. You were happy with your house. Everything about this your house was good. You loved it. Then you visited somebody else's home. And suddenly, this your house that you admired, that you take time every day to make it look so good, this house doesn't just feel good enough anymore. You begin to see the problems in the house. Then you saw somebody making more money, and suddenly you feel like a failure. Now, do you see what is happening here? Nothing about your life has changed. What changed was that what you used as a reference point was what changed your mindset. And that is why comparison can steal joy. Because instead of looking at what you have and appreciating it, you are constantly looking at what you don't have. Do you know what it feels like? You've had all these for a while and you are content, and all of a sudden, just within 5 minutes, your mindset changes. Now, I don't want us to misunderstand this, okay? Comparison isn't always bad. There's a good side to comparison. Because sometimes somebody else's success can inspire you to do more, can inspire you to aim high. You can see someone doing something and think, I can learn from this. Or what are they doing differently from mine? Maybe I should improve myself. Maybe I should take that course. Or maybe I should become more disciplined. Are you getting it now? Comparison is not always bad. There is a good side of it. When you look at somebody who is doing much better, you know, who is doing well, you can look at the good side. Okay, how did she get to this point? Maybe there's something I need to adjust. Maybe there's a course I need to take. Maybe there's an improvement. Maybe I need to be more disciplined so that I can be better also. The problem isn't unnecessarily noticing somebody else's progress.
The problem is what you tell yourself about your own life because of it. Healthy comparison sounds something like, what can I learn? While unhealthy comparison says, why am I not good enough? Healthy comparison creates inspiration, creates motivation, while healthy comparison creates resentment. Healthy comparison makes you grow, makes you improve, makes you better, while unhealthy comparison makes you shrink, and you may begin to despise yourself. So perhaps the goal isn't just to stop noticing other people's success. The goal is to stop allowing their success to determine your worth. There's a beautiful moment in the Bible that I think fits this conversation. Jesus was speaking with Peter. Peter looked at another disciple and asked Jesus, look, what about this man? And Jesus essentially responded, what is that to you? Follow me. That's found in John 21:21-22. And I just love that scenario. Because if you look at that story, Peter was being redirected from somebody else's journey back to his own. He was looking at somebody else, forgetting where he was going to, and he was directed back. And that is what we need to do also. We should stop looking at other people and face our own destiny. And sometimes that statement is exactly what we need. What is that to you? What is their salary to you? What is their marriage to you? What is their house to you? What is their number of followers to you? What is their timeline to you? What is their achievement to you? Learn what you can learn. Celebrate what you can celebrate. But then come back to your own journey and follow your own path. And wait for your own time of manifestation. Here's a question I want you to consider seriously. Do you actually want the life you are comparing yourself to? Do you actually want the life you are comparing yourself to? Or do you simply want the feeling you think that life will give to you? Sometimes we say, I want to be married, but perhaps what we really want is companionship. I want a big house. Maybe what we really want is security. I want a successful business. Maybe what we really want is financial freedom. I want thousands of followers. Maybe what we really want is recognition. And there's nothing wrong with wanting those things. But it's important to understand what is underneath that desire. Because sometimes we are chasing somebody else's definition of success. And if you spend your life trying to become somebody else, you may arrive at a destination that doesn't even make you happy. Sometimes we desire what we see outside. And there are some situations that when you eventually get it, you just find yourself so unhappy, wondering what even, you know, gave you that passion in the first place. So what do we do when comparison begins to creep in? Here are five questions I would like you to ask yourself. Five questions I want you to ask yourself. Question number one, what exactly am I comparing? What exactly am I comparing? Is it money, career, marriage, appearance, children, business, lifestyle? Just identify it. Because you cannot deal with something you haven't identified. And question two, do I genuinely want this or do I just feel pressured to have it? This is a big question. Do I genuinely want this or do I just want it because of the pressure to have it? Because society has timelines for everything. By a certain age, you are expected to be married. By another age, you should have owned your house. By another age, you should be financially successful. But life isn't a conveyor belt. You don't have to tick every box according to somebody else's schedule. Question three, what can I learn instead of envy? Is someone doing something well? Study it. Learn. Ask questions. Improve. Turn comparison into information. Question four, what progress have I made that I keep overlooking? There is no doubt you have not made any progress. And this is very important. What progress have you made that you have been overlooking? Sometimes we could be so focused on what we want to be that we forget where we started. Maybe you aren't where you want to be at the moment.
But are you where you used to be? Maybe you've grown. Maybe you've become wiser. Maybe you've become more disciplined. Or maybe you've healed from something. Maybe you've learned a skill. Maybe you've become a better parent. Maybe you've become more confident. Maybe you simply survived a season you didn't think you'll survive. All this counts a great deal. Question number 5, the last one. What is my next step? Not somebody else's next step, yours. What is your next step? What can you do today? What can you improve today? What can you learn today? What can you start today? And what can you stop? What can you change? Because your life will not improve by constantly looking sideways. Sometimes you need to look forward. Okay? You need to look ahead of you. And I want to say something especially to the person who is listening to me, who feels behind. Please, don't disqualify yourself because your life doesn't look like someone else's. You are not too old to start again. You are not too old to learn. You are not too far behind to make progress. You are not a failure because your journey has been different. And you don't have to become somebody else to become a better version of yourself. Maybe your goal isn't to catch up with everybody. Maybe your goal is simply to become healthier, wiser, stronger, kinder, and more fulfilled than you were yesterday. That is progress. And we have gotten to our favorite segment, which is the Living Well Challenge. You know, this show doesn't come to an end until we get to our Living Well Challenge segment. So for your challenge this weekend, your Living Well Challenge this weekend, For the next few days, I want you to deliberately stop measuring your life against somebody else's. That is, stop comparing your life with somebody else, except it's for good. Okay? Now, every evening, this is your challenge. Every evening, I want you to write down four things. Number one thing that you are grateful for. Okay? Number two, one thing that you have accomplished today. Number three, one thing you are trusting or working towards. And number four, one area where you are growing. Okay? The four things you should do for this weekend. Number one, write them down. One thing you are grateful for, one thing you have accomplished today, one area where you are growing, and one thing you are trusting or working towards. And every time you catch yourself saying, oh, look at them, they are doing so good, just stop. Just stop there and ask, what is my next step? Okay? What is my next step? So, that is your Living Well Challenge for the weekend. Okay? And not, how can I become like them? But how can I become the best version of myself? That is the angle in which you should compare your life with someone else's. How can I be better at what I'm doing, or how can I be better as a person? So before we round up this conversation, I want you to think about something. Maybe you've been looking at someone else's life for so long that you've forgotten to look at your own. Maybe you've been so confused or so focused on what you haven't achieved that you have forgotten what you have survived. Maybe you've been so busy counting somebody else's blessings that you stop counting yours. Or maybe you've been calling yourself behind, tagging yourself behind simply because your journey doesn't look like somebody else's. Flash back to where you started and to where you are today. And you'll see that you are making progress. So listen to me this morning. Your life doesn't have to look like somebody else's to be meaningful. You don't need somebody else's timeline. You don't need somebody else's opportunities. You don't need somebody else's personality. You don't need to understand. You just need to understand your own journey. Okay? Learn from people. Celebrate people. Be inspired by people. But don't use their lives as evidence against your own. Because somebody else's chapter 20 doesn't make your own chapter 3 worthless. And your chapter 3 is not the end of your story. Okay? There is still room to grow and learn. There is still room to be reborn. There is still room for beautiful things to happen. So stop looking sideways for a moment. Look at the life you are living today. Look at how long you've come. Look at what you are building. Look at what you are learning. Look at what is growing. And perhaps
you'll discover that your life isn't as empty as comparison made you believe. You don't need to have somebody else's life to have a beautiful life. So stop looking sideways and look at what is growing in your own garden. This is Living Well 360 for you today. And remember, living well isn't about having a perfect life. It's simply about that one small step you take every day towards a purposeful life that makes all the difference. And until next time, I want you to take care of yourself, take care of your mind, and please don't forget to live. I am Anne Oizakeju. God bless you and have a very good day.

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0: na ina gejia eka bo ekusheo eka ro ibo ndi onwa ana meke ne nwoke ne kene nwanya na asiri ododo nya kaseru nudum I did always salute to everybody where they are of your state. Ibadan is so. I greet all our listener everywhere where you day for Gijo, for Donginyo, for Ibapo, for Kiam, for Shaki, for Isen, for Bomosho, for Bancheke, for Lafenwa, Kila, Urile Ilugu, anywhere where you day, even those where they near. A battle for Oshun Axis. We dey greet all of una. I dey welcome on again for your favorite program, Wazobia Platform. You know, say Wazobia, you are represented here. You are well represented. Everything we would bring here for Wazobia. Now, waiting they touch everyday Nigerians, everyday people, and we dey talk them for language. 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Your interest too, interest of Mama waiting for Baggy is here. The Mama waiting for Shaki will represent you. The one waiting for Bomosho will represent. The one waiting for Gijo Odonginyo. Lafenwa, you are represented. Everybody, waiting with the talk now how to move our country, Nigeria, forward into progress, into prosperity, make everybody day happy for Bodo Nigeria because Chineke we Chineke Olodumare or Sanobu Obangiji, we create all of us to be here. You know, make mistake. You know, say we could need ourselves. That's why it bring all of us together. Into one big union called Nigeria. If you get something where you want to advertise, make I talk to people where you want to sell something for market. You get program, you get AGM, you get product where you want to sell, you get service where you they provide. And you want make people where they inside Oyo, and even all the towns where they are around Oyo, they patronize you. Now, Wells Radio, make I tell you now, this one will be rumor. Now, reality, I tell you, no be fake news. 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Carry on. 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Your market, go there, go, serere, wherever. And you go there, smile, go bank. My name, Nachukwu Emeka Munachisu. Here, we speak three languages, plus including Pidgin, as I do so. Morube, they here with me. At least don't come. All of them, okay. I don't go talk with them. you go see us for Facebook. Go to Facebook, Wells Radio 893 fan page for Facebook. You go see us well there. And the thing where we carry on today, when time reach to open phone line, we go open them. You go talk your own, I go talk my own. One thing I like about Wells Radio, we say we speak language of the people because now we be number one family radio station. Everybody is represented. Both the papa and mama, yeah, they are represented. Everybody, they are represented. And today, you know, say, people, you get people where you call us. You get one bakery where they give bread to people where call us. If you call us today, if you be the first caller today, one big two,
1: and
0: the environment, within the bread, say now within the environment here, two big loaves of bread, two big loaves of bread. You go carry and go home, go
1: chop them. 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
0: Happy taste bread. 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
1: 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You taste that.
0: My name is Nachukwu Emeka Munachisu. Make I talk them again. Modupe day here. Modupe.
1: I shall only go go be testing go wati afefe kani in fede. 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
0: 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Chukwu Emeka Munachiso, Udo di Runu Dum, Onyaga na Mwane ya. Today for Wazobia platform, you know, say, we get people where they come, we get visitors.
2: Hmm.
0: They go talk about people with special need.
2: Hmm.
0: Mm, people where get special need. The need they get, maybe it get as their body be. That's why we call them special needs. They are like all of us. They get special need. We're not supposed to overlook them. But you get some people where they take care of them. And we will invite them. They will come and join us later during this program. But before they come, Nigeria has a lot of things going on in our country. Chineke God bless us with so many things. He bless us with good weather. He bless us with good land. Anything we chop through way, it could grow. He bless us with everything. Tell me what now, waiting we know day for this country. But he gets the problem where we get. Now we be our problem. Anything we go up for Nigeria, you know they come down. The law of gravity, you know they operate here. The things where we do to ourselves, I no understand. Number one, Nigeria get limestone. Limestone be that thing where they take do cement. Nigeria get them, nyafu nyafu. So many countries no get them. But Chineke God, in his wisdom, lavish this blessing on Nigeria. Now they take do cement. Cement, now they take do cement. Now, Nigeria, they produce cement. Well, well, because we get limestone. The same Nigeria, they carry the same cement. They go other countries, go supply them. Countries like Togo will not get limestone at all, at all. They don't get them. How come that a bag of cement is selling 7,344 naira for Kenya?
2: Hmm.
0: For Tanzania, 6,528 naira. Togo, no, is it, okay, Togo, when you get limestone at all, 9,180 naira. How much they sell them for Nigeria? We get the limestone? Over 12,000. Now who do us? Who is manipulating cement price in Nigeria? Who? Who has vowed that Nigerians not going to build house again? Why is it that this Togo here, Togo, where no get limestone, where we get, they sell their bag of cement, 50 kg, 9,180 naira. But in Nigeria, we get them. We even go supply them. Don't forget, say they don't put logistics, transport fare, everything. Yet, it is cheaper in Togo than in Nigeria. It's cheaper in Kenya than in Nigeria. It's cheaper in Tanzania than in Nigeria. Who is manipulating cement prices in Nigeria? Why is cement selling at a lower price in countries which don't have limestones, and where Nigeria is even expecting the products to? Why is government silent about the ripoff of Nigerians? Are they saying that people should not build house again? That's number one thing where we carry come. Number two, don't forget, say before, AIDS, HIV infection, that time where it rained well, AIDS still day town, 22,000 people are infected every year in Nigeria, according to Professor Okonkwo, the man talking for Abuja. Why are we not taking precaution again concerning AIDS? Do you think Nigerians are taking enough measures to avoid being infected by AIDS? I remember that time, they even tell you, say, don't shake people's hand, don't do this. If you want to go to Baba, how many Nigerians are today taking precaution concerning AIDS? Number three, federal government won't share $1 billion to households, many houses in Nigeria. Now, federal government $1 billion household project, prosperity and empowerment social protection project, they launch them for Abuja on Wednesday. Opposition say, now don't forget, say election is coming next year.
2: Hmm.
0: Government won't launch household prosperity and empowerment social protection. Opposition people say they allegate, say this thing now vote buying. Now why are they doing is to influence voters by 2027. Do you see the money? Do you see the project as vote buying? Is sharing money the best way for citizens to live? What do you think the federal government would have done with the money so that all Nigerians will benefit from it? Because we know how palliative they go for Nigeria. Not everybody go get them. Now, is the timing of the project okay? Is it okay? Is it okay? Do federal government succeed? The former money we shared, how many people received the money? That's the thing we will carry on today for Wazobia platform. Do you think this project is for vote buying? Because, and the federal government say they will cut down the cost of transportation. Even they tell governors they will slash the cost of transportation. Do you think there is something behind it? When and now, when I could wake up, say transport fare could go down.
1: E se oni gbogbo bi ti e ti n gbo wa ti afefe ikani yin fe de ikani Wells Radio 89.3 FM ikani konga gbon magbe to kale si opopona Alaafin Avenue Federal Estate ni Ibadan na le ti n gbo wa Wazobia 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
2: Hello.
3: Good morning, sir.
2: Good morning. Who there for line?
3: Good morning, sisters.
0: Good morning, sir.
3: Mohammed is on the line.
2: Oh, Mohammed, you are welcome. Mohammed.
3: Yes, sir. I want to contribute in this issue. Jimbia, Akwalaya.
1: Love here. Hello, inakwana wala Mohammed.
3: Alhamdulillah.
1: Awa, daga inakake kira?
3: Daga na Ibadan.
1: Okay. Yeah. Aka san wani gefen bako?
3: Eh, nan Odiaje.
1: Odiaje, okay. Malam Muhammad
3: yes.
1: Daga Odiaje.
3: Agugu.
1: To.
3: Yawa.
1: Mungode.
3: Thank you. Yeah, federal government, I want to contribute in the issue of disbursement of
2: money.
1: $1 billion.
3: It's a laughable something. Now, if it is true they want to ease suffering from the masses in the country, I remember when I was a student in King's College, when we were in holiday, they will book coach for us of the Nigeria Railway Corporation.
2: Okay.
3: Those who from Lagos to Kano, each person will drop at his station.
2: Okay.
3: We will drop at Zaria. We'll take vehicle to where we are going, Sokoto.
2: Okay.
3: Now, let me ask this question. What happened to Nigeria Railway Corporation? Is it functioning? Zero. Only from Lagos to Ibadan. From Abuja to Kaduna. That is all. By disbursement of money, that is not the issue. How many people will get that money? They only want to enrich some people. Remember during the time of Buhari, what happened? See, we should not deceive ourselves.
2: Okay.
3: There's nothing, this is pure politics. Let them focus, fix Nigeria Railway Corporation.
2: Okay.
3: It's not under Musk, you must enter motto. If they make it cheaper, if they want masses to ease themselves, or they want to ease suffering from the masses, that's train. If I can take a train from here to the north, I will only spend maybe some hours. I will get to where I'm going. So they should stop. It's a joke.
2: Okay.
3: And they are just mocking themselves, not this thing.
2: Okay.
3: You will there in that studio, you will hear people will say, I don't see anything. No.
2: Okay.
3: I don't see anything.
2: Okay.
3: Thank you very much.
2: Thank you, Mohammed. Malam Mohammed. God bless you. God bless you. Thank you, Mohammed. Okay.
1: You don't talk, I'm not for English. You talk, I know they look me.
2: they look at least. Hello.
4: Hello.
2: Hello, good morning.
4: Good morning, sir.
2: Yeah, what is your name, my brother?
4: My name is Omotosho, so I dey call from Soka.
2: Omotosho?
4: Yes.
2: Okay, from Soka. You're welcome, sir.
4: Yeah, yes. My brother, the thing where I want to talk is if Nigeria government truly want to ease we Nigerians, they supposed to use that $100 billion, $1 billion they call them.
2: Yes, $1 billion.
4: Take and pay for the petrol subsidy, let the price come down.
2: Okay.
4: That one now it go reach everybody for Nigeria.
2: Okay.
4: This issue of sharing money, we have done it before. Nobody get them.
2: So you don't get them. You don't get them.
4: Let me tell you the truth. Even the one they call the student education.

0: mutual fund. That day when somebody raised up, when I read the comment, like 1,000 students say, I no get. those people, they no get for polytechnic, they no get for university or college of education. Why no reach them? Not to talk of they won't share money for all the Nigeria. Then go call my own village, come share money, I'll be working. If they want to do what the overseas people used to do, they can do it through our NIN. Everybody get NIN.
1: Okay.
0: See, me, I am an economics graduate.
1: Okay.
0: You understand?
1: Yes.
0: So I know how they can ease our pension in this context. Sir, let me tell you something.
1: Okay, sir.
0: If truly they even want to do it. I know some registered farmers for Nigeria where they get for Bank of Agriculture.
1: Okay.
0: Maybe say they can easily go to their farm, okay, now you get this farm, and you get this farm, okay. They go for inspection. They are big inspection officer for Minister of Agriculture. They are just sleeping there. They want to that you have it, huh? Why can't they disburse money to let the solution continue? That's another way to get attention. Sir, okay, they want to give me money now. Okay, will they give me tomorrow? Or they will give me next month? Will they give me in November? Will they give me in March? Is it now? Let us always tell ourselves.
1: Oh.
0: Even if you give me, you know, go get 3 days from Africa. Okay, so now it be the years of the question. About that. Yeah, I don't go like to you. The federal government of Nigeria, they know how to ease the tension.
1: Okay.
0: Yeah, they know go back.
1: Okay. Thank you very much, Omotoshan. God bless you, Omotoshan. God bless you for choosing West 389.3 FM all the way from Soka. May you pay this one. Hello. Hello. Good morning.
2: Okay. May I tell you my name first? My name is George. I'm calling you from Ologun.
1: Yeah, welcome, sir.
2: Yeah, I don't begin to tire for the matter of this country.
1: Make you no tire, George, no tire.
2: How will continue like this now?
1: No tire.
2: Look at the amount of money they say they want to share now. The ones they shared before, how many people don't tell you say they get them? If I talk now, I will say, make I not talk like that. Okay, somebody is doing this thing continuously. The previous administration did it. They even go to the market and they give 20,000 to women, market women.
1: Trader money.
2: Yeah, trader money and market money. And all those ones, so many markets did not get it. Is that how to do things? Okay, what about the bank, NIN, what they call it, and the other one?
1: BVN.
2: BVN. Can't we transfer such money to people's account so that you can account for it? If you give money to somebody, go out and be dashing people money, can you account for it? Can you really tell people that the money, the amount of money where you call, so say you don't share and finish? They are pretending. They know what they are doing. They are sharing money. That money, they are using it to cover what they are embezzling. The same thing with this issue of commission, where they call it PF's waiting call, of this man, when they call his name. We don't get four of them now. All of them coming out of the office of the secretary to the federal government. How do we probe such things? How do we give account of such things that they are doing now? They should stop this. Do they want to kill this country? Then the one of cement, which one I talk now. Are we sure that the cement manufactured in Nigeria is the one they are carrying to Kenya and other countries that are selling, they are selling at a lower price?
1: The one in Togo, Uncle. Togo, they are at our back. Now 9,000 for Togo.
2: Wait now. I ask a question. I start from up. You are talking of down. Well, not for Togo, Uncle. They're easy now. But if you carry, if you know why I ask you this question. If you carry cement from here to Togo to sell, and you reduce the price, we know why they do it like that. they want to quickly make some money when they go get their own inside.
1: Okay.
2: What of the one you go carry transport all the way from here to Kenya? Why their own price go be lower than that of Nigeria?
1: Hmm.
2: You see what they are doing? These people, they are not serious. They don't want to make this country great. Because the more you are carrying what you are manufacturing here and going to sell outside at a cheaper rate, you are killing the source from where you manufacture that thing. You are not making gain from it now.
1: Hmm.
2: If you bring something from Enugu Coastal for me here and it's cheaper than the one they are doing here, the Enugu man will get better gain for inside. So, why is everything we are doing here is upside down? Why? We don't have good leaders, so truly. We don't. And for anybody to say that it's not because of the election that they are doing what they are doing, that person is not sincere to us as citizens. You are breaking roads now. You are doing the one for Ekiti. You are doing the one for Benin to Agbo. Where you did think before this period? Why you not start that work? If not for campaign. We are not all fools, so. Now power and I will never get to deal with them.
1: Okay.
2: And I pray that God will give us people who will be able to stand and tell them the truth.
3: Amen. Okay.
1: Thank you very much.
2: And people say you want to return for the city. People can there. Tinubu, I change immediately. Because you see, that is the only place where you're not going to get money again.
1: Okay. Thank you very much,
2: comrade. Make the stop for Abeg.
1: Okay. At least you go tell them. Hello. Hello.
4: Hello, good morning, sir.
1: Good morning.
4: Yes, sir. My name is Mr. Banjo from Apata.
1: Mr. Banjo, you are welcome.
4: Yeah, good morning, sir. I think we'll agree to you, incoming senator.
3: Yeah, Carlos, sir.
4: Yes, sir. Yes. Good
3: morning, sir.
4: Yes, sir. I greet everybody.
3: Yes, sir.
4: You know, our leaders know what they are doing, and they know the reason why they are suffering the masses. But they should come out and tell us our sin. I always say this thing. What is the sin of the common man in this country? So, the cement they are doing, one professor said one thing, and I will never forget that thing. He said, if you go to any place in anywhere in the world, and you find no single Nigerian there, he said, leave that place. There's nothing good about that place. So you know how important this country is, even in outside. Somebody said something. He said, you said this cement I'm telling is too high. He said, what are your senators? They know what they collect from that man. They know the reason why they are doing this. We have everything that it takes for a common man to live in a better condition, to live in a better environment. But they will not do it. About the $1 billion, I want to tell Nigeria. People just even afford that they share this money. I want to tell Nigeria today that this government, they must realize this government will give you Sunera, and that the other day they will collect 1 million naira back from Nigeria. If they share that money today, December, they will increase credit price, gas will go up, they increase the school fees, increase everything. This government will never give anything out to masses without receiving double back. The Nigerians will know that. About the HIV AIDS, I want to tell you, even what is killing Nigeria today is more than HIV AIDS. That's why many people don't even care. Poverty is everywhere. You want to tell me a woman can carry a newborn baby at the first, very in the morning, to come in his bus stop asking for money. Is that not even worth more than HIV AIDS? So, I pray that government will intervene as a matter in this country.
3: Amen.
4: Thank you, sir.
1: Thank you very much, yes, Mr. Abanjo. God bless you for choosing Wales Radio at 9.3 FM. Mr. Abanjo said something. He said, poverty is worse than AIDS.
3: Hmm.
1: Mm. So, the numbers to call again, 0916-893-1000, 0915-3334-893, 0911-3333-893. Why cement go to sell higher where they are producing it in Nigeria here than other countries? Waiting happen. Other countries, if they buy them cheaper. Abi, they no one make we leave for house again. Hmm. Hello?
5: Hello, Carol.
1: Hey, Carol, sir.
5: Mr. Tony Ladogan.
1: Oh, Mr. Tony, you're welcome.
5: I do follow our bread.
1: Yes.
3: Happy
5: taste.
3: Happy taste.
5: Oh, take it, Daddy. I don't know. I'm
3: going
5: to go for advice. Oh, yeah, I'm very able to watch Java. Oh, my job. So, I'm going to know what I'm going to do.
3: Amen.
5: So, I think that's the way I am not sure now for Nigeria. When you put that in income, it's on the West Radio. We are our vice president, not the West Radio. Tell him about one more. Good one. Good one. Good one. Good one. Good one. Good one. Good one. Good one. Good one. 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
1: Here we could go for a short commercial break. Make we play some bass. When they come back, when we come back, Wazobia platform. We continue. We never walk ago. Make we play some bass. When they come back.

0: 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I have been waiting for the past 1 hour.
1: I'm so sorry. Our network is slow. I will just run out of data.
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0: Ekabo, Bada. 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We there for Ipadan. We there for Louis Estate Alafia Avenue. Now there we did the touch. People were there for Omo Shon, Ogijo, Odonginyo, Lafenwa, Shaki, anywhere where you did, within on your state and even outside. And they hear us, now they would take the torchlight, every matter we concern. Now, you know, say, where's radio now? Number one family radio station. Anything we concern family, now we the front. Others, they follow us behind. And in case, now, you just they join us, and you get market where you want to sell, you get service where you they provide, make your worker come where's radio. Call us for phone. Anywhere where you do, we go come collect your advert. Spread them. We're going to ring bell for you. You go to smile, go bank. Everything way you do, go to go seriously where. And before we go for that short break, we will talk about cement. Nigeria get limestone, nyafu nyafu, full ground. But why it can't be say the cement where would they do here? They costlier than cement where they sell for Togo. Togo no get limestone. Kenya no get limestone. Kenya, if you want buy a bag of cement, there 6,000. Tanzania, if you want buy 5,000. Nigeria, 12,250,000 naira. Wait, who does this thing? Now, who we offend for this country? Something where we even supposed to be cheaper, would they kill ourselves on top of it? That's why, if you go to a one bedroom flat, self-contained, some people will call themselves agent, will tell you 2.5, total package. You don't know what they are packaging. The man will not put nail for anything where you build, could they collect money from you? We talk about HIV still the ground for Bodo Nigeria. The way we people there were before, no be the way we they now know. And the federal government won't share $1 billion to families. They say they won't share money to people. The one way we share before, how many people don't get them? Now we become. Do you think opposition say this thing a vote buying? Is it vote buying? If you know, you can call us, tell us. But before you call, it gets something we won't tell you because, you know, say, before we start this program, we announce and say we get a lejo for a house. People where they take care of children with a special need. When you hear Pekin get special need, and nobody say you need a bone vita or you need to. No. Now, children will get some wahala for their body. Maybe wahala. They no come as other children come. Maybe you no feel to work out well. Or maybe, you know, if you talk well, or maybe something happened along the line where nobody own choice, he can't get special need. He gets some people which naked God don't touch their heart to say, make una help me take care of these children. I don't see that in a humanitarian work. We get one woman here, we name na Esther Emmanuel, now I'm the coordinator of Bloomright Learning Support, convener of Special Needs Awareness Summit. Special needs, children will get special needs. Now we go carry and come, say, come tell us about these children will get special needs. What do you want to do, self, for this to take care of? You know, say there are some children where some people don't abandon them, say this one, no, will be anything. No, every child is important. And Esther Manuel, don't carry on for your head, say, now you go take care of this. So.
1: Now your pigeon, they make a laugh
2: now. Now your pigeon, sir.
0: You know, say, if any look at me, you
1: carry on for your head,
0: you
1: should
0: carry on. You know, say this one, you get a milk of human kindness. So, Esther Emmanuel.
2: Yes, sir.
0: Waiting is children with a special need. What do you mean? Because people way there outside, no fit understand though. Yeah, no. Those of us who don't go to school well. Tell us, what do you mean by children with special needs?
2: Thank you, sir. So, my pidgin, no day to
0: go. No, you can speak can you speak Yoruba?
2: Yes, Yoruba, very well. Yeah, English. Okay, but I'm going to miss you. Alright, thank you. Good morning. So, talking about children with special need is just like you said, they are children that God has made, but they have additional needs. Additional needs in the fact that some can be neurodivergent, meaning that their neurological organizations, let me use it that way, is not as a general, typical. So that comes with and additional needs. Like, for instance, it could affect their speech. Mm. Some of them would have a speech delay. They won't talk at the age they are supposed to talk. Some of them could come with some behavioral issues or behavioral changes, like they won't answer to their name. You know, it comes with things like autism. It comes with things like ADHD. It comes with things like maybe cerebral palsy. It comes with things like Down syndrome. Down syndrome is if a person has an extra chromosome in the body that now makes it, you know, it affects even the way they are physically looking and all of that. So all of these things comes with a little bit of challenge, because in the environment where we are all typical human beings, but these are neurodivergent people. So because of that, they have to learn one or two things to be able to match up or do things the way every other person does. So that's why we call them special, because there's another need that they come with. Yes, that we have to tend. Yes, that we have to tend to.
0: This is where you talk now. I'm talking for you, Robert.
2: So, awon mo to ni special need, awon mo to je pe Olorun da won ni, sugbon won wa pelu awon nkan ta tun fi ma help won. Bi eni bi Oluwa. Thank you.
3: She goes to speak outside.
2: Oh my God.
3: No, she goes to speak outside. 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
2: Yes sir
1: what so, who and who are you expecting okay. And what should they be expecting
2: all right so tomorrow we are doing what we call the special needs awareness summit okay. It's going to be tomorrow 29th Saturday and then it's a summit for parents that has children with special needs it's for teachers generally because we know that even in schools now we have children with special needs in school so how will a teacher cope with a child with special need in the classroom then we also are open to professionals people that work with children with special needs and everybody generally because this is an issue that is happening right now it's not necessarily when you see someone that is blind or cannot walk that we say that person has special need what about that child that cannot talk what about that child that has autism and these are real issues right now so we are educating even the society on how to help them when they see you know so it's actually a program for everybody so everybody that is interested in the growth of your child interested in the growth of you know your society you want to make a difference in the lives of people around you okay. because they are around you okay. you should come
1: okay do you because I can see now you are a convener
2: yes
1: is there anywhere your group is supporting some special needs children across the country
2: yes
1: like where and where
2: okay so right now we are in Ibadan okay. we have a physical location okay. at Akala Express then okay. we also work remotely okay. Then we also have our staffs in Lagos we have in Abuja then we work remotely globally so we have a remote therapy sections okay. for baby for children that has speech delay so we have we attend to everyone at every time yes
1: okay the summit tomorrow yes. where is it taking place and time
2: okay so it's taking place at the Pistis Hub is opposite Mobile it's just the hall just immediately after this energy switch at Mobile there's a street in once you enter the street you see Pistis Hub and it's by 10 a.m we are starting 10 a.m prompt
1: okay
2: yes
1: okay
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1: 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you want people that are coming tomorrow, what should they be expecting? People who are coming tomorrow, you say schools, teachers, parents, concerned citizens, all of them are coming tomorrow. So what should be their expectation?
2: So they should expect real tangible practical tips that professionals will be giving to them because we are bringing into the room someone that is experienced as a professional, someone that is an experienced mother that has a child that is grown, you know, to be a special need. Let her share experience on how far she's gone. So we also have experienced school owners that are coming to share how can these school owners are people that are already accepting children with special need in their school. So how have they been doing it? What are the teachers are supposed to learn from this? As a parent, what should you learn to empower that your child with special need? Because the every parent would be thinking, is this my child going to be independent? What will happen? That fear. So they should come and learn real life tangible solutions on how to help any person with special needs tomorrow.
3: Ẹṣẹ́ onígbò bí tẹ́ ti ń gbọ́ wà wọ́n ní àwọn tó yẹ kẹ́ fojú sọ́nà fún tẹ́rì níbẹ̀ lọ́la náà ni pé ẹ mọ̀ rí àwọn tí wọ́n jẹ́ akọ́ṣẹ́mọṣẹ́ lórí bá a ṣe ń tọ́jú àwọn ọmọ tí wọ́n nílò ìrànlọ́wọ́ yìí ẹ 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
2: Thank you so much. There is actually a catch for tomorrow. So any parent that you see that you are noticing something, but you don't know, you just feel like this child is supposed to have grown to do some things and is not doing, please come because we have a booking for free assessment.
3: Okay.
2: It's not going to happen tomorrow, but you can book down.
1: Okay.
2: So we can now have the assessment for you. And it has a limited slot. So just come.
0: Any form of advice for parents that are home that are having children like that caring for children with special needs. Do you have any? And they are far away from here. They cannot attend.
2: Exactly. Thank you for mentioning that. We are actually going to stream online.
1: Oh, great.
2: So if you're not in Ibadan or you can't come, you can join us online. We're going to be streaming it on my YouTube page at Esther Emmanuel.
0: Okay.
2: At Esther Emmanuel YouTube. So just log in on that tomorrow
0: at Esther Emmanuel
2: on YouTube. At Esther Emmanuel. Yes, at Esther Emmanuel. Just YouTube. Search for on YouTube. So you would be able to join the program.
1: Okay. Okay.
2: Yes.
1: Thank you very much.
2: Thank you, man. Thank you, sir. Thank you so much.
1: Thank you for coming.
2: Yes, ma'am.
1: We go on a short commercial break. We'll be back after this.
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0: children, we get special needs, and I think God created them as well. We should not abandon them. So therefore, tomorrow, if you can join them for that place where they meet to talk how to take care of these children.
1: Pistis
0: Hop, where the opposite mobile. Before we go for that short, what they call them, interlude, with the talk of cement, how many people can build house today for Nigeria? With the way cement price, they on top of three. How many people hand go reach them? 12,000, 200 and something. Some they sell 13,000. Some place sell 15,000. And now we get limestone. Where do they take to do the cement? Country safe, when you get limestone, they think can't be cheap in their country. Can we go to that country and be buying and be coming home?
2: Yeah.
0: Now, who does this thing?
3: Go and buy in Cotonou now. I use motor carry and come.
0: They will catch you for road. They say
1: importation.
0: But at least, why is it like that?
3: No,
0: hello, when are they live? Because when I don't do that, finish. Hello.
4: Hello,
0: ma.
4: Good morning, sir.
1: Good morning, sir.
0: Mommy, Saturday.
4: Yes, sir. 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
1: Amen.
0: Thank you, ma. I dey talk am now, dey ask question, una dey laugh. Hello? Hello? Hello, good morning.
5: This is my George calling back.
0: You're welcome, comrade.
5: I want to suggest something. When we discuss and hear things, I don't know whether those people when they child go here. This constitution, where we get so. Since we did talk about amendment, we never want to hear say one particular section of it. You don't do all that. You don't amend that to the satisfaction of the people of Nigeria. Maybe we should not.

0: It's not supposed to continue like that.
1: Okay.
0: Anybody when you want to come up, say, want to do election, make the amendment and say, if they vote for you for 4 years, before you go finish that, your 4 years, you go, we will have small, maybe some months, maybe 1 or 2 months, when you go come give account of what you do
1: for that office.
0: For that 4 years, for that office.
1: Okay.
0: So that we will know whether you have right to ask us to allow you to go for a second term.
1: Okay.
0: Or not. If we do things like that, some of these things that where they happen now, not go continue.
1: Okay.
0: But now they are doing it and they are getting away with it. The one when it work and the one when it don't work, all of them are coming back and continue like that. Some people don't spend 20 years, 16 years at, for National House of Assembly, and there's nothing they are doing for the people. And at the same people, now they come again, want to become president. Some will come up from president, they will go to Senate, from Senate to governor, from governor, go back again to Senate. They are spending time and they are doing nothing for us. Is that how a country will grow?
1: Thank you very
0: That's
1: much.
0: That's my suggestion.
1: Okay. Thank you very much.
2: Yes, sir.
0: I beg, so that make we get money quick, whereas we go to national.
1: That's why I say, now you go carry and go.
2: Yes, sir.
0: Thank you very much.
1: Thank you very much, comrade. Yeah. Modube, don't hear. So a lot is on you now.
2: We need to, no, we got supporter now. We go gather.
1: Hello. Hello.
3: Good morning,
1: sir. What's your name, sir? Where are you calling from?
3: Sanyolu Adeyemo is my
1: name. Oh, Sanyolu. You're welcome, Sanyolu.
3: Do you really observe what is happening in Nigeria now? It is now very clear that the government in power don't have anything to offer this country. Yes, you don't need to hide anything. Let me tell you one thing. The money Dangote used to build the refinery, they are using the transfer of that money to do Coastal Road. Go and do the statistics. The money they are using to waste, and that Coastal Road cannot be finished in 10 years. Refinery, Dangote built refinery within 4 years. Automatically, they don't have anything in plan. If Atiku did not say that, he will open the border. So they don't have the mind that they will start giving Nigeria money. Secondly, if Atiku did not talk about it, turning back to the subsidy, they will not talk to the governors that they should provide gas CNG motor, electrical motor. So automatically, the president don't have anything to offer this country. They are now asking Atiku. He should tell us how he wants to do it to return back to subsidy. Can you guys see that question? The government in power that they say that they are, it's a former Mobi director, Mobi secretary, Abi, don't have anything to do. Automatically, the money they remove in removing the subsidy, they cannot account for it. Nigeria has to come out now to ask them, where is that money?
1: Okay.
3: Sir, Chukwemeka.
1: Yes, sir.
3: Can you go ask Chima today? The money Tinubu gives to you.
1: Okay.
3: Give to your state. Is it possible?
1: It's not possible.
3: President is now asking us, you should go and ask our government the money they are giving to them. Is this okay? We are the most ask people in the heart of this country. Because we'd like to add at the back of the finger. We are hiding. Compared to the money America giving to their citizens, $2,500, with $40,000 they want to give to Nigeria. Is it all 200 million people will collect the money? No, because they said that they have debunked 600 billion. For Nigerian citizens, 9 million have collected it. Can they give us the list of the 9 million people that collected the money? No! The 9 million, if 9 million collected 600 billion in Nigeria,

0: Can we see, is it possible Kasi Mari, poverty lay on the road? It's not possible. Automatically, they are lying. People, they are calling all radio stations. Please, go and tell your neighbor to vote Tinubu out if you want to better for this country.
1: Thank you, Mr. Sanyolu. You know, say, Wazubia, talk your own. I talk my own. While I know they for jungle. Everybody, that's why we call it People's Parliament. Abia Liz and the Moduba. Everybody, you have right to, once you call this number, the only thing we know and allow to say, no abuse anybody. This meant why they talk. When I just they laugh at me.
2: I say, may you buy and go to go buy and come.
1: Moduba, maybe, as a senator, you cover me, you give me paper.
2: I don't get cover.
1: Maybe you can cover me, you give me paper. You can say, I, Moduba, senator, have authorized Chukwuemeka to go and buy cement for Togo.
2: No,
1: clear road for me. But why is it expensive in our country? Make we talk, tell ourselves the truth. Why? Now we get the limestone, this limestone, we're there for Iwokoro. That's why it's there for Nkalagu, for Enugu State. It's there for everywhere. Nkalagu cement, they hear them again, you know they hear them again. It's there everywhere. But why is it so expensive in our country? Don't they want us, are we to be living on top of trees? my father, at the time they were buying, now 150, they buy bag of cement. Hello?
3: Yeah, Mohammed.
1: Good morning, sir.
3: Yes, sir.
1: Mohammed, you are welcome.
3: You see, this of cement issue lies in the neck of Dangote. And our federal government, too, is helping Dangote to do whatsoever he wants to do. Yes, if not, you are producing something here. And when you talk, they will hide under the cover that no light, no light. But they will do it here and take it to Kenya, take it to Togo, take it to Tanzania. Consider the transportation they will take from here to Kenya, from here to Tanzania, from here to Togo. Then with the one they will produce here in Nigeria, the production is made in Nigeria here. And we are still buying it very expensive, very exorbitant. Do you still have to be like that?
1: Mohammed, Dangote say government used to collect some percentage from him.
3: And so what? Okay. In Kenya, are they not collecting?
1: Okay.
3: In Togo, are they not collecting?
1: Okay.
3: In Tanzania, are they not collecting? That's the baseless excuse.
1: Okay.
3: Leave that man. Okay. He knows what he's doing.
1: Okay.
3: Thank you.
1: Thank you very much, Mohammed. God bless you. So, because Nigerians are confused. Why is it that the thing we are producing is too expensive in our country? The country where we carry and go, it is cheap. This HIV talk, where nobody has ever talked about this HIV. When that HIV started, I don't forget the year, everywhere, you go hear awareness. If people say awareness, don't die. Nobody, they talk about HIV now. And this professor don't talk, say, 22,000 Nigerians don't carry the something. Hello? Hello, you're welcome, sir.
4: Hello?
1: Hello, sir, you're welcome.
4: You see, each time we talk about people who are providing services, like the issue of cement, refinery and the rest of it, and we are looking at them as the people causing problems for us. I'm not always happy about it.
1: Okay.
4: I asked this question some time ago. If, for example, now, say, Dangote refinery not there, how would they do now? Especially with the thing that happened for Iran and the Strait of Hormuz. How you think, say, we for the do now? Is there any other source from which we would have been getting that fuel?
1: Hello? Hello?
2: Oh, we lost that call.
1: Hello? Hello? Is he on? Hello?
2: Network.
1: Network don't. Hello? Hello? Good morning, sir.
5: Na Sanyolu.
1: You're welcome, Sanyolu.
5: Dangote is importing fuel from America.
0: So there are something that are hidden.
1: Mm.
0: Are we, if you can get me the WhatsApp of your radio station.
1: Mm.
0: There is a place when King of Saudi introduced Dangote to Donald Trump when he went to Saudi.
1: Mm.
0: In that time, he has gotten crude oil from the Americans.
1: Okay.
0: To refine in Nigeria.
1: Okay.
0: Understand? So it's from that, those are the area Tinubu make us to lack information.
1: Okay.
0: That is the reason. They believe, when some people believe that a government that don't have statistic blueprint cannot succeed in this country. It can't succeed. It is good. It's not about Chukwuemeka is my friend before I become a governor.
1: Okay.
0: No.
1: Mm.
0: Look at what is happening in Oyo State. The man governor came with statistics and blueprints. That is why he is able to achieve everything people are seen to be achieving.
1: Hmm.
0: It is not that I want to be imposed by all force. But this a local man came that I want to be in power by force, not by ideology. If this is the man that said that we must restructure Nigeria before he became the president, are we restructuring it now? Can Yoruba accept questions? This is not a matter that is a Yoruba man. Did Yoruba have a separate market that they can go and buy foodstuff, commodity? Are we not using the same market with Igbo and Hausa? So those are the areas you have to think very well.
1: Okay.
0: God bless you.
1: Thank you very much, Sanyolu. Moruba and Alice, make I ask you now something. You know, say... Okay.
2: We get another,
1: hello, sir. Hello? Hello? Hello? Oh, sorry. The network is giving us problem here. Moruba and Alice, make I pay this call. Hello?
5: Hello, sir.
1: You're welcome, sir. Oh, welcome, ma'am.
5: Yes, sir.
1: Okay, welcome.
2: Thank you.
5: This is Ms. Obi.
1: Mr. Odu?
2: Mrs. Obi.
1: Mrs. Obi? Oh, you're welcome.
5: I want to speak towards this main issue. For years now, we are hearing that other countries near us are saying cheaper.
1: Mm.
5: But in Nigeria, it's very high.
1: Mm.
5: But all this why, our government knows about it.
1: Mm.
5: If it is not our government that they know about it, they would have closed down the company or called them and questioned them.
1: Okay.
5: That is that about that.
1: Okay.
5: Concerning the money they are also sharing.
1: Mm.
5: If they are not sharing this money, maybe to those people we are elected, they will have it out. Maybe they are sharing the money among themselves.
1: Okay.
5: If they are not sharing this money, that is, this money is in one place, other people would have been talking. What about our opposite people that all those opposite side, like the people opposite party? Before they used to shout for us, talk for us, but now many of them are not talking again.
1: Okay.
5: Maybe they are sharing it among themselves.
1: Okay.
5: If not, we are hearing one or two people among us talking to our government.
1: Okay.
5: And
1: thank you very much, Ms. Obi. Now here we go. They carry our kaya. They go. Make I take this call. Hello. Hello. You're welcome, sir. Sorry, it's network.
4: Yeah, you see, one thing I want to talk.
1: Mm.
4: Make we not just they accuse those who are making efforts to make us to get what we need.
1: Okay.
4: You hear somebody talk now, say, can go to a city buy good oil from outside Nigeria. If somebody not talking now, we're not going now. So, before the refinery when we get, maybe government, instead of sharing this money, make them make sure say they repair those refineries. At least, even if now one, they work, then can go to own. Price of fuel will come down.
1: Okay.
4: So we'll compare whether the government own 90 pack or that of can go to 90 pack.
1: Okay.
4: This is how it's supposed to be.
1: Okay.
4: Okay, the whole fuel refinery, they keep on down there. They are abusing Dangote. It's not the right thing.
1: Okay.
4: Thank you.
1: Thank you very much. Blessing, I hear we go. Carry our work.
2: I shall only go.
1: Make me pay this one to last. Make me pay this last call. Hello?
0: Chukwemeka.
1: Yes, sir.
0: Any candidate, presidential candidate, that will not return subsidy back to VIE, will fail 2027. Any candidate that is not ready to return the subsidy and is not ready to open the border, so, right today, say down, on Yodo Adeyemo, the thought, it will fail.
1: Okay.
0: No matter the billion, trillion they are planning to use to buy votes in Nigeria.
1: Okay. Thank you very much, Sanyolu.
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0: 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We are reaching you live from Wells Broadcasting House along Alafin Avenue, Oluyole Estate, Ibadan. I am Ayo Emmanuel Ojo. First, the headlines. Federal government states to cut transportation costs from the 1st of October. Adelabu backs down, seek APC reconciliation. And on the foreign scene, Congo's president calls for national dialogue to ease tension, rebels excluded. Still on the foreign scene, Norway's King Harald dies at 89. And in sports, President Tinubu orders comprehensive football reform. Those are the headlines. Now the news in detail. President Bola Tinubu said the federal government and the 36 states are targeting the 1st of October for Nigerians to begin enjoying lower transportation fares arising from the cost saving compressed offered by the compressed natural gas, CNG, and electric vehicles. Tinubu said cheaper alternative fuel must translate into reduced transportation costs for Nigerians. He stressed that the benefits of the ongoing energy transition should be felt directly by commuters. The president stated this last night in a message posted on his verified X handle following a meeting with governors at the State House in Abuja in the afternoon. According to the president, the federal government and state had agreed to establish a joint committee to immediately work out measures for reducing transportation costs across the nation. Still on the news, the president of Nigeria held close talks with governors elected on the platform of the APC, otherwise known as the Progressives Governors Forum, at the Aso Rock Villa in Abuja. The meeting yesterday is the latest in the back-to-back series of engagement with governors and top chieftain of the party at Aso Rock to resolve the crisis trailing the controversial presidential campaign controllers released by the party last Saturday, the 23rd of August. It was reported that the governors marched to the president's office shortly before 4 p.m. on Thursday, after emerging from a separate session of the National Economic Council chaired by the Vice President Kashim Shettima. The consultations, which began since Wednesday, were aimed at reviewing and reworking the PCC list, which has continued to generate controversy since its release. It was also alleged that some key sectors of the party were not carried along in the drafting of the PCC list. And now to other national issues. The former Press Minister of Power and All Progressives Congress governorship aspirant of Oyo State, Adebayo Adelabu, has backed down from pursuing legal actions over the party's governorship primary, urging the APC leadership to initiate a comprehensive reconciliation process ahead of the 2027 election. Adelabu, in a statement released yesterday in Ibadan, said his decision was not due to lack of evidence, confidence or conviction, but was taken in the interest of the party's progress ahead of the election. He explained that the decision followed a meeting with some party leaders and representative of his loyalists and supporters from across the 33 local government areas of 351 wards in Oyo State. And now to the foreign scene. Democratic Republic of Congo President Felix Tshisekedi has unveiled plans for national dialogue aimed at easing political tension, which has risen over a bill that critics says could pave the way for him to seek a third term. The dialogue will begin with consultations across Congo's 26 provinces before culminating in national talks in the capital, Kinshasa. Tshisekedi said in an address broadcast on state television late yesterday. Tshisekedi said armed groups and those acting on behalf of foreign powers would not be allowed to participate, explicitly ruling out Rwanda-backed EFC M23 rebels who control large sureties of the Eastern Congo. The president also disclosed the participant will include political parties, civil society, religious leaders, traditional authorities, business representatives, academics, youth and women organization, and members of the Congolese diaspora. And still on the foreign scene, Norway's King Harald has died at the age of 89 after being hospitalized last week for treatment of a rare blood condition. The Norwegian Royal Palace announced that Harald died peacefully early hours of today at the National Hospital in Oslo. Following his death, the royal flag on the palace roof was lowered to half-mast. Harald's death comes after members of the royal family visited him in the 24 hours before his passing, while members of the public gathered outside the palace to lay flowers. Moving on, Iran war mediators have placed renewed emphasis on reopening the Strait of Hormuz, with Tehran agreeing to draw up a list of conditions to restore normal traffic after a Qatari emissary pressed the Iranians to respect freedom of navigation. The United States having disengaged from talks in favor of an economic pressure campaign, the Prime Minister of Qatar met senior Iranian leaders in Tehran yesterday, stressing the importance of returning to the pre-war status of open shipping through an international waterway. Qatar, a United States ally and Gulf neighbor of Iran and Pakistan, helped broker a memorandum of understanding in June that led to a ceasefire and set terms for shipping in the Strait of Hormuz, the narrow strait between Iran and Oman that before the war was the conduit for 20% of the oil world supply. And after the United States and Israel launched this war 6 months ago, Iran threatened to strike any vessel transiting the strait without its authorization, driving down traffic and sending up the price of oil, providing Iran real leverage in the bargain. And finally, in the world of sports in Nigeria, President Bola Tinubu directed a comprehensive reform of Nigerian football to overcome repeated failures to qualify for a major regional, continental and world tournament. Sports Commission, to work with the Nigeria Football Federation Secretariat and relevant football stakeholders to ensure continuity in essential football administration while facilitating a broad consultative reform process. Special Advisor to the President on Information Strategy, Bayo Onanuga, revealed this in a statement he signed yesterday titled "President Tinubu Direct Comprehensive Football Reform." He cited deep structural deficit despite the sport's erroneous public support and national attention. That's it on the world news at noon. Before we end the news, here are the highlights. President Bola Tinubu said the federal government and the 36 states are targeting 1st of October for Nigerians to enjoy lower transport fares arising from the cost saving offered by the compressed natural gas, CNG and electric vehicles. The former Minister of Power and the All Progressives Congress aspirant in Oyo State, Adebayo Adelabu, has backed down from pursuing legal actions over the party's governorship primary, urging the APC leadership to initiate a comprehensive reconciliation process ahead of the 2027 election. And on the foreign scene, the Democratic Republic of Congo President Felix Tshisekedi has unveiled plans for a national dialogue aimed at easing political tensions, which have risen over a bill that critics says could pave the way for him to seek a third term. And finally, on the foreign scene, Norway's King Harald has died at the age of 89 after being hospitalized last week for treatment of a rare blood condition. Now to sports. President Bola Tinubu has directed a comprehensive reform of Nigerian football to overcome repeated failures to qualify for major regional, continental and world tournaments. The bulletin was compiled and edited by Kunle Oluwu. Stay connected with us on all social media platforms at Wells Radio 893. 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Also call or WhatsApp Wells Radio Newsroom on 0916-893-2000 for any eyewitness account. I am Ajo Emmanuel Ojo, and thank you for listening. Good afternoon. God bless you.
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0: I've been a good person, but right now I don't learn lesson. 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

0: Alright, that was Udis by Victony, and yes, featuring Benson. I don't think I ever thought of seeing Victony and Benson on a song together, to be honest. And no, I really thought, because you know it's Victony and Benson, the vibe was going to be more interesting than this, but to be honest, I kind of like the song, you know, when you get to that Udis. It's like a call and answer kind of song.
1: I think pretty expected. It's basically what I expected to hear from what a Benson and Victony song would sound like.
0: Really?
1: They both have that kind of chill sound.
0: Oh yes,
1: them, so
0: to be honest, chilled. I think I'll agree with that kind
1: maybe
0: of.
1: Maybe if they featured someone like Zlatan,
0: and he was going to give that kind of vibe.
1: What's going on?
0: It's still going to bang though, because I mean you're still going to hear the song. Time, Namien, Udis, everybody was singing the song.
1: It definitely has that vibe to it. That vibes that make you want to nod your head and feel the music.
0: But yes, that was Udis by Victony, and it was just released, you know, August 20, just a few days ago. And it's part of a sophomore album titled Star Life. So yes, run it and enjoy yourself. But yes, welcome to Soundwave Top 10 and Entertainment with Value. I have my girls with me in the studio. You know how we do it. We have the top 10 countdown, and then we also have the trending stories of the week. Stories that, of course, you've had it probably online, not online, because there's something about this kind of stories. You don't even need to be online to kind of hear it.
2: Mm-hmm.
0: You literally can just be passing and someone is talking about it, and you're actually, you know, already, you know, talking about it. But yes, welcome to the show. It's your girl on the MIC, Lizette Femi Oloyade, your one and only chocolate pot baby. And like I said, I have my girls in the studio, and today is going to be a bang. Hi Tolu, how you doing?
3: I'm fine. Welcome to the show. Last week was a little bit long for me because I did the show alone, and I'm like, God,
0: without us, right?
3: A lot was happening. Shout out to Olamide, if I'm guessing right. I can't remember her name right now. Olamide, yeah.
0: Okay.
3: Olamide, they really did well.
0: Apparently,
3: on the
0: Genesis dealt with you.
3: Yeah, honestly, we had a very interesting show. Okay, welcome back to the show. The program is Entertainment with Values / Soundwave Top 10. And trust me, like I used to say, welcome to our world.
0: Welcome to our world. My name
3: is Tolu Lokwe Mudi. So nice to be back.
0: Okay. I think by the way, Nika is looking so good. I think I see it every
3: She's
0: time.
3: She's giving bad news today.
0: You need to. I really wish you can like snap it and like, hey buddy, check it out.
3: Maybe we'll do that. We'll post it on
0: She looks so good. I'm actually a fan of people that literally pack their hair, like, you know, the two ponytails. I've said it to you before, right?
1: Yes.
0: I love it.
3: Question, Nika. What inspired your look?
0: Okay.
1: To be honest, if I'm not, this is how I like to dress. It's just that in Ibadan, it's not really common. So people tend to stare a lot, and I'm not always comfortable with the stare. So I try to.
0: Especially when you're on bike.
1: Yes. Oh my God, I got so many stares today.
0: Okay.
1: Because I never
3: Guys,
1: like
3: you
1: how.
3: Know what? We are going to take a picture of Nika today and post it on our social media. And
1: I'm sure.
0: Okay.
1: I'm sure.
0: That's actually good.
3: So
0: she
3: you can
0: so
3: see what you're talking
0: and,
3: about.
0: As shoes. I didn't even see the shoe. You know,
3: at first,
0: and I was like, okay, you look good. Like, it literally fit me. I love it.
3: In fact, I have to tell her that Nika right now. Calm down.
0: And it's the first time I'm seeing Nika pack her hair.
1: Really?
0: It's
1: a lot of stress.
0: Of course.
1: Pack it like this because my hair is kind of full.
0: I
1: so
0: never would have expected.
3: She has a natural hair, guys.
0: I'm surprised. Shame they catch me, because if you actually see my hair, it will see my hair. But yes,
3: and Nika is giving that, thank God it's Friday this day.
0: Yes, actually. Like,
1: really?
3: I
1: don't have any Ankara to wear again.
0: Not that, thank God it's Friday.
3: Yeah,
1: I try.
0: I'm giving, I want to go to bed. Well, yes.
1: I wish my outfit matched my mood, but yeah. Anyway, this is Nika, Olunike Makinde, but you can call me Megami. Thank you so much for tuning in once again if you are coming back. And if you are new, welcome. This is Soundwave Top 10 and Entertainment with Values. Don't touch that dial. All
0: right. Now, let's go to the Top 10 countdown. And at number 10, we have Tapam by Famous Pluto. Now, I literally always call him I call he and his brothers the Migos of Nigeria. Because, you know, we have Charlie Poppy. What's that his other brother's name again? Do you know it? Zeridio, exactly. And then Famous Pluto. And I always say that, how did your mom actually do it? You know, raise them. You know, and then
1: no talk.
0: Allow. And then the funniest thing is, it's not always easy to see three brothers come out to be musicians, and then they are kind of successful. They literally have like that niche. They have, it's kind of like the same niche, right? But it's also very specific. When you hear Zeridio, you know it's Zeridio. When you hear Famous Pluto, it's Famous Pluto. When you hear Charlie Poppy, they are Gakpata Kwata, of course. They're just brother. You know, he's the one. But you know, that is our number 10.
1: Yeah, but what's Charlie Poppy up to these days? I don't know. We haven't heard anything from him since
0: the last time I heard about Charlie Poppy, he was dragging.
1: Yeah, I saw that.
0: We've
1: been hearing news about him, but I mean music. Why is he?
0: I don't know. He's chilling. And that's why I feel like this Olodum Uprising. I'm gonna say it again. You know, because it's really bad that you try to come out, you know, you broke out, you were doing so good. Do you know Charlie Poppy of then? Wizkid literally was coming out, and he was literally talking about anything Charlie Poppy sings, just give it like, basically literally giving like this free pass. Okay. Everybody wanted Charlie Poppy. 2024, 2025 was the it guy.
1: That's what I'm saying. We've not heard anything music wise from him. And we see a lot of new artists coming in, you know, making the scene, and Charlie Poppy is just quiet. Doing it, dragging a court case.
3: We also mentioned somebody like
0: his
3: that.
0: His last few songs were even not.
1: Yeah,
0: not
1: exactly.
0: It.
1: Like, what is he doing?
0: It was like he just.
1: Is he rich and lazy now?
0: Yeah. That's what I'm saying. Like, he made it out of the wood and it's like, okay, I'm just gonna chill.
1: But it seems like his brothers are doing well.
0: I really feel like Zeridio is the brain. Yes, you check his lyrics.
1: And he should help his brother now.
0: I don't understand. I don't understand. Like, three of us, we are literally artists. So I will not leave my own project.
3: What are brothers for now? I can help you.
0: Yes, now. I know, but I can't be doing that every time. I honestly believe that most of Shad Poppy's songs were, you know.
3: Well, I actually feel like these artists, sometimes they get tired. They just want to relax and then come back again. I think.
1: We're actually waiting.
0: But yes, let's go listen to the number 10 track of the week. We have Tapam by Famous Pluto. We'll be right back.

0: All right, that was Tapam by Flame Hospital. And if you are on TikTok, then you will know the song. In fact, I even know the dance step. If I'm literally just hearing the song, I know the dance step. It's very easy. You just swing to the side, you go down, now you go with the beats. I wish you all can see me.
1: Oh, I wish I was like easy. You. I'm a fake Gen Z these days. I'm so sorry.
0: I love TikTok so much. I
1: feel out like of the loop.
0: I've been trying to like watch a movie for a long time, but like I feel like I just want to watch TikTok and just laugh. Mm. Nothing serious. I want to see
2: I'm not even doing
0: any video right now because I don't think I've been in the mood, but I kid you not, I know all the dance steps. Don't play with me.
1: I don't know. The issue with TikTok is it's a double-edged sword. I feel like TikTok is severely reducing the attention span of the younger generation. People can't watch movies. And like I have to admit, I do get bored easily. Like if a movie does not catch my attention in the first, let me, 10-5 minutes, I'm done. Like I'm leaving the movie. Mm-hmm. And that's not so good. It just makes it so that people find it harder to read books these days. And that's ends the Olodo uprising. Mm-hmm. No offense.
0: And I'm so sorry I'm playing it so easy because I'm so sorry. I just want to watch something for 2-3 minutes and just laugh.
1: Well, really hope it gets better.
2: I stopped using TikTok like before because I noticed that I just want to be like those TikTokers. And why?
0: I don't want to be like them, but I want to laugh. Like I think that is it for me. Like I really want to laugh. Tasted that it is just going on. Mm. Oh my god, I'm so embarrassed to say it. I'm finding who and who. I'm like, okay, what happened? What's the tea?
2: I can attest to that.
0: What's the tea? But yes, talking about tea, that is our number 9 for today. Tea by Rema.
1: Wow. Oh, how the mighty have fallen.
0: Oh, oh my god, that's like the most indirect direct shade ever.
1: It's a direct shade, man.
0: I'm telling you,
1: that's just how Rema songs are.
0: I really thought it was going to be the song, you know, banging to December.
1: About 2 weeks ago, I think it was close to number 1 or so. Then all of a sudden we're seeing it at number 9. That is crazy.
0: Well, you're never gonna tell what December. Emba is gonna come back and everybody's like,
1: Osha Shemeye Bolak.
0: Yeah, because I've never used the song yet. So what? Where is it running to?
1: Okay, I have.
2: Oh, you can still use it now. It's not late.
0: Don't worry. Next week I'll look better than this. I'll look very fine. I'll be the T then.
1: Yeah, body T, body T.
0: Exactly. But yeah, let's go listen to Tea by Rema. We'll be right back.

0: Okay, welcome back to the program. It's the Soundwave Top 10, and that song is giving, I don't know.
1: You don't even like it.
0: I don't even
1: You don't care for it.
0: I do. Exactly. I'm telling you.
1: The only part that is actually really banging is that.
0: Yeah, and that's the most trending part on TikTok.
2: That's why it's on number 9 now. Because after some point, Rema songs. No offense. No offense for real.
0: Even the way she's saying it.
2: Hey, Egbam,
0: Rema, I'm so sorry.
2: I'm really not trying to be offensive though. But that's why the song is number 9. Rema songs have a way of being repetitive and a bit droning and a bit obnoxious, especially when you listen to it a lot. Just like, I just want the same thing, okay, over and over again. Yeah. Week one, everybody says it is week two.
1: Not too much on Rema and Rivers.
2: Rivers,
1: you're listening, so sorry. But that's actually really the truth, I'm not
2: gonna lie. It's the truth. I'm not saying that that makes him any less talented, but he has a specific style, and that style comes with
1: and
2: this result.
1: And I never
2: result.
1: Knew that Rema had a style.
2: He has a style.
1: I feel like right now, time is just literally showing it to us that, I actually have a style.
2: Yeah, it's an unconventional style that's unique to him, but it's a style still.
1: Sorry for Rema.
0: Okay, quickly, let's talk about Gen Z.
1: Talking about Rema and the Gen Z.
0: Yes. So last week, there was this trending video. I'm sure that you, our listeners, must have seen it.
2: It's everywhere.
0: Everybody's reposting on WhatsApp, Instagram, and everywhere. Is it Mr. Tony Elumen?
1: Chief. The Emperor, the Conqueror.
0: The Almighty Tony
1: Elumen. Do you know the funniest thing is? He didn't even react the way Nigerians were reacting.
2: That's what's pissing me off.
0: I'm actually trying to put people on track so that they can remember. One of... She's a graduate... In school, the banking school.
1: I really don't know. But I know that she's affiliated with UBA. With the bank.
0: She wanted to probably ask a question or something, and then she called Tony Elumelu. Good morning, Tony.
1: I love your edit.
0: Which a lot of people find offensive. They are saying that I said something last week that Gen Z's. We actually know that Gen Z's. They have their own for body. But she's using the banking policy.
1: Thank you. Do you know, I saw a video recently where a staff of the same bank literally came out and was defending her and saying that that is the policy that they live by. The only reason why I just feel like Gen Z's are very direct. They don't know how to sugarcoat or they want to start hiding on that. You said I should do this, right?
0: If you listen to the program last week, I had six of them in the studio, but I had to bring two on air and they dragged it with me. They gave me reasons why they are like that. And I'm like, they actually made some sense, like.
1: A lot.
2: Yeah. Gen Z's always make sense.
1: No, to be honest.
0: What do you mean you guys make sense?
1: No, because.
0: And one literally had to bring his phone to show me that. What do you mean they are very good?
2: I think what pains me, like what really pains me is that there seems to be a quiet war going on between millennials and Gen Z's. And this is something we
1: talked
2: about.
1: It's not even quiet.
2: Millennials are really 18 on Gen Z's.
1: Yeah.
2: And I don't understand why.
0: Do you think we're 18 on you guys?
2: Yes, so.
1: Yeah, you are.
2: Boomers do not 8 on millennials. As much as this.
1: I feel like, continue.
2: So, to be honest, I feel like sincerely, because in my family we have millennials, we have Gen Z's, boomers as well. I feel like millennials feel like Gen Z's don't work as hard as them, and Gen Z's are not as respectful, which I don't think is true. Gen Z's will respect you if you respect yourself.
0: I feel like they want you to suffer as much as they did.
2: And that is rubbish.
0: Are you guys Gen Z? Let me tell you something.
1: A lot of time people are always dragging. You're not Gen Z. I'm so sorry. I'm very Gen Z. You see that year? I hold on to it very much. I hold on to it. Please, in the name of God.
0: I asked Ire Komi.
1: Ire,
0: okay. I asked him a question last week. I said that being a Gen Z does not mean you should be disrespectful. Hi.
1: No, do you know, I actually don't think it's every one of them. It's just like how we should not like generalize stuff.
2: Problem.
1: There was a particular time actually that, because I'm really small, so you actually assume that I'm Gen Z, but you assume that I'm really, really Gen Z when you say
0: you're not really, really Gen Z.
1: No, that's actually what I said. I'm Gen Z, but when people see me, of course, you actually think that I'm very little, you know, I'm probably like that, your same age. And there was back at that time that, there's this IT student, they were coming in that time, and this little guy looked straight into my eyes, greeted everyone, and I'm very sure he was like, she be same age, you are? And he did not greet me. And I saw it the first time. I really did not care about that, to be honest, because I have a younger brother that is really, really, the age difference is crazy, you know. And if it does not do good at the moment, I really do not care about that. In fact, when you greet me, I'm literally saying, "Alpha now, hi baby girl." I don't, that traditional way, I don't really resonate with it that much, you know.
2: Okay.
1: But then he did it a lot of time. I was like, come here. Like, because I personally cannot go somewhere and not greet. Like, I don't think it's proper. You understand? I actually also don't think it's every one of them, because there are a lot of them that are really, really amazing, to be honest. Like, they will greet you. In fact, they will greet someone that you have to consider that, am I old? Do I look too old? Like, do you understand? I don't like the fact that people are kind of like, it's general, all genders. That is actually a lie. Just like how not all millennials are respectful. You cannot now come out and say, oh, is it because boomers did not have the avenue to come out and talk that time that now, oh, they now want to transfer aggression on Gen Z's? I don't think it's right, to be honest.
2: Yeah. And if millennials continue this way, how more guys will become obsolete?
0: The only thing that I think I can say about millennials is that they actually want you to respect them, like put the respect to their face.
2: One more, respect is reciprocal. Respect is reciprocal. That's just the fact.
1: Honest, I actually feel like that.
2: That's what I don't like about millennials. You cannot just do nothing, sit down and not earn your respect and expect a Gen Z person to come and respect you. Come on. I'm not saying that you should, a Gen Z person should be rude to you.
0: Okay.
2: I'm saying that at least it's not, respect is not something that you have to earn your respect.
0: Yeah.
2: Even if you are a millennial, if you go into the room, it's not every time that you, okay, the Gen Z person could just be pressing their phone, could not notice you coming. You now come in and you now stand and expect them to notice you. You stand there. Come on. Are you a baby?
1: You understand? Like, it's,
2: are you a baby?
1: It's really not that deep. But also, I'm also saying that Gen Z's too also, cause Gen Z's are very direct, honestly.
2: Yes.
1: They will say what they want to say.
0: They really don't.
1: A lot of time, I remember years ago, there's this part that guy, I'm very sure that we calculate the age, so like when I see him, hello, good afternoon, that's what I do, because what else should I say? And then one day he called me, I was like, I should stop saying hello. I just asked how old are you, because it be like I don't respect you too much. Like, I don't even wait for you to
0: greet
1: me.
0: Stop saying hello,
1: you know, hello.
0: I even say
2: hello, sir.
1: Hello, sir.
2: the greatest man on earth. I greet you.
1: Like, is hello not like a form of greeting? Like, I'm greeting you.
0: Yes, no.
1: Like, do you understand? I just feel like there's a way they want to make it so traditional, and that the way, like, it's very weird. And also, they also feel like, another one that I know is, they feel like you should suffer as much as they suffered.
2: Exactly.
1: That's
2: the one I don't understand.
1: That's what I don't have any
2: points to defend millennials for that one. I mean, the point is that you go forward and pave the way for
1: Thank
2: the next
1: you.
2: Generation.
1: Oh my god,
2: right?
1: I love the fact that you acknowledge them, because they literally did.
0: Yes.
1: He's just like artists now, right? A lot of them, we didn't have this internet to showcase it.
2: Yeah. You understand? They didn't have like TikTok to help them make their songs.
1: But look at right now, you just go on TikTok and you've made money that someone used 4 years to do. Why is it now a problem? It's just something else. I don't know.
0: Okay, I get you guys.
1: Do you get?
0: Like, let's talk about what actually happened between Tony Elumelu and that lady.
1: Mm-hmm.
0: What's your own take? Because I asked Iri and Olamide last week that
1: she was going by the banking policy. You cannot tell me to do A and then I'm doing A, and you're saying, oh, what you want to do A, Fiojuse.
2: You should do A Pro Max.
1: You should do A B. They listen. You tell them to do A, they will literally do A. Mm. Why are you not telling them that when you are doing A? The thing is that if you want it to be that, because you cannot go out of Nigeria right now and say, oh, I'm calling somebody, what's it called? Name, you know, say, because I'm from Africa. Mm. The person is an African too. Okay. I'm calling a white person. Maybe his name is,
2: Roger
1: now. So because you are Roger, you are my boss, and maybe I also see an African person, his name is Bolaji, and I'm going to say, hi Roger, hi Mr. Bolaji. You know, make now. Yes,
0: but this is Nigeria.
2: Yeah, okay.
1: They should have done that. It should have been.
2: But, in all fairness, she should have at least used Sir, good morning.
1: I think
0: exactly
1: because me, I actually don't think if I'm not even that the policy is there, I at the fear.
2: Yes, so I'm on level past level.
1: He's Tony Olumele.
2: Hey, that's where I would say that the girl messed up, but they still is their company. But some people said the policy does not apply to Tony because Tony is technically not an employee.
1: That's actually another angle.
2: But ultimately, it's her fault. It's her fault because she should have at least said, sir.
1: I feel like she wasn't able to read the room. Yes.
2: But what I hate is the fact that millennials are...

0: I'm trying to say this for people that are listening. And sometimes when people address me, the way people will say Tolu, and you know, the way they will address you, in your head, it will first click like, I'm not your mate, girl.
1: No. I've had 10 years. I'm older than you 10 years. A lot
0: you
1: of them.
0: Get, 12, but there are times
1: they
0: that.
1: They are calling me by name.
0: I just bring myself
1: I'm like,
0: back
1: okay,
0: to.
1: I use a robot.
2: Yes,
1: because
2: yes,
0: exactly that's the one.
2: Yeah, I have cousins that are not even Gen Z, Gen X, and they call me with my name.
1: Now that one
2: yeah.
1: will work.
2: It is well.
1: But make Gen Z come grow up. When they come, they talk bad about Gen X. We are waiting to.
2: Yes,
1: I forgot I'm Gen Z, sir.
2: Yes, so make Gen Z come grow. All right, but yeah, that's the whole point. I just feel like respect is reciprocal, and the most of the insults I'm seeing on from millennials to Gen Z, they are very unfounded and unnecessary, and it just shows how immature some millennials are. It doesn't paint you in a good light at all. If you want respect from Gen Z, that is not the way to
0: go. What's your final word for Gen Z?
1: We should all be respectful.
2: We should do yes now.
1: Yeah,
2: you should all
1: do
2: be respectful.
1: Right.
2: It costs you nothing.
1: Yeah,
2: to be respectful,
1: right.
2: And that girl should have said, sir.
1: Yes,
2: actually.
1: And
2: okay?
1: It actually speaks of where you are also coming from, like your house, where you're brought up.
0: Yeah.
1: But at the end of the day,
0: I feel like parents should do much more on teaching their kids.
2: And also she still greeted, she still said hello, Tony. Hello, Tony.
0: And did you know that she did not apologize? Did you notice? She didn't even say I'm so sorry or something.
1: How can Tony say, you know how to say, I say good morning.
2: Tony thought she was calling her own
1: name.
2: Is your name?
1: And she must read it.
2: I think that's the problem, yeah. Okay, even if we're saying, yeah, Gen Z, respect reciprocal, yourself, Gen Z's, they're listening to this, you two should know your level now.
1: Yes, now. Why
2: know
1: so?
2: Your level. And it's not everybody
1: you
2: that
1: not
2: you
1: be sending
2: see.
1: You back home.
0: Yeah,
1: mama, right?
0: Yeah.
1: Yeah.
2: Like Lizette and Tolu said, it's not everybody that you see outside that's on your level.
1: I'm telling you.
2: Make sure you approach everybody with respect.
1: A lot of millennials are even because if we check it, we check the percentage right now, millennials are actually even, I think, smaller right now than
2: Gen Z.
0: I'm telling you.
1: And you're just using eyes to gauge the person. I don't think I've ever used eyes to gauge someone before.
2: I don't think I have. No,
1: you know, like,
2: I think that's actually very important. You have to read the room, like Lizette said. You have to realize you are in Nigeria. Oh man,
1: yes, at the end of the day,
2: you are in Nigeria. They will beat you.
1: Let's go back to music. And at number 10, we have Already Falling by Davido. Why are you guys not excited?
2: Sorry, Daddy.
0: I don't know.
2: After that skinny song, oh my guy, I'm a bad guy. I'm not really feeling that album, to be honest.
1: Okay, please. I don't want to hear any of it again.
2: Oh, no, I love Davido, don't get me wrong. But I just feel like this album didn't quite hit.
1: Yeah, just
2: like
1: the
2: previous
1: one.
2: Yeah. Even though Amapiano he's feeding us, Amapiano. He still didn't
1: But
2: hit,
1: I really like Already Falling. It's giving me the DMW vibes, that kind of vibe. And my God, I really, really rock with that. But yeah, let's go listen to Already Falling by Davido. We'll be right back.

0: Welcome back. That was Already Falling by Davido, number 8 track of this week.
1: Like I said earlier, I'm not feeling the song.
0: Falling.
2: Bro, where are you going?
3: But Lizette is right. It's giving up that BMW vibe.
0: It's giving that, not everything.
3: And it's nostalgia.
2: Like
3: and
2: BMW.
3: I feel like we needed that kind of sound.
0: Honestly.
3: These days, we're getting like some really unique sounds, but it's mostly Amapiano.
0: Not everything Amapiano.
1: We're actually tired of Amapiano.
0: I'm not tired. Though. Speak for yourself.
1: Okay.
3: I'm not tired. I feel like artists, Nigerian artists need to take more advantage of our instruments and the music, our natural, our cultural music that we have to offer, because you're basically bringing in somebody else's culture and they don't even like us, so use our own beats.
0: Now, in our defense, we are refining it.
3: Like people, if you ask a lot of Abroadians, they will say it's Nigerians that own Amapiano.
0: Because we are
3: making it sound
0: better. We won't have our own dance step for it.
3: If you're a South African and you're listening to this, all the best too.
0: All the best.
3: If you like take offense, your people are making
0: sharp. Okay, at number 7 we have Slick by Victony, another song.
3: Are you serious?
0: I thought it was going to be to be the it song. It just slick throughout, basically.
1: Yeah.
0: But yes, let's go listen to Slick. We'll be right back.

0: Okay, that was our number 7 track of the week. Sleek by Victony. And yes, still a vibe. Just
1: I
0: not that kind of
1: that
0: vibe.
1: Song is still on the list.
0: Yeah, because I don't know. People just want to listen to Sleek. Sleek.
1: So calm.
0: In my head, I literally say Slay. Slay.
1: Yeah, Sleek.
0: I know, but it sounds like Slay.
1: Sleek, baby.
0: I know it's Sleek. I mean, if you want to look for the song, you put Sleek, Victony. But like in my head, they're saying Slay. So when I'm like probably doing my makeup, I'm dressed, I'm like Slay. Slay, Slay.
1: I think I like the instrumental.
0: Mm-hmm. Yeah, that's Victoria. Yeah. It knows how to do stuff. It's just, let's give it. And I saw a video of it recently.
1: Okay.
0: I think this week where it was in secondary school and they're having this rap battle. I'm like, ah, what's it, girl? That talent. It did not just spring up from somewhere.
1: Yeah,
0: it literally put in the work.
1: Well,
0: yeah. Yeah, you know.
1: Okay, this next story is quite interesting.
0: Yeah, I love this one.
1: And why are you laughing though?
0: I'm laughing because ladies are literally so hilarious.
1: Yeah,
0: I'm not
1: we are DJ Salt.
0: We want to eat our cake and have it. To be honest, I want to eat my cake and have it too, but sometimes share the crumbs of the cake.
1: Okay, let me just tell you guys, DJ Salt, the sister, is she our younger sister?
0: Yeah, younger sister.
1: Our younger sister, Ariasta.
0: Now imagine, Ariasta is like how old? 22, 23. So, Ariasta will be like 18, 19.
1: Okay, let's go back to business. Okay, in a podcast, she said, I can't date a man I'm richer than because I'll control him. And, you know, that has sparked a lot of reactions online.
0: Yeah.
1: And people are saying that. What do you mean by that?
0: I even saw
1: you're
0: this.
1: Still young, girl.
0: No, it's not even about being young. I think it's what she's thinking, her mentality.
1: Okay.
0: That because she's already making money, right?
1: Mm-hmm.
0: So she would probably be looking for someone richer.
1: That's what they
0: extremely
1: say. Money exposes
0: richer.
1: A lot of things.
0: You understand? Mm-hmm. Extremely richer than she because she's traveling. She's going everywhere. Of course, with her sister's influence too, she'd have been in places that people normally would not be. You
1: mm-hmm.
0: understand?
1: Mm-hmm.
0: And now you're coming out to now say that when you cannot date or marry a man that you are richer than. Because you are going to end up controlling him. So now you are literally also speaking to your generation.
1: I honestly don't understand what she actually meant by that.
0: I kind of do. Because to be honest, let's actually say the truth. Right?
1: Okay. Maybe you
0: when
1: should explain.
0: A lady makes more money.
1: Okay.
0: Not every time.
1: Okay.
0: There's like this extra authority that she has.
1: Okay.
0: You know, you can't tell me what to do. You can't tell me what to do. You cannot call me and say, Igbaoluwadele. I want Sunday, that kind of stuff. Like,
1: okay.
0: I'm a boss on my own, that kind of stuff.
1: Okay.
0: So she's probably saying it from her own angle, which I kind of understand. But I'm like, it's kind of wrong.
1: To say something like that.
0: Yes, because I don't think it's every lady that is going to end up marrying a man
1: that is
0: richer
1: than she
0: is.
1: Yeah.
0: You know, I honestly do not think that. I honestly do not
1: That's
0: think
1: what
0: that.
1: We are saying, James. Okay.
0: No, why you say you shall come back?
1: You
0: want to
1: you see what
0: Gen
1: I'm saying
0: Z
1: about Gen
0: Z?
1: You see,
0: they,
1: I have to go back to it because she's a Gen Z, right?
0: Okay.
1: She's a Gen Z. And coming out to say something like this, that you cannot date a man that you're richer than because you're going to, that's not, I don't know the kind of mentality that you guys have, but I think you're, well,
0: you know,
1: they are already looking at me some way.
0: Honestly, I literally said it.
2: In all fairness, you should also follow the pattern of, you know, men that are way richer than their women.
0: Okay.
2: They will act a certain
1: type of way. Are we here for the riches or
0: but
1: marrying
0: actually,
1: a good man?
0: But we have actually, okay.
1: Okay.
0: We are here for both.
1: Okay, you're here for both.
2: Because to be honest, I believe I'm not poor, so I can't marry a poor man.
0: Yes,
1: you have
0: to marry someone
1: that is way richer.
2: At least, well, when I say I can't marry a poor man, I mean someone that's poor but doesn't, you know, plan to get better, doesn't have a goal, that kind of poverty. Like, I'm not elitist. At least I try not to be.
0: Yeah.
2: But I believe if I'm going to settle for someone that has less than I am, you should be willing to,
0: I'm laughing.
2: To have a dream or the energy to achieve more.
1: I don't think she's talking about dreams.
0: But you know, there are also men that have come out to say something like that too and say that they cannot marry a lady.
2: Like, there was one time.
0: They cannot marry a lady that makes money than them.
2: There was one time on this show that someone was like, you cannot marry a POS
1: person
2: or something.
1: I remember.
2: Thank you.
0: Someone said, you cannot marry a lash tech. They've been eating on Elastic and Nail Tech.
1: But they're making money.
0: If they go, what will we be doing?
2: Like, the double standards are insane.
0: Yes, it's insane.
1: You'll be doing it DIY.
2: And I feel like these days we've been seeing a lot of role reversals, and you see stuff like men in women's field,
0: yeah.
2: Women in men's field.
0: Yeah.
2: You see men acting like women. Oh, she must text me first. This and that. I want her to prove that she wants me. Yeah. Oh, yeah, nah.
0: I always want to like send my, yeah. Like, I always ask them that, what's the brand of your lip gloss?
2: What size is your brazier?
0: What type of bags? It's a favorite color pink. Because why are you waiting for Lily to text you?
2: And yeah, you know? That has always been my problem with the men of these days. I mean, no offense to the man in the room, but I feel like
0: it's eating on you. It's looking into your eyes.
1: Looking at you.
2: Yeah, that's why I said no offense. Even though I want to say something offensive.
1: Okay.
2: I feel like if you want a woman to be submissive, you have to learn how to lead.
0: Mm-hmm.
2: And you have to learn how to lead.
0: And it doesn't have to do with money, actually. Yes. I think that's the point.
2: Thank you.
0: Yes.
2: You doesn't need to be something about money. You have to, it's not like you lead with words. You lead with actions as well.
0: Yeah.
2: And that's what people don't understand. Not every time. I want you to be submissive to me. Are you a baby?
0: There are a lot of men that even recognize that, okay, this my wife will go fine in this life.
2: Yes.
0: And they'll be able to create that avenue for them to prosper.
2: Yes.
0: And you know, the woman, I don't feel like as a woman, if there's a way you can lead, I love money so much.
2: If you see me self, you go no say I love money.
0: You know, I also feel like it's very easy for a woman to submit to a man. It does not have to do with money.
2: Yeah.
0: You understand? Like, there's a way a man will treat you. You will know that.
2: Thank
0: you. Because a woman doesn't want to be a baby.
2: Lead by action. Like, to be honest, I've dated guys that have less than me before.
0: Yeah.
2: And it wasn't much of a problem because you can just tell that if he had, he would.
0: Yes.
2: If he wanted to, he would. Like, if he had, rather.
0: Yeah.
2: He would be like, oh, I don't have much, but let's go. Let's just quickly go get some ice cream.
0: Is that initiative? Like,
2: let's go for a picnic. It doesn't have to cost much.
1: Yeah.
2: We can cook in the house and maybe carry a basket, spread a blanket on the floor. Just have a nice time.
0: You know?
2: And you always need to take care of your woman. Because once a woman feels like she's being neglected, why did this come a dating show? Anyways, moving on.
1: I like that you guys are taking it further than what she actually said.
0: Yeah. Because people need to actually look into that, not just the surface. Yeah. Like, oh, I want a rich man. I want a poor man. I want a rich wife. I want a poor wife. That's like just surface, you know.
1: Nobody likes poverty anyway.
0: Mm-hmm. Yeah, so
2: like that's what people don't realize. Relationships are more than money. What you have to offer financially and love.
0: Mm-hmm.
2: If you are in maybe a 1 year relationship or 2 year relationship, you would understand that it's not just about, oh, my husband has to have money
0: than me.
2: Or are you with someone that can actually stick with you through hard times? Like when you give birth.
0: Let me tell you, hard times will happen.
2: Yes, now.
0: I'm
2: definitely. Because
0: it would happen.
2: Yeah.
0: It would do it like film trick.
2: Mm-hmm.
0: And it will actually happen. And that's why.
1: Shout out to Mr. Ayo.
2: Yeah.
0: And that's why your character comes to play. Because you're like, okay, this person, I dated him before. What's that word?
2: Like, are you with someone that can actually communicate?
0: Yeah.
2: That's very important. And can actually listen. Because if you are talking, communicating, and the person cannot listen to you, what's the point?
0: And years later, this DJ Salt can come out and say that, I've met someone else. You know, it's not as rich as I am.
2: But
0: I'm submitting. Because change is constant. You know. Okay, so, Arastar's younger sister, DJ Salt.
3: We are doing marital candidate. Like,
0: no, we are not.
3: I'm getting on real time. Let me come to the counseling master class.
0: She literally said that she cannot marry someone that she's richer than because she's going to control him.
2: DJ Salt.
0: Arastar's younger sister.
3: Oh, she cannot marry someone that she's richer than.
0: Yeah, because she's going to control the person.
3: So she knows that she's already controlling. If there's anything I like, self-acceptance.
0: Okay.
3: When you know yourself, I think it's good. You know, but this life, you know, balance.
0: You know balance.
3: There are times that you think you have money.
2: Yeah.
3: I don't think marriage is about who has more or who doesn't.
0: Exactly.
1: I said that.
3: Even though traditionally in this part of the world, the man is expected to be financially buoyant always.
0: Yeah.
3: You are the head of the family, right? And so you should be the head in all areas. However, being the head doesn't always mean that you should have money in your pocket. Even though in Africa, as a man, there are needs in the family and you cannot provide it. except if you have a very supportive wife who makes you very comfortable.
2: Yeah.
3: That even when you don't have it, she sorts this thing not to, she's sorting it not to cover your shame.
1: Okay.
3: Right. Yeah. Because you are a team.
0: Yes.
3: Right. Mr. and Mrs. Mm-hmm. Right. So if we fail, if I fail, we fail. Mm. So she's sorting it for the family. My husband doesn't have it, then I do it. But I still like the lady though. It's about self-acceptance. But she must also realize that that same guy, so you will marry someone way richer than you are. Great. But Lord Jokon, if you go broke.
0: Yes, so.
2: Yeah.
3: So what happens?
2: God,
3: how old is she, by the way?
0: We don't know.
1: She's like,
0: hey, sir.
3: I'm here for you.
0: Sir, do that.
1: We just talked about Gen Z versus millennial.
3: You say, I'm here for
0: we
3: you.
0: We just talked about it.
1: Don't do that. Don't do Gen Z.
0: You know, they already mentioned it.
1: No, like, it's not fair. I don't like the way millennials villainize Gen Z.
0: Thank God you are saying it. I was saying that.
1: It's not fair.
0: I was saying that.
1: What I've observed is that most millennials, they expect outright respect from Gen Zs. I'm not saying that that's not something you should do, yeah? But respect is earned. It's not something that you can just take.
3: No. See, when you say respect is earned,
0: yeah,
3: and that thing started, you know, becoming a thing with this generation, the Gen Z generation.
0: Okay.
3: You should learn to respect people. Mm-hmm. It's not about you must earn something. Do I need to know you before you respect me? Respect is reciprocal. It's give and take.
0: Okay, right? But okay. Let
3: so
0: me
3: whether you are a year old or two or something, I should still respect you.
0: Okay,
3: you
0: don't have to earn anything. But what about the fact that now we are greeting these millennials and they are using their nose to answer
2: fair
0: us?
2: Enough.
0: Look at that and answer. And now you expect me to greet you?
2: Yeah. I'm not greeting you.
1: I'm millennials that force greetings from you.
2: Yeah.
1: Sometimes you might not even notice they are in the room, or you might just be on your phone or something.
0: Don't ask. Well,
1: they'll be surrounding you like a motherhead.
3: Ole,
1: Kimini. I'm like,
0: I don't know what to say.
1: I'm sorry, I didn't see you. Girl, you're over very rude.
3: Sorry.
1: They will swell up. You know that, okay, something is going on.
0: They expect you to greet them.
3: I think it's a give and take, to
1: exactly,
3: be honest.
1: Exactly, that's
3: and I don't always even believe that the Gen Z should greet. And I love Gen Zs, to be honest. I love Gen Z, but you know I want to work
0: for
3: Paul.
0: Side eye.
3: I don't like Gen Z.
0: Side eye.
3: Be honest, I don't like
0: Gen Z. So I know you like Gen Z, but
3: yes,
0: I also know that when it comes to Gen Z,
3: I have my reservation, especially when it comes to work culture. Tolu, Ibid Mudini problem here. When it comes to work culture. So there are certain projects that you want to work on. For instance, you guys are here, right? And there are certain things. Do you know how many parties I'll say, let these people go because they will represent. Do you understand?
0: Yeah.
3: And I know there are projects that you want to do that you call the Gen Z, not the young, because you guys are not so young. That's the thing. Anything more. You see that Gen Z thing? I'm coming to the marriage matter. This one. That's why I'm here. All of you are even due, but no. That's why I'm here.
1: I'll try not to take offense.
3: Yes, for you people. But the thing is, you know, the Gen Z, the generational mindset is very lovely. It's very timely.
0: Yeah.
3: But you see, the ability to be serious on a thing for too long. And that's why, while you see that some Gen Zs are rising, even in their profession and career, they have a challenge with sustaining it.
0: Yeah. Just want to chew. Yeah.
3: They have a challenge with sustaining that career. Mm-hmm. Let's be very holistic here and be very true to ourselves.
0: Yeah, yeah.
3: And when you realize, why is it so hard for you to sustain? There's a level of growth, but retention is a problem. Mm-hmm. That's where the work culture comes. You know, the ability to stay on a thing for too long. You get tired so easily. Get bored so easily. My mental health is a problem.
0: Actually,
3: yes, I totally accept the mental health situation. But you know what? Life itself is tough. Right? Mm. And you must have the ability to pull through.
2: Well, we actually touched on that earlier because we were talking about TikTok and stuff. Yeah. And I was talking about how, you know, commercialization of short form content has reduced attention span a huge deal. And I feel like social media plays a big part when it comes to what we just heard right now.
0: Millennials on TikTok now.
2: It's a
3: generational thing.
0: Yeah.
3: The attention span of the younger folks is very short.
0: Yeah.
3: And so the moment the algorithm accepts it, whether you are 100 years old, creating content, you must follow that pattern. Otherwise, nothing for you.
2: And what we're seeing, we see people making a lot of money on social media. Yeah. We don't know how they did it. We don't know how they're maintaining it. So I think the problem is that a lot of Gen Zs, they want money to come fast.
0: Yeah. That's
2: so they get
0: the
2: bored and tired easily when what they're doing is not yielding fast.
0: No, because I mean, I know. So sometimes I'm doing something.
2: We are very self,
0: that's actually like,
3: do you think so?
2: We might not admit it, so
0: millennials are actually the ones that are not self-aware.
3: Okay, go to Lugo first.
0: Yes, you're not self-aware. You are not at all.
1: How?
0: I mean, it's just.
3: So I'm going to say, what's the point of being self-aware?
0: Yeah.
1: Okay.
3: You realize that this is my problem, but you do not have the ability to solve it. So what's the point of being self-aware?
0: No, I think you all want us to solve it the way you want us
2: to solve it. Thank you.
0: Clock it.
2: Thank you. And I feel like the major issue millennials have with Gen Z is that we always find our own solution.
0: Exactly.
2: To problems.
0: Faster.
2: Yes.
0: But you all want us to suffer the way you suffer.
2: We find solutions.
0: I'm telling you. That's literally the point.
3: I take that personal.
0: Yeah.
3: You want us to suffer the way
0: you want us to suffer the way you suffer.
2: Like, our Gen Z, you are very soft. Yes. Like stress, Rara.
0: Yeah,
2: we don't like stress.
0: I said that to my mom once, and she still uses that against me too now. Like, right. You sure I want to be soft? Yes, I want to be soft.
2: Yes, now like, who wants to suffer?
3: But it's like soft.
0: We know that life is not soft,
3: mm-hmm.
0: right? And mm-hmm. I honestly know how to navigate when life is not
3: mm-hmm.
0: soft.
3: Mm-hmm.
0: But I still want to be soft. Why are you against me still
1: being
0: soft?
1: You won't navigate when life is not soft.
3: Fantasy.
0: I know how to do it. Don't
3: fantasy,
0: worry.
3: Fantasy is a lie from the pit of your stomach.
0: Okay.
3: Face the reality of life.
0: You are facing it, not
3: life
0: just your
3: is
0: way.
3: Not, and that's why you see a Gen Z. See. Okay,
2: it's two Gen Zs against two millennials.
0: I love it.
2: Now.
3: For goodness sake.
0: I love it.
3: Thank God for the media, right?
0: Yeah.
3: But
0: yeah.
3: I know Gen Zs who suffer in other organizations. I listen to, is it Ebuka and Banky W? They have this podcast.
0: Yeah, and then,
3: right?
0: I know this
3: something
0: guy.
3: Men,
0: yeah.
3: something. And then Banky said he hired, you know, for their brand. I don't know. I think himself and the brother, they run a brand.
0: Okay.
3: And then they hired this Gen Z. And so Banky has a reservation for Gen Zs. Interesting. Right? Yes, he does. I can't remember the episode. I probably will share with you guys.
0: Okay.
3: And then the lady, so they call a meeting, say for 9, and the lady walks in at 10.
0: Oh, soft life.
3: Right? And Maggie is like, And so what? She's like, oh, sorry, my laptop. Hello? What's my business with your laptop? The meeting is for 9. And then you see that no sense of urgency to anything.
0: Yeah, I'm not gonna lie. No sense.
3: You know, no self,
1: no,
3: and
1: no,
3: that's why. Yes, no sense of urgency.
2: No, it's not always like that. It's not all Gen Z.
3: No, I think that's the character.
0: No, I actually no.
3: Most
0: no,
3: of
0: no,
3: this
0: no,
3: generation.
0: I think I would agree with that because
3: yeah.
0: not even even in churches, right? Most times,
3: see,
0: you
3: we're
0: see,
3: moving, we're
0: you,
3: moving,
0: you
3: we're
0: see,
3: moving too fast. The
0: see,
3: two of them. I'm going to describe the two of them for you. Listen,
0: okay,
3: just hold on.
0: Okay,
3: Lizard, for example. So I'm going to start with Lizard before I come to
0: you. Oh wow.
1: I like that.
3: Lizard, for example,
0: okay.
3: Everything is falling apart.
0: Okay.
3: And Lizard is just still doing badly.
0: I'm
3: still
0: telling you.
1: I wanted to say, when,
0: but,
1: she, when she mentioned earlier that she knows how to navigate through.
3: That's a mentality.
0: I might be going through a lot, but I must look
3: and
0: good.
3: And Lizard is still doing, but
0: to be honest,
3: you, what
0: to
3: do we do?
0: I feel like when I'm going through something, apart from talking to God, I just want to look good. Because
3: then
0: I'm in my right state of mind.
3: So I'm giving you that characteristic.
0: Okay.
3: Then it comes to Linike. Linike. Okay. That's fine.
2: You have to. It's fine.
0: It's
2: at the end of the day,
3: but you know what? Sometimes
0: it's
3: not fine.
0: But we don't want to show that it's not fine. I really feel like.
3: So why are you doing that? You're lying to yourself.
2: No, why would you rather I break down? Because I will scream and cry. I'm a cry baby.
0: Thank you.
2: I will cry.
0: I'm gonna cry
2: just to say okay. It is well. It is well. That's my favorite thing.
1: And this is why many Gen Zs are now depressed. Do you know?
0: No, we are not.
1: Yeah.
3: You don't think that?
0: I don't think we are.
1: Oh,
0: we are
1: not. Have you had interactions
0: well,
1: with
0: sometimes.
1: Them?
3: So I think it's
0: I feel
3: about,
0: like millennials are more
3: pressure.
0: Depressed than even Gen Z.
3: Well, we
1: no,
3: don't have
1: no.
3: we don't have the data, so we may not be able to get into whether yeah. this one is what. But I do think that a lot of Gen Zs may be depressed right now,
0: yeah.
3: especially because a good number of Gen Zs have a good makeover. That make you think that they are very successful.
2: Yeah. Social
3: and,
2: media.
3: And then the
2: no.
3: social media pressure.
0: Mm-hmm.
3: See,
0: yeah.
3: we think we'll pressure over social media. You can try, yo.
0: Not to catch pressure on
3: because
0: social media,
3: you know
0: to
3: what?
0: Be honest. Because I
3: downloaded
0: really
3: TikTok, Instagram, Facebook, and all on my phone. I have the right to delete those accounts.
0: Mm. Yeah.
3: Chebe Mugbiwa, Nami Bringer, right? And trust me, I'm not going to miss it. Because I already know that. But you see, for that generation, it's like it's part of the blood and vein. The moment you are already a Gen Z,
0: I mean, I just want to laugh.
3: You're certain. In fact, I know someone who is crying over the number of social media right now.
0: Oh.
3: I've been doing everything. I'm not getting the followers. And the next is over Kenny.
2: Oh my God. Yeah, everybody wants to be an influencer, really.
0: Yeah.
2: And I think one thing I would say that is bad about Gen Z, not, that's not the only thing, but one thing I've noticed is that they constantly feel the need to post,
0: impress, validation,
2: social media validation.
0: I think it's good that we were like, no, like the, you know, because I'm in the middle of Gen Z. I'm a Gen Z. I'm never going to say I'm a millionaire because I'm not a millionaire, right? But like, because I grew up with millionaires and Gen Z, right? Validation got nothing on me because I really do not care. I honestly do not care, right? I only care about myself. I want to look good, not because of what someone would think. Because me personally, when I look into the mirror,
3: so how do you feel when someone tell you that you look good? What's your response going to be?
0: I'm like, thank you, I know.
2: I know.
1: They're telling you that she's going through a lot of things. She's, you know,
3: but you know that the typical Gen Z, when you say you look very good, oh, I do.
2: I just really, thank you, but I won't tell you I know. But in my mind, I'll be like, yeah, I know.
0: Yeah, I think I get extra excitement when it's ladies.
3: Now, see, something just happened right now. Okay. So I'm going to explain. Someone just walked into the studio.
1: Oh, my God. Right.
3: Who is also, in fact, he's a primary Gen Z.
0: Yeah.
3: Not just a, like the primary, the one at the primary level. Yeah. Right? And then he directed the camera to Olunike. And what did she do? Even in the midst of almost a serious
0: scenario,

0: and the camera.
1: That's just a generational culture.
2: Yeah.
1: So imagine a gents even on the hospital bed and they are still.
0: I must look good. Speaking from experience, the body in me disappeared. When I was in the hospital, I did not remember I was a body. I did not remember. Honestly, I don't think that. I think it's people that are like performative. You know, the ones that want validation. Mm. Yes, those are the ones that have problem, but.
1: Well, again, like I said, because you do not have the data, it's a generational, it's a generational thing.
0: Yeah.
1: And I just feel that whether millennials or those older, there are certain things that you must also come to understand. So I do have that challenge with, even in all professions, you see that there's always a generational difference. With, you see older doctors talking about younger doctors. And they say all these young doctors safe. I've heard that in the hospital.
3: Yeah,
1: but all these
3: why
1: young
3: now?
1: Doctors safe.
3: Why? I just feel like it shouldn't
1: even
3: be said with
1: bank,
3: spice
1: you see
3: or
1: older
3: something.
1: Older bankers referring to, for instance, the Mr. Tony Wahala. The older bankers are putting fire on their head right now. No, yes, it's a work culture, but you should, you will always find it. So embrace your generation. But there are certain core values that I think is basic to life. That I think whichever generation you find yourself. Listen, the Gen Z's answer. My daughter's generation.
0: I was saying it though. I was saying it though.
1: You see, their generation is not just about greeting. So Gen Z's, you say, why didn't you? I say, oh, sorry, I forgot. Or look for something.
2: Yeah.
1: That generation will tell you, I don't want to greet you.
0: The generation will say, because you don't need to greet me back. There was a particular generation. There was a particular time my brother came back from school, right? So there's this neighbor. Churchy greeted him. Like, good afternoon, sir. So apparently the man did not answer.
1: Right.
0: Churchy went to my home and said, warn your neighbor, I'm never going to greet him again. Mommy went to greet my neighbor. My son said, he's not going to greet you again. The man had to apologize to my mom and say, apologize to church and say, I'm so sorry, oh, I did not see you.
1: But you know the difference. So I think there's still a, some likely character of a millennial. Because it's the ability to own up. You know what? So that when next this man will report that, Omonyo Kinkimi, you already know why. But I think the typical Gen Z will, that's fine.
2: Don't worry.
1: He or she will pass your hello. And if you now go confrontational, say, the last time I greeted you, you didn't respond. So I'm not going to do it again. By your brother still going back to your mom is a form of being accountable. To say, so that if you hear this thing, this is why. And then from the responsible point of a mother, magic, let me let this man know. But I don't, the typical Gen Z may not even, are you a Gen Z?
0: Proper Gen Z. we came with the
1: So by the way, I'm here for wedding dates.
0: Oh.
1: Right.
3: Wow.
0: We should not be saying
1: hold
0: that
1: on, Tony, hold on. Jejeli, don't sign me. Jejeli, I was on Instagram, Jejeli, doing an innocent trend. This one now came to come and join the trend.
2: Oh my goodness. Oh my
1: and,
2: goodness.
1: And Radio Princess, I'm waiting for the two of them.
2: Oh my goodness.
1: But, you know, it's okay. This one is midway Gen Z.
2: Okay.
1: This one is, don't worry. So I'm here for wedding dates. Just to announce on radio, you
2: guys,
1: know.
2: Guys, do you even know the trend?
1: Responsible
0: okay,
1: guys.
0: I know the trend. I know the trend.
1: What do married people do?
2: What do married people do?
0: Talk about.
2: Then they take a screenshot of their chat. Then they attach it together. Guys, I saw that trend and I'm like,
0: I do not care.
2: I do not care for that trend.
0: So,
2: sir, when are you adopting me?
1: The adoption. No, I'll talk about the adoption.
2: Okay.
1: Public service announcement.
0: Okay.
1: These three ladies are single ladies.
0: Oh, I'm not single.
1: As of today, I'm not aware. The three ladies are single ladies. They speak very well. They are pretty ladies. I am looking for good, God fearing gentlemen. Right, Tolu, what is Rizzo? He said there's a lie.
0: For
1: first stingy man.
0: Rizzo that has money. Because when people hear God fearing like this, they remove money.
3: You think you like,
0: I'm telling
3: like
0: you.
2: I put it on my stick.
1: Are you guys materialistic?
0: I'm not materialistic.
2: She's
1: me about
2: material. That's why we are
3: materialistic. I mean, if you look at me, you know that I like materials. Obviously. This flesh, you know.
0: No, of course, you are still in materials. I can buy it. So when you are coming, don't come without materials.
2: That's why materials.
0: It's very, very easy.
1: Okay, so we have baggy markets in the back.

0: When you tell me, please come with about 20 yards.
1: Okay, don't.
0: God bless you. Come with about 20 yards.
1: If that's the case, don't find me. I have enough clothes at home. Thank you.
0: But it gets serious. So 2026, how are you?
2: Okay.
0: Yeah.
2: Okay.
0: Tolu.
2: Sir?
0: So we're going to start with Tolu is the class captain.
2: Yeah.
0: At least on this table, followed by Lizette and me. And then maybe Olunike. So, a mood date.
2: We work on it, sir.
0: No, you've been working.
1: We work on it. We don't mind arranged marriages as well.
2: Honestly, oh, so there's this pastor I actually
0: doing,
2: think I like it.
0: Have you guys discussed that?
2: Yeah,
0: what do you think?
2: I don't know what
3: 700K.
2: Do you know, I'm happy that it's the men that are paying that money. You know why? Because men are very, very unserious in this generation.
1: Yeah,
2: they just
1: yeah.
2: waste your time.
1: Yes,
2: get your
1: OMG.
2: Number. I have a number of male friends. There's a male friend of mine that I know that he talks to this girl. He was talking to one particular girl before, and they would randomly call me. Just remember the girl. I like this girl. I like this thing. Like 1 hour, I was talking about this girl.
0: Mm.
2: Well, after a while, though, it just came. Just said, I don't like her again. I said, what happened? He said, you went after this girl. Now she's clingy. You don't like her anymore because she's clingy.
1: Mm.
2: Okay. Next two weeks, you got another girl and they're talking about this girl, and I'm like, first of all, do you have a type? Because they don't even look alike. That one by the side. They start talking and you're like, you now told me your full chest that I don't even really like her. I just like the fact that I'm chasing her. And the girl is falling in love. I'm talking about going to her office, buying food for her, getting her what she wants. Mm. And I'm like, I do not understand.
1: Just
0: but
1: like
0: you know what is wrong with, so if there's anything I see now,
2: yeah.
0: What is wrong with real friendship? Right? Mm-hmm. Is it a crime for Olunike is shocked here. What is wrong with real friendship? Because I think that is missing right now.
2: Okay.
0: And I see that happen with ladies. I've seen a lot of ladies, they cry over you and say somebody broke their heart. Mm. Someone who never said to you, can we start going out? Right?
2: Mm-hmm.
0: But the person is just so, well, you say the guy is flexy, right? Mm. But why don't you have a mindset that you have been friends?
1: Mm.
0: So that the day is over,
2: yeah.
0: Someone, because I didn't, the guy is not telling you,
3: can we start dating?
0: We're not dating.
2: I don't know why.
0: But I genuinely like you as a friend, right? Such a person may, so you find, and this didn't start with this generation. You find very flirty men, you know, who just want to buy you gifts. Sometimes on that, please change your ways. Sometimes unnecessarily. Because unfortunately, what I've then now come to realize is that the ladies you are dealing with do not understand the language.
2: They try like a term for it now. It's called love bombing.
1: Yes.
2: Love bombing.
0: Oh my God.
2: Yeah. I need ladies to be smart about this. Cause yeah. honestly, I love bombing. Cause at the end of the day,
0: describe it. What does it feel like?
2: Okay.
0: Look like?
2: Bombing you with attention.
1: Gifts,
2: with money, yeah. with everything.
1: Words of affirmation.
2: Everything too. Like, it's something that's supposed to take like maybe 2 months. You are literally falling in love in like two weeks max.
0: So what's the goal of the guy? To make you fall in love?
2: Yeah, basically.
1: Yeah.
2: They love the chase.
1: They love the chase.
2: And also I want ladies to get used to love bombing. Cause I love bombing. I honestly don't think that I don't really care about whatever. At the end of the day, when you stop, it has stopped.
1: Yeah.
2: It has,
1: yeah.
2: Your gift has stopped.
1: I don't know.
2: We move on.
0: What's it about? And that's why we need to caution ourselves and just be serious for this.
2: Like, life. Just collect the gift.
0: What's
2: and
0: the
2: smile.
0: Emotional theft for? Because I see it as emotional theft. You're smelling a meal that you know you'll never take eventually.
1: Yeah.
0: And
1: yeah.
0: then directing it to guys. To be honest, sometimes you just need to be serious and face your life.
2: Yeah.
0: Why then are you doing that to somebody?
2: I don't know.
0: Someone you're not going to ask out eventually. And then you then need to understand. And it's not like men don't understand.
2: They do.
0: That women can be very fragile when it comes to the emotion.
2: Yeah.
0: It may be very easy to love up very quickly. But trust me, I'm on my bamboo.
1: I'm actually glad we're talking about this topic. Because when it comes to situations like this, maybe I've just been traumatized before.
0: Okay.
1: But no matter what... Yeah, of course, every girl has been love-bombed. Yeah. At least at
2: I
1: some
2: even
1: point.
2: Love being love-bombed. I'll say it.
1: Yeah. Yeah.
0: You know, we should join this thing.
3: he should.
0: It's getting more interesting.
2: Yeah. I really, really love a love-bomb. Because I already know... I know how it works, right? At the end of the day, I'm not the one spending my money. You are the one spending my money.
1: Yeah.
2: Attention.
1: Yeah.
2: So me, I see it as, okay, let's keep the gifts coming. Mm. Let's keep it coming. Mm. I mean, I, I'm single. I'm not doing anything. You understand? Yeah. I'm talking to you. So,
1: but basically, my point is that in everything that you're doing, no matter what you guys do or say to each other, if the words "Would you be my girlfriend?"
2: is not there,
1: did not come out from his mouth.
2: Thank you, my baby girl, friend,
1: or even your acquaintance.
2: Thank you,
1: or your brother in Christ.
2: Thank you.
1: I beg, don't waste your time.
2: Don't waste
0: and that's
2: your
0: what
2: time.
0: I'm saying. See that where you stopped. I love it.
2: Yeah.
0: Brother in Christ.
2: Mm-hmm.
0: Keep yourself like that, so that you don't feel bad.
2: Yeah.
0: And I constantly hate it when I get break heart me. Who serve me breakfast?
2: So break is up.
0: Right.
1: Sorry.
0: Receipts for our breakfast neither. Whoever suffer, this is what we want to do, right? And that's what I mean by genuine friendship.
2: Yeah.
0: Learn to understand that he's not saying anything. He's just my friend. Mm-hmm. So if he disappears tomorrow, bye.
3: Okay, I want to say something that is love bombing same as situationship.
1: Well, that's. That's
0: have you been in a situation?
2: Oh, yes.
0: Feel like.
2: Oh, yes, she has.
1: Okay.
0: So no, feel no, like no,
2: you know why? You know why? Me and Nike have been on this table. They've thrown us and nothing has Tolu. So,
1: oh,
2: yes.
0: Explain your situation.
2: Explain it to us. Oh, yeah, thank you very much.
0: Do we have a bell?
3: Oh, my goodness. I don't want to talk about it.
0: Situationship. Let's have it.
3: I should explain my experience.
0: No,
3: what?
0: Just like, no, Shelly. Balu should want a situation.
2: How is she?
3: It's a long one, though. Yeah, but we thank God for life.
0: Oluwa, just scratch the surface.
3: Okay, I met this guy. Mm-hmm. I met him. I don't want to go into details.
0: No, it's fine.
3: But we met somehow. And then, we wanted to actually date.
2: Mm. We wanted to.
0: You wanted to?
3: Yeah. Well, something came up and then we discovered that we cannot date.
0: Oh.
3: But we decided to keep it. Situationship.
0: So
2: what does that mean?
3: Another word again.
2: There are different words. You see these words apart from
3: staying with a guy that you know you're not going to eventually marry.
2: Yeah,
3: but you're just there.
2: If you watch Love
3: Island,
2: it's not a relationship.
3: It's just there. Like it's just
0: see,
3: there.
0: And that's the thing with this generation. I just think that person is your friend.
2: Yeah, I don't know.
0: It was a situation.
2: Yeah.
1: We get a lot of stories where the girl is like, oh my god, I gave him all my best years. Blah, blah, blah, blah.
2: He will not be like,
1: but did I ever ask you out?
0: That's the point.
3: Because at the end of everything, that was what he said. He said, did I ever?
0: So I know
2: everywhere the first blow.
0: So
2: shaka,
3: everywhere
2: shaka,
3: I tell you.
0: So I know a lady.
3: Okay.
0: The guy never said, I love you, love you, love you.
2: Yeah.
0: But they're just very cool people.
2: Mm-hmm.
0: Like very cool people. And they're so much into each other. And then she left. She paid for the guy's ticket to leave Nigeria on holiday.
1: I don't have so much money.
0: To Canada. She left United Kingdom to Canada.
2: Not give to meet
0: the guy. It's not like they cannot meet in Nigeria. Mm-hmm. But my guy. You know to the guy, Allah knew me, oh my shit. In fact, to the guy, Naoni Duro. So, Bobo just they point to different things, you know. My life, I'd love to do this. Oh, can we be business partners? Oh, fantastic. You can even fund the business.
2: Ah.
0: You know, and all of this. And she did, blah, blah, blah. And then one day, Bobo just sent the picture, oh, meet my babe.
2: Hey, in the words of Ogogo, what about Jake Breakfast? Hello.
0: Like, meet my babe.
3: Okay,
0: and then,
4: so,
0: yeah.
4: If I would scatter the whole table, yeah.
2: Okay.
0: Please break it.
4: I'm loving this. So, I think that, you see, everything we've been talking about, we are deceiving ourselves.
0: Mm.
2: Okay.
4: And I think we are just giving excuses, you know, and those excuses are the things that are now translating into these names.
0: Situationship.
2: Exclusive.
4: Because when we think about...
0: Exclusives too.
2: Oh,
4: exclusive, yeah. That's
2: oh, that's one exclusive.
0: One
4: so I'm now... don't worry, everybody will learn. So let me explain this thing here. When you talk about a relationship, eventually what are we talking about?
0: Yeah.
4: It is about really the immoralities that happen.
0: Mm.
4: Because really, when you get married, it's because it's only... What differentiates... a relationship from friendship is just immorality.
0: It's just immorality.
4: Yeah.
0: Now you see them. Now you see them. They know it.
4: Yeah. So eventually, when we start to say that, okay, this is a situationship, this is because you are engaging in the immoralities.
0: Mm.
4: You know. So if we now want to really say what the real thing is, it's either you want to engage in it or you don't want to engage in it. So it doesn't matter if this person is my girlfriend or this person is my situationship or it's what you want to do is what you want to do.
0: Mm-hmm.
4: Eventually, why we give you those names is just to make ourselves look cool. Say, okay, I'm
0: situationship, not, yeah, triangle, square, circle.
4: If those immoralities are not involved, then what are we doing? Everything is friendship.
0: Yeah. Do you guys agree?
4: It's just friendship, basically. So
0: I mean, the Gen Zs will not agree. Oh, yeah,
2: no, I kind of agree, but I also just feel like this.
1: I've just said my own point.
4: Can't say much again.
1: No, I said my point. I understand. I understand what he's saying, but yeah, my point is, as long as he did not say, or maybe do draw letter on plate too, for you,
4: okay,
1: or
4: so,
1: put
4: so,
1: cake.
4: Okay. So now let me ask you. So
0: that's a new way.
4: No, that's
2: oh my god, new case. That's not so new. That's actually like I think. Sorry, the cheapest.
1: Yeah, so the bare minimum. It's the cheapest way to say, oh, because
4: GM will support me on this. Yeah. Okay. Growing up, maybe when I was, when we were active in the market of,
0: I know, right? Pool, active, yeah.
4: I don't think I've ever experienced asking a girl out with cake, and you know, I think it's very weird. I think so too.
2: It's not weird at all.
0: That's why I'm surprised that it's not.
2: You're telling me to your mouth. You be my girlfriend.
4: What you do is you send a letter. At home, it's 35.
0: You know that book, that SMS book that you used to buy inside traffic.
1: Yeah.
0: You know?
1: Yeah.
0: That kind of stuff. And you know what? I like that because it's very innocent.
1: I think ultimately, the main point is that this thing should be proof.
2: I feel like cake is the cheapest
4: saying,
2: how much is cake?
4: Eventually,
2: 10, 15K, bento cake.
4: You're saying you want a definition.
2: Yes, yeah.
4: So what if I am lying?
2: Okay, but there's proof.
1: You sent a letter now.
0: Okay, so Lunike, what difference would the letter make in this situation?
2: It's security for me.
0: What security?
1: I believe that you might have a case if you want to take him to
2: thank
1: court.
2: Thank you
1: for wasting your time for years.
2: They play.
1: Which court?
2: Thank you, my sister.
1: They play.
0: It's how the table will turn, and women make it feel like it's men that waste people's time.
2: But they are the ones that
0: because
2: chase.
0: I've also seen women.
2: Basically.
0: No, women also chase.
2: Yeah, but percentage wise, most men chase.
0: You don't have the data. Women chase.
2: Okay.
0: I can tell you for
4: so now this one that Lizette has said.
1: Okay,
4: now,
1: I'm not a man, so we're just speaking from our perspective.
2: Why?
4: How will you say that men cheat more?
2: No, I did not say cheat. Except you are acknowledging that.
4: No, if a man should cheat.
2: I said chase. I literally said chase.
1: Like chase.
2: It's guilty conscience. It's guilty conscience that I said cheat.
0: Wow.
4: Cheat.
2: Yeah.
4: No. Like I said.
3: Okay, thank you for coming, Mr. Quilly. And thank you for coming, Mr.
0: I
3: think we have
0: myself
3: to go now.
0: You guys don't serve lunch.
2: Next time, we're gonna serve lunch.
1: Not breakfast, lunch.
0: Okay. Hopefully the conversation will catch me again. This one has proof.
2: Okay, let's listen to number one track of the week. I think I'll leave this. Is it evening? Oh, sorry. It's but still in the afternoon. So sorry. We'll be leaving with number one track of the week, Before by Davido. I really wanted to listen to, You'll Be My Heaven, Baby.
1: I'm tired of that song, man.
2: Stop it.
3: Don't try me. I'm sure you.
2: Do not try
1: it's
2: me.
1: It's like Rema song.
2: I love it.
1: Rema songs. You get tired after a week.
2: How are you tired of Evan Baby and you're still listening to Victor Simen?
1: That's true. But I actually love that song. I think everything about that song is unique.
2: No, I love Victor Simen, honestly, but like, Evan Baby now.
1: You can't compare.
2: Is it because they not put money there?
3: I want to say something about that even, baby. You guys need to listen to the lyrics because a lot of people are not listening to the lyrics.
2: We want money. That's why. Ladies just want money. They don't believe in words of like men and stuff like that.
3: Okay.
2: You know. But yeah, we're going to leave you number one track of the week before by Davido is giving a DMW vibe of that time. And of course, mm-hmm. Fola and Miracle. Mm-hmm. By the way,
1: really
2: Miracle,
1: nice combo.
2: Yeah, Miracle is dropping the song very soon. Mm-hmm. And shout out for our had 18 nominations in the 18th Edis Award period. Shout out to him.
1: Yeah,
2: okay. We're taking our leave right now. My name is Lizette Femoleade, your one and only chocolate spot baby.
3: And my name is Tolulope Mudi. Thank you for joining the show. See you next week.
1: And I am Olunike Makinde, but you can call me Megami. Thank you so much for chilling with us till now. We'll see you next week, same time, same place. God bless you.
2: We love you.

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1: The program you are about to listen to is a repeat broadcast. Thank you.

0: We definitely are plenty there, trying as much as possible to navigate adulthood to do the best that we can do, even though sometimes in certain scenarios it can be a whole lot. And you know, as young people, there's so much that is going on with us and so much pressure. I've had a couple of conversations with, you know, my friends in the past few weeks, and it's all always been about how being an adult is just, there's no book, there's no amount of preparation that you can do to be at that point. We all are just very eager. And unfortunately, we don't have PowerPoint. I saw a video on Instagram where the guy said, at this point, I want to stop my subscription for adulthood. I just want to go back to where I was before. I don't want to be an adult again. I didn't bargain for this.
1: Just take me back to when I was 9, 10
0: years. Take me back.
1: Seriously. When life was very sweet. Because
0: At that time, the only worries was, how do I not, how, me and my younger sister, how do we fight it out?
1: Exactly. There's no pressure, no nothing. At this point, I don't even know. You can't say you want to rest and rest like that. Because even while you're relaxing, your brain, your mind is... Exactly. Going through a lot for you. Your body's resting, but your mind is not.
0: I mean, for all of us that are in that situation, I just want to say, let's take it calm with ourselves. Mm-hmm. Let's keep our cool. I know that it's hard. It's easier said than done.
1: Really?
0: but we need to still, you know, be calm. Don't push yourself too hard. Don't hit yourself up too hard because you feel like you're not where you want to be yet. Mm-hmm. Eventually, you will definitely get there.
1: Yeah, because you're not running the same race.
0: Exactly. Welcome to the show. This is Youth Parliament right here on Wales Radio 89.3 FM, your preferred wholesome radio. And we're reaching you live from Wales Broadcasting House along Alafi Avenue, Oluyole Estate, Ibadan. My name is Toluwaleke Ali, the radio princess. And of course, as always, teaming up with the beautiful Adeola.
1: Hey, hello there. Good evening.
0: I'm very well. How's your week been?
1: Thank you. Oh God, it's been good. Really? Yeah, it's been good. We thank God, you know, when we do not think about what adulthood, just like you said earlier, has been showing us. So yeah, God has been good too.
0: Glory, glory.
1: Exactly.
0: All right. And then making a debut on the show. So today is going to be an all girls thing game.
1: Yeah.
0: All right. So making a debut on the show. Hopefully we'll see more of it.
1: Amen. Amen.
0: I have with me in the studio as well, Adedoyin. Hello.
2: Hi.
0: Adedoyin is a nerd amongst us.
1: See?
0: She's a nerd. I mean, you see, and you can already see the
1: exactly.
0: Nerdiness.
1: It's always showing, you know the glasses. Exactly.
0: It's more like binoculars. The thickness.
1: See,
0: you know the funny thing was, back then when we were growing up, we used to think that glasses is a sign of being bookish.
1: Yes.
0: She's actually bookish.
1: You just look at the top she's wearing, exactly, and she just know that.
0: Hey.
1: You know, when I entered the day, I was like, I love me a reader.
0: That's always doing too much.
1: I beg. In this world where it seems that everything is falling apart, this is where we have our mind settled.
0: Living out of reality.
1: Exactly. So we are trying to live in the world where there is no stress and all of that. So yeah.
0: In fiction.
1: Yeah. And it makes sense, you know. Let your mind just run wild.
0: In fiction.
1: Yeah. Help me, yeah.
0: Anyway. Because I wonder why she's just quiet.
2: I said it before. I'm just trying to be humble because you know, I'm new here. I'm trying to observe how things work. But yes, I mean, it's so good to be here.
0: Well,
2: I can't wait to give my odd takes on the conversation for today. And
0: welcome.
1: Really?
0: Because that's all I can say. All right. Yes, as you know on the show, first we take a look at the trends and then we move on to our topic of discussion for today. And like Adedonya said, today is going to be full of hot takes.
1: Mm-hmm.
0: It's only that the conversation is going to be for us girls.
1: Really?
0: Yeah, it's going to be one-sided. But it's okay. It's okay. Oluwole can come and defend himself much
1: later.
0: And Collins can also come and defend himself later.
1: Later.
0: But yes, for now, it's just all girls. So if you're just joining, again, welcome. This is Youth Parliament on Wales Radio 89.3 FM.

0: All right, welcome back. This is Youth Parliament. If you're just tuning in and you're tuned in to Wales Radio 89.3 FM. And like I said, it's all girlies on the show today. So it's giving girls the out.
1: Yay! Makes sense, really.
0: So yes, let us take a look at the trends. You know, unfortunately, in the entertainment industry in the course of the week, we lost two people. First, it was Nigerian actor, veteran actor, Alhaji Taiwo Hassan, popularly known as Ogogo. The kids came out a couple of weeks ago to, you know, solicit for support, not financially.
1: Yeah.
0: They said they had been diagnosed with stage 4 cancer and no hospital was willing to treat him. So they're trying to see if you could get anyone who could treat him until he's stable enough to be able to travel abroad for further treatment. And it's just very sad, you know. Very sad scenes came out from the burial, even from the time that his death was announced. His daughter, who was just happened to be on a live video at the time, was saying, no, she's not possible, you know. And you could hear people visibly trying to hold her, saying underneath that she's pregnant, she's not supposed to be, you know, doing all of that. And then the scenes from the burial, I felt so much compassion for Yinka Quadri.
1: Exactly. That one.
0: Seeing an elder, you know, when they always say that the elderly, especially men, hold in emotions. And it was just a reality of how it is when you've had a friend for that long.
1: Exactly.
0: And then all of a sudden,
1: through so much together.
0: Yeah. All of a sudden, that friend is no more. You can't see that friend again. I'll not lie. One of the things that I fear a lot, aside from losing my parents and siblings, is losing a friend. Because I feel like I might not be able to deal with it.
1: Yeah.
0: Not to now talk of a friend that you've been with
1: For so long, you know. It's, you know, growing up, those two people are the ones that we really just wanted to see on our screens. And you just know that these two people are not just regular actors. They have more together than just being colleagues. Yeah, so it's so sad to
0: really
1: see that.
0: Really sad.
2: So sad. I mean, there was no video I saw that did not make me cry. Like, every time I just scroll on Instagram and I saw Yinka Quadri, like, tears would just come out.
0: In fact,
2: out.
0: Even Dele cried. It was every of them pretty much cried, and it's really sad. And, you know, as we're still recovering from that, the international music industry was thrown into mourning as the legendary country musician Dolly Parton passed away at the age of 80. And, you know, our footprint, not just in music, but even in philanthropy and everything that she has done, you know, just came out to limelight how she has helped a lot of children with our NGO and, you know, and that's just the thing. Those two people, it's actually a lesson. I picked lessons from it.
1: Okay.
0: Both of them. There were a lot of people that had good things to say about them.
1: Yeah.
0: And that's the thing. What would you leave when you leave? What would be said after?
1: About you.
0: What would be said about you? How many people would say that, this person impacted my life positively? And I feel like that's one of the things that we as youths should start to work on imbibing. Because we've been so caught up with living life on vibes. That we don't, as you go, how many people are you able to impact?
1: People, youths of nowadays now think that, I'm not accountable to anyone.
0: No one is entitled to what I have.
1: Exactly. I just want to live my life and get out of here. But no, it doesn't work that way. What would you leave behind when you're gone? What would people say about you when you're gone?
0: I mean, people are talking about Dolly Parton today and how, in matter of fact, the U.S. announced that flags will be flown in half-mast for 1 week.
1: Wow.
0: That's legendary.
1: Yes, it is. It is.
0: All right.
1: May your souls rest in peace.
0: Amen. Amen. Amen. Moving on to other trends. Trump's administration is set to revoke U.S. visas of Nigerians and other foreigners who people seek asylum after entering as visitors. And that's up to like 200,000. You know, this asylum thing, I didn't know that was actually a thing until I was having a conversation with one of my friends one time who, no, twice now. Okay. First of all, it was one of my friends who was saying that, Tolu, you know that you need to leave Nigeria. I'm like, ah. I said, I'm not getting their money.
1: It's not going to happen.
0: My papa know me that I'm good. Oh, I
1: didn't like it. You know. Hey, but you go do okay now.
0: Now my grandpa be Adeleke. You know even corner be the Adeleke of Adeleke. In one name, no me else surname.
1: Yeah. So it's not the same thing.
0: It ain't gel
1: at all.
0: So I was like, and he's like, there's actually a link for you to seek asylum. I'm like, so I can't go daily for streets. I have pride. Are you already okay soon?
1: At all. I tell you.
0: Already okay soon.
1: As I don't get shishi like this,
2: you could,
1: my pride level is on another.
2: You could actually start your radio career there, you know, as the radio.
1: Outside.
2: Printer, you know, like where you just land. I mean,
1: just bring
2: the Nigerian energy.
1: No, I feel like I see the vision.
2: Exactly.
0: Really. You also see.
1: Exactly.
0: Whatever it is that you do, don't let people form book reading association over your head.
1: No, it makes sense. We've seen it a lot in fictions and it
0: really works out. That's exactly what I'm saying.
2: Just try. Go
1: it works out. So, if you don't try it out.
2: No.
1: I'll do not try it out.
0: Wait, calm down. Remember that story.
1: Calm down. You go first and then you now.
0: No, we are moving together.
1: She gets. If you do not try it out, you will not know if it will work out.
0: So let's start.
1: Let's start with you.
2: We'll be supporting you from here.
1: From here. I know how to support a lot.
0: I don't need you.
1: Really. And you know we gather day. The two of us.
0: We gather day. We supposed to gather go.
1: No.
0: And then I had another friend too who was also traveling, intended to travel through that same route. Mm-hmm. And I'm like, how? Why? I know that there's so much, you know, desperacy to leave Nigeria.
1: Yeah.
0: And I'm not blaming anybody for that, because if I had my ways as well, I've always said it, I don't want to do my master's in Nigeria. So I probably would have already jackpot and done my master's and PhD
1: mm-hmm.
0: as well, right? But the level of desperacy, I know that we attribute it to how things are presently, especially with the economy. It's not easy at all. But then, seeking asylum shouldn't be the next option. There are other ways to go about it. There's scholarship.
2: For God's sake.
1: It's up. I'm trying to understand why.
0: Why don't you have been waiting to say?
1: Really?
0: Say your mind.
2: Well, I mean, I feel like, you know, I was listening to an interview from Miss Nepal yesterday, and she said something that is very similar to what we are, you know, talking about now, about how there's always this stigma that comes with, I didn't even know that it was not just Nigerians, apparently. Okay. She also mentioned an experience where she'd see a friend from the US, you know, they had to travel together. You just go. But then, because she was from Nepal, there was always this scrutiny, examinations, questions. Like, why? Why do we have that? And it's just so sad. So, I feel like you have to have some level of respect for yourself.
0: For yourself.
1: Yeah.
2: Because what do you mean that you're right now?
0: And stay in your country.
1: Seriously, because I don't know. I just don't get
2: it's
1: it.
2: It's not that bad now.
1: It shouldn't be that bad. It is bad, actually. It is bad. But then, when it comes to your esteem,
2: that's all I
1: feel. Please. Exactly.
0: All right. Moving on. I mean, we're still even dealing with South Africa when I joined us.
1: So, she now going, no, please.
0: All right. Okay. So, Ambassador Renault. A mockery.
1: Okay, like, we should really laugh, a actually. Statement. Because
0: now it concerns all of us. It says
1: it really does.
0: Mandate Nigerian newscasters and on-air personalities to wear made in Nigeria clothes and speak in Nigerian accents. So, meaning this is how we're going to be talking. Okay. This
1: no,
0: is
1: wait.
0: This
1: calm down. That's not what I said.
0: But they're saying that all the... Okay, let me read it in his words. He said, is it possible for the National Broadcasting Commission to mandate that Nigerian newscasters and on-air personalities wear made-in-Nigerian clothes and speak in Nigerian accents? The rate at which Nigerian journalists wear foreign clothes and speak in real and contrived foreign accents is alarming. Part of the job of the broadcast media is to project, protect, and promote Nigerian culture. It is a responsibility, an obligation. If they will not do it willingly, then perhaps the government could step in to make them do it compulsorily.
1: It
0: made the call to NBC. Now, I'm here thinking, aside from Adire, what other made in Nigerian clothes do we have?
1: Thank you.
0: How well is the textile industry in Nigeria doing? So much so that you know that you can walk into a store and then the clothes you're getting is made in Nigeria.
1: Mm-hmm.
0: So what is happening with our textile industry? Can you also tell the government to step in?
1: Exactly.
0: And make the textile industry work. So we are not just churning out Adire. Because even the Adire now, it's of two types already.
1: Yes, it is.
0: We have the imported Adire already.
1: Yeah. And
0: which is pretty much pushing the locally made one out.
1: Mm-hmm.
0: Reason
1: mm-hmm.
0: being that the locally made one now is now more expensive than the imported ones.
1: Yeah.
0: And the imported ones are of lower quality. So,
1: Nigerians, you know that, especially from this, our side. Sorry, oh.
0: It's the cheapest exactly. I would go for.
1: That's just it. No capping at all.
0: It's the cheapest we go for. And can we also, because I mean, talking about what exactly is Nigerian accent?
1: Accent. Thank you. I was speaking, I don't know, was it late last year or thereabouts, I saw somebody that I've not seen in a while.
0: Okay.
1: And so we just got talking, and then he said, why do you have an accent now? I said, I don't have an accent. I'm just speaking proper English. And that was what I just told him. And then he was, because I don't understand how the way I'm speaking now means
0: we've
1: I have an accent.
0: Contrived foreign accent.
1: She gets. And then I've heard somebody say, can you just speak properly? And I'm like, what does properly mean to you?
0: So I feel like a lot of people expect that Nigerian accent will sound like you speaking English with a tone, with intonation of maybe Egda or
1: mm-hmm.
0: Ibadan
1: or Ijesha.
0: Or Ijesha.
1: Exactly.
0: Or Ijebu. So maybe you expect me to be saying, the rate at which Nigerian journalists wear.
1: Can you see that? I feel like that exactly is Nigerian accent that we are
0: because
1: talking about.
0: Because we don't, I don't think Nigeria,
1: really?
0: we have, our different regions or different places have their own unique languages.
1: Mm-hmm.
0: That's what we have. I don't think we have a central Nigerian accent.
1: Accent.
0: Or just, I did, have you seen somebody with a Nigerian accent?
2: I don't think so too. And I beg to differ.
0: Okay.
2: I feel like Nigerians have one of the clearest accents in the world.
1: Mm-hmm.
2: Exactly. Even if you come from the Igbo tribe, yes, there can be some level of some people, you just know that
1: yeah.
2: they're Igbo.
1: Yeah, yeah.
2: Then, you know, Yorubas, Awusas
0: yes.
2: as well.
0: Yeah.
2: But it's still very
0: mother
2: clear.
0: Tongue. And then, mm-hmm. Mother tongue interference.
2: Exactly. But the most important thing is, we are Nigerians. If I speak and you understand, I mean,
1: We're good.
2: We're fine.
1: Have we not?
2: But there was something Adjola said. She said, I don't understand. That's the
1: that's the Nigerian accent. Okay.
2: Nigerian accent.
1: Okay.
2: We are spicing your grammar, your proper English, like you said earlier. That's not, you have to be basic. That's what you're talking about.
1: Mm-hmm.
0: So now, the thing is, I actually have a problem with people that also try to force accents.
1: Yes.
0: When I'm listening to you, and I'm serious.
2: Yeah.
0: When I'm listening
1: to
0: you, and then you're doing, I was saying,
1: there is always this har in everything that they say.
0: If you're a student of English language, you'd understand that there's something called linking R in English language. And that's why we have, instead of saying super eagles, we say super eagles.
1: Mm-hmm.
0: Instead of saying superintendent, superintendent.
1: Exactly.
0: That's linking
1: because
0: R. And sometimes when, you, high, when you're speaking and then R finishes it, it's easy for you to join it with other words that are coming.
1: Mm-hmm.
0: In that instance, yes. But why are you saying yours? No.
1: And I mean, I'm so trying to look instance, at the word and the letters
0: when,
1: in the word.
0: A broadcaster. Yes, I agree with Ambassador Reno. But he has to come out to explain what is a Nigerian
1: accent.
0: Mm-hmm. You speak in a Nigerian accent. Let us hear you speak in a Nigerian accent.
1: Mm-hmm. Maybe and we I can copy that. Yours.
0: Really?
1: Maybe we can you. Copy yours.
0: And let's see you wear made in Nigeria outfits as well.
1: Mm-hmm.
0: All right? Let us see it on you because you're wearing round necks and everything important from
1: so
0: China and the like.
1: What are we talking about?
0: Let me use the accent.
1: At this point.
0: So I feel like that's even... First off, there's no definition of what the Nigerian accent is.
1: Mm-hmm.
0: The Nigerian textile industry is not doing enough for us to say that. And besides, there's... freedom of the way you cannot control
2: the
0: you can't
2: I
0: control
2: have.
0: How someone communicates.
2: Yes, you can suggest and just leave it to them if they want you.
1: But now you're
0: that
1: saying compulsory like compulsory is the compulsory for me
2: if they don't want what
0: say, they say? Yeah he said if they will not do it willingly
1: yeah.
0: Wait, but she let off.
1: You want to do it in LA.
0: Make you do it in LA. So, in case you see us going forward and we have to say, as we were now talking to the...
1: just don't mind it, we are using Nigerian accents.
0: Exactly. It's Ambassador
1: and we're just following instructions.
0: Yes. All right. Also in the course of the week, you know, there's been so much back and forth with dancer Poco Lee, who was arrested for... a sexual assault, and then is set to go to court, and you know a lot of there's been a lot of celebrities coming out to play solidarity and say no, it can't be like that. He's not that kind of person. And we've also had allegations flying left and right about some people actually said, oh, he had attempted to assault them before as well. Unfortunately, this is the UK. It's the UK, so. And that's the thing. I feel like a lot of Nigerians, especially men, going abroad need to understand the peculiarity of where they're going to. There are so many things that you do in Nigeria that you get away with. Too many things. That's why there's another person as well in the news, a 30-year-old Nigerian man who was sentenced to 12 years imprisonment for raping a woman and sexually assaulting another one while he was on bail in the UK. So... he had been convicted before, you know, it was after being convicted of raping one, and so he was on bail, he still went ahead to still sexually assault another person. And then, this is a place where there are some certain things that you cannot say to a woman, because it will be counted as assault.
1: Yes.
0: Here in Nigeria... you owe a woman, you can be trying to talk to a woman and you owe
1: her. And you just owe her now, exactly.
2: Have you been helped by those guys?
1: Is it Dugbe
0: Market?
1: Apartment Market.
0: Under the bridge. They always say, Father, you're the one I'm talking to.
1: I'm always like,
0: at the moment
1: I'm
0: you try
1: like,
0: to remove your hand, you become like a bad person.
1: My face is always like very...
0: A lot of those people, they send your stern face, so. You know the funny thing is, a lot of those people, if they were to be in the UK, they would have been charged with sexual assault.
1: Yeah.
0: Because that's what it is. You cannot just
1: see
0: a woman
1: just holding me anyhow. I mean, you want me to budge your bike, but then there is a civilized way.
0: It's not even holding. I don't have to buy from you. Is it by force?
1: Is it by force?
0: You want to dash me? Is it not my money? I'm going to
1: get.
0: So that's the thing. And I feel like that's the reason that a lot of... And then over there, the consent is very, very important.
1: Mm-hmm.
0: Here in Nigeria, there's always the victimization of the victim.
1: Mm-hmm.
0: Because it's not like that I went to his house. Yeah, I know.
2: What were you
1: thinking when he said, he said Netflix and chill? What were you thinking when he said that?
0: So we already make excuses for all of those things. Mm-hmm. But over there, there's no excuse. You're gonna be in jail. But I do hope that if he's really not guilty, you know, he's going to be exonerated.
1: Yeah.
0: And at least things would go back to normal for him. All right. Actress Ronke Oshodioke came under fire in the course of the week when she said that. Not under fire. I mean, a lot of people say, okay, at least she said the truth. She said, if they see her behind any politician, just know that she's doing it for the financial benefits.
3: Oh, my God.
1: And the honesty,
0: yeah.
1: You know, like,
0: a lot of people say, at least she was honest.
2: Yeah.
1: Seriously.
0: So, at least she was honest and then she's saying the truth. Unlike those people that will come and say that, hey, it's because the government is
1: good, is this and that.
0: So she has already come out to come and say. Now, also, now this is going to be where our conversation would come in from, right? So, in the course of the week, we're taking a look at two, let me take this one first. Pastor Tunde Ayeni said that you shouldn't marry someone you love because marrying someone you love makes you a slave to that person. Now, there are plenty of perspectives. Now, another person tweeted and on his tweet, he said that marriage is the only reason that you feel pressured to buy a car or a house at 30. It should be optional in 2026. So he said, remove marriage from the equation of your life and you realize that you don't have any career pressure. Pressure to buy a home at 30, pressure to buy a car at 30. You have your whole life to do whatever you want to do. It's just marriage that puts us in a situation where we feel pressured to achieve all these things at an early age. And that's because we have been conditioned by society to believe that you need to achieve these things if you are going to get married. And so, it went ahead to say that the moment you talk about avoiding marriage, society will start forcing the idea of marriage on you. Get married is so beautiful.
1: Mm-hmm.
0: But we've all seen the struggles of those who are married and have kids, struggling to build a better life and provide for their families. So while marriage may be necessary earlier, in 2026 and beyond, the idea of marriage should be optional, not forced or treated as a condition for everyone. Now, Pastor Kingsley Okonkwo said something as well in the course of the week. Now, don't be holding it.
1: Yes, we are holding.
0: I feel for the men of this generation. Relationships have now become so commercialized nowadays that it's almost impossible for a young man to find true love. When we were young, all you had to get was a girl's phone number. But now, all they want to send is their account number. Now you're expected to pay rent, school fees, and transport before you are taken seriously. Now, another person, Caramel Plug, is social media, how do I call her? A content creator, social media influencer. She said that booking an entire restaurant for a romantic date is supposed to be considered the norm. It's not a big deal. Yes.
1: Okay. All those things, I read them in...
2: I see them in movies, actually. You know, when I'm watching a nice Nigerian movie, and the guy's like, I'm like, wait, does this thing really happen?
1: I love that you're seeing them in movies, because me, I'm reading them inside books. I still read one yesterday, where the man booked the entire... And I'm like, oh,
0: Now, Carmel has now told you now that you shouldn't see it. It's a normal thing that should happen. So, baby, shut down a restaurant for me. That's what I want. That's the norm. That's what you're supposed to do.
1: Oh.
0: For a romantic date.
1: I feel like
0: Now, this brings us to our conversation for today. Love in a broke economy. Can we even afford relationships?
1: Can we
0: think about it? That's our conversation for today.

0: All right, welcome back. If you're just joining, this is Youth Parliament on Wales Radio 89.3 FM. My name is Toluwale K, and I've got the girlies with me in the studio. I've got Adedoyin and Adeola. You guys are shouting inside my microphone.
1: Sorry.
0: But you know the funny thing was, growing up, I used to, because I'm also from, I have a royal background, and then I used to be very angry that, why do I have Oye and not Ade? I'm Oye doing. Yes. So I tell my daddy, why am I not, why don't I have Ade? My younger sister has Ade, my older sister has Ade. Why is it saying that only
1: you?
0: Me?
1: But why? They did
0: my daddy has but my immediate elder sister only has Ade, she doesn't have Oye. I don't care. Give me one.
1: So did he later give you? No. Oh my God.
0: Sorry. Now I said that, she already have Leke in my name that... He that if I was there to be a boy, he wanted to name me Adeleke. His daddy's name.
1: That would have made sense.
0: What's your name? My name is Adeleke.
1: And you're like, are you related? It's always the questions for me. When you say you're this, it's giving some kind of celebrity.
0: Now, I'm not going to tell you before. I have something to think. Don't worry. Because I'm bearing something with somebody that
1: is highly influential.
0: So when you ask your, I said, oh yeah, that's my uncle.
1: Oh God!
0: You people should not think that maybe I'm capping when I later.
1: No, we get it actually.
0: Yeah, thank you
1: we
0: very do. Much. Now let's get on to the conversation for today. In the trends today, we've had a couple of things that are highlighting marriage, relationship, and the dynamics of dating in today's present world, and so. Our conversation is on love in a broke economy. Can we even afford relationships? We've seen Pastor Kingsley talk about how presently it pities a lot of young men because relationships have now become materialized. And then Caramel Plug said, booking a whole restaurant, shutting down a restaurant for a romantic date is enough. The barest minimum. It shouldn't be seen as a big deal. And, there was also the person that tweeted about how marriage is the reason that a lot of people feel pressured to have cars, to have

0: 30 as deadline, basically.
1: I feel like that is actually talking about the men. Really, that concerns the men more.
0: Even women too. I feel like we've gotten to the point where nowadays women also, no woman wants to be at the, in quotes now, mercy of a man.
1: Yeah, that's true.
0: And so we've gotten to the point where, you know, based off how a lot of people grew up, the things that they saw, they don't want the same to be repeated anymore.
1: Like,
0: and so I need to have my own
1: things that I should have before. Yeah,
0: before getting married. And yes, also Pastor Tunde Ayeni, who said that you should marry somebody that you love.
1: See that one, eh? I don't even know. I don't.
0: No, you said, like, yeah, we'll
1: make you a slave to the
2: married
1: person.
2: Like, first things, is it married?
1: But I really need to know why he said that. Maybe if I see things from his own perspective, I can. Because I'm trying to, yes, there is something that happened to me, I think, I don't know, 3-4 years ago that I felt like I was
0: so he
1: willing
0: said that,
1: to.
0: Okay, let me read it. And he said, I've never told you in this church before to marry somebody that you're in love with. It's not a biblical statement at all. And some of you have been fighting me over that. And he said, each year we keep fighting them over it. He said, one thing that will give you rest is the choice of the person you marry. If you marry a wrong person, you can never be a man of rest. You're already in prison from the first day. If you marry somebody that you love, you're already a slave to that person. Because you live all your life trying not to displease it. Because you love it. Yeah.
2: Incombe.
1: You really be.
2: Incombe.
1: You really, really be.
2: True.
0: What is the incombe?
2: I think that for me, my first line of thought is he married? I need to know first. And then you have to understand that people have authority figures in their lives. And of course, in Nigeria here, one of those people will be religious leaders, pastors, So I'm curious, is he married first? Because, you know, one of the things he said is people will keep fighting him and he's also going to die on that ground, even though that's not exactly how he said that.
0: Yeah.
2: And he said, you are married
1: somebody
2: that
1: you love. And I'm trying to, as much as I understand partially, calm down. I feel like I didn't even want to shoot me at this point. As much as I understand partially, I still disagree with him. Why I said I understand him partially was that something happened to me 3-4 years ago that I felt like because I loved this person, I could do anything.
0: Actually,
1: do you understand?
0: Love does make people do the craziest of things.
1: Exactly. Things that you should not even accommodate at all.
0: You accommodate
1: start to think that, I could make do with this thing because you love this person. Do you get?
0: Right.
1: So yes,
0: I see your point
1: I understand
0: now.
1: The point where he said he could make you a slave to the person, but I still cannot.
0: And then he said because you love it, you will stay with it.
1: That's it.
0: Is
1: and
0: right?
1: But wait, calm down. But then I still do not agree with the fact that you should not marry somebody that you love. How? I don't know how I'm going to spend the rest of my life with somebody that I do not love.
0: It's giving African parents that say just marry you will love him on the way.
1: Seriously, how?
0: Which way?
1: How? And you being in love with somebody means that you're attracted to the person physically, in any kind of leader you want to talk about. I cannot marry somebody that I'm not attracted to. It's a no-no for me. What do you want to do? Am I your sibling? You get?
2: You are his sister in Christ.
1: That makes sense. That makes sense.
0: But
1: no, I don't, because even the Bible says, husband, love your wives. Exactly. So what do you mean? It wasn't even gender specific. That means it was talking to both gender. And the Bible categorically stated it.
0: He also did not say that it's in the Bible. You know,
2: he said it's not a
0: biblical statement.
1: So why is it teaching?
2: That's what I'm saying. That's why I started.
0: It should only teach what is in the Bible.
1: I know, as a pastor, you
2: that's
1: teach.
2: That's what I'm saying. That's why I started from the authority.
1: You
2: have authority
1: in the Bible. And that is why I have problems with people.

0: people who bring out Bible verses too out of context.
1: Just miss it.
2: Yeah.
0: Seriously, I have problems with them a lot. You don't, since it's not in the Bible, don't say it. It feels like he was even saying it in the church.
2: Yeah.
1: He was saying it in the church.
0: No. It should not be. People are looking up to you. People are. So now you just have, in that church, it means that you just have people that are getting married out of love. Mm-hmm. And then you now wonder what's going on. In the next few years, marriages are breaking, and then you begin to wonder what's going on here. Because people can no longer cope with their partners.
1: I think at some point we'll still have the conversation of the influence that religious leaders have on a lot of people's marriages.
0: Mm-hmm.
1: That's going to be another conversation entirely, because it's a big deal.
0: Yeah.
1: It's a whole big deal. But let's take a look at what Pastor Kingsley said and what the other guy that tweeted about, you know, the economy and marriage being optional at this point because of the economic situation. So, let me start with Adedoyin, right? Can we afford relationships presently?
3: I think we can.
0: Yeah, we can.
3: So, I have to clear my throat because I have so many things to say, right? I kind of agree with Pastor Kingsley, sadly, because the women of nowadays, I mean, pressure to her.
0: And a lot.
3: I have three brothers, by the way, and I'm the only girl. So I always just imagine one girl. I mean, I respect women, but sometimes I'm like, calm down. These things that you're asking of these guys, you don't even have them. You yourself, your brother, he cannot send you 20K. You're asking for 200,000. Oh, he didn't send me 200,000. Oh, blah, blah. He doesn't love me. Like, fine, yes. If you are in a relationship, there are gestures that you would expect. I mean, there are certain things that you just even know that this person does not love me if he's not doing all of this.
0: Yes.
3: But then, guys, too, what me I think is there has to be some level of respect for yourself. I'm just so big on that self-respect because it just flows into every other thing. Now, I have so much respect for myself that I can just tell you from the beginning that this, it cannot work. This.
1: Yeah.
3: Yes, we can work with this. So now, if I know that my guy is somebody that maybe earns like 350,000 naira in a month, I cannot be saying I want to get air of 200,000. That's just wickedness. Because do I want him to steal? Do I want him to steal?
2: But that's the barest minimum.
3: No.
0: Let's be logical, yeah.
3: Let's be logical and very practical.
0: Exactly.
3: Because you save, you are earning 100,000. She saves salary for 2 months.
0: Tell me that I've not entered relationship. You think that way I don't know what I'm doing.
3: Yes, no.
1: Okay, you push your camera. I just say barest minimum. Wait, ma'am, be calm down.
3: Please. But you just, there's a level of intentionality, right? That's what I'm going to say. Mm-hmm. Because now, you get my number, like we were saying before. It used to be just getting the lady's number.
1: In fact, it used to be just collect it to go.
0: Exactly. This was to go, just to go. You have to go username and then you're good. So, it's not even in the era of these fintech banks now, where the phone numbers are now. And you just, exactly, you just say,
1: but you know
0: this is my number and it's also my bank account.
1: You know that before, the only thing that you can use to prove your love is how you can help me to push my to go from to master.
0: So exactly.
1: And so when I'm not online, I give you my login, you log in for me, you help me to boost my account. When did we get here? Did we get here?
0: I don't know how we did.
3: I know how we did. I think that a lot of it started with all the social media influencers and everybody just like coming to social media to broadcast their life. You know, I was reading a book yesterday and the person was saying that a lot of times we are comparing people's highlight reels with our own behind the scenes.
0: Yeah.
3: So you're in your house, your boyfriend is saying, babe, please let me manage this 2K. I know that you want that wig, but for now, this is what I have. Just buy data. And it's not enough because as you're still trying to even have that conversation with your man, your boyfriend,
0: you're saying something on Instagram.
3: Oh my God, my baby
0: just did this.
3: I'm sorry.
0: you're not even man enough.
3: See what your mates are doing. What do you mean to get?
0: So it's just... Funnily, it's not... Most of them are not real. Really. You know, there was a time we talked about influence of the influencers who is really leading us. And then you just... At some point, you just know that some people are just faking it. This is social media.
3: I don't
0: want to pour our party.
3: Seriously. That surprised me most was, I think it was a tweet or something that somebody organized surprise. I'm like, are you that desperate?
1: Yes, now. They do that now.
3: You organize surprise for, you want to just
0: for yourself
3: show.
0: And then?
3: They do that now. Surprise.
1: Mm-hmm. But it's actually not. It's actually not very, very... I think that when we talk about finances in relationships is usually a lot one-sided, you know, because a lot of people expect that demand
0: it
1: should
0: has
1: be the
0: to
1: one.
0: Be demand, exactly.
3: You, what do you bring?
0: What do you bring to the table? As much as I don't like the what do you bring to the table talk, but I still know that exactly.
1: So I saw a surprise vendor go to deliver a "Will You Be My Boyfriend" package.
3: New update on love.
1: So in case you want to ask somebody out, know that. Now, that's just to say that it's not supposed to be one-sided. No. Although the guy said no, but...
0: Oh!
3: I don't recommend.
0: These are the issues.
1: Do these not for instance still say no? Ladies do as well.
3: It may crush
1: It's not about it may crush you.
0: It will crush you.
1: It's possible. It will. Because I remember when I took advice and I decided to confess my feelings.
0: Oh!
1: It crushed me. I'm never doing that again.
0: Me too. Again? I'm never.
1: But then, now if we say this, what about the men that actually get rejected often? That's the thing. Although the guy was, I actually appreciate the guy's honesty. Why? He said he has a girlfriend.
0: Aww.
1: So whoever is trying to ask him out knows that he has a girlfriend. Why are you sending him, "Will you be my boyfriend?" He said return it. The vendor said she cannot return it.
0: So I understand it.
1: There was a, you know, this balloon that they, I don't know how they use.
0: The helium balloon.
1: Helium. Mm-hmm. The only thing, Liam, I know that we did it in chemistry. That's another thing. That's the only thing I know. You know this black 25 liter of petrol? People are surprising.
0: People have money, safe.
1: In this economy, as broke as the economy is.
0: Because if you cannot collect a pistol for me at this point.
1: You know the funny thing? I don't even get strength for a pistol again. I used to think I will never, I've lost touch with your pistol. I've lost touch. But a lot of times, you know, when we take a look at the economy and the way things are going, a lot of ladies have now made men
3: their
1: cash out.
0: Exactly.
1: I'm dating you. You should do this. No, not even you should. You must do this. You know, I ask you out before you can go out on a date. You have to you have to pay for my hair. You have to pay for my manicure and pedicure, pay for my nails. You know, pay for my cab. So basically, they expect that you pay for everything. Mm-hmm. That's their expectation. And you don't, the same doesn't go for the man. And then you get there, you start to eat like you. This is the point where I support Yetunde. Yetunde will say, "Don't go on my low date, call my Joby, call Joby."
0: Yes.
1: This is a don't eat like you don't. And that's the thing. People now see relationships as a sort of cash out.
0: Yeah. I have somebody that just read up to OND this thing, and she said she's doing the rest when a man comes. I'm like, man that you don't even have now. Like,
1: oh, so the man will not be the one to
3: sponsor.
1: You know the funny thing is, if you now go online again, there are lots of influencers in quotes that say so many things that I feel like are affecting many relationships nowadays. Mm-hmm. I would have loved to call some of them out.
0: Yeah.
1: Right? But let me keep quiet. Now, I saw one today now post and say that no lady should get married with the idea that a man cannot cheat. That because cheating is normal for men.
0: For men.
1: Something that usually happens.
0: And now, when you... Funnily...
1: And then it reminds me of a conversation I had with somebody...
0: Listen to all of this regularly.
1: And then you it's see this person, that that's not even the only thing. On. That's not even the only thing. Now, this person also would constantly come out to say that don't send a woman to school, don't spend on a woman. You know all these very, very archaic beliefs that could potentially put a woman in a box.
0: Yeah.
1: That's what this person shares. I had to tell one of my friends one day, I said, you keep consuming so much of these guys' content that you forget and lose touch with reality.
0: Mm-hmm.
1: You cannot even, in fact, he said something to me and I said, nah, shut it.
0: I don't want to hear it.
1: No.
0: Because it really I told him
1: straight, I said, the reason you said this is because you've been reading so much of these guys' content. Mm. That's the reason. And you are beginning to lose touch. You will have problems. Because unfortunately, we've gotten to... We've gotten to the point where women are now very self-aware.
0: Very.
1: Very self-aware.
0: Because at this point, there are things that I'm not going to take.
1: Never ever. Now, I was talking to somebody elderly
0: before. But now... No,
1: I was talking to somebody elderly.
0: Not anymore.
1: And then the person made some statements... And I'm just like, nah, never. I won't share with you guys later. But I just already knew that, no. If it was at some point, the naivety would have taken a huge part of me. I would have been like, okay, all right. But that's just it. So we've moved away. As much as the economy is bad, I know that they say that love is sweet. When money enters, love is sweeter.
0: But that's not a lie, actually. Ways. Yeah.
1: It swings both ways. It's not just for the men or for the women only.
0: Mm-hmm.
1: Even for women, it's a bragging right if your man can say, ah, you know what, I need this. Okay, let me call my babe.
0: So exactly. That's I know she will come through.
1: That's a bragging right.
0: Seriously, I said it earlier. The reason why I'm not in a relationship at the moment is because I don't have the money. Do you get? Wait, calm down.
1: To be in a relationship.
0: It's expensive, actually. But not if you cut your coat according to your... Is it size now?
1: Yeah.
0: Or according to your cloth at this point?
1: Yeah, available material.
0: Exactly. So, yeah. Because I just don't want to be a liability to my man.
1: That's really valid. All right. So now, as we wrap up, because we have to go now. As we wrap up now. Do you believe that we can afford relationships
0: with this current economy? I just said the answer. I want to give now is that yes, we can if we cut our coats
1: according to the available material.
0: Exactly.
1: Okay.
4: Yes, we can. It's just a matter of understanding.
0: Mm-hmm.
1: All right. Okay. I would say that the economy has nothing to do with love. I know that. Yes, as much as possible, we need. Certain things, you know, basic needs and all of that. But if relationship is your
4: get rich quick scheme,
1: poverty alleviation scheme, as a lady,
0: then I don't know. You have no business being in a relationship, really, because you're already entering the relationship with a very wrong.
1: I will say that. Go back, as your Yorubas will say, lost one meta and rethink your life. As a man, if you feel that the only thing that matters is money, the only thing women want is money, you to go and sleep
0: and think and deeply.
1: And rethink your life is very important. It not pass like that. So they are saying we should use Nigerian accent.
0: Exactly. Kuchibelo, it didn't pass like that.
1: Thank you so much for being a part of the show today. I do believe you had a great time. So join us again next Friday on another edition of Youth Parliament right here on Wales Radio 89.3 FM. My name is Toluwaleke Ali, the radio princess.
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Here is the news update on Wells Radio 89.3 FM. I am Kunle Olowo. On the news this evening, 36 Nigerians have been deported from four European countries in a joint operation that saw 41 people fleeing from Nigeria to Ghana. According to an Austrian news outlet today, three Nigerians were deported from Austria, while 29 Nigerians were deported from Germany. Two Nigerians from Luxembourg and one Nigerian from Hungary. Also in the news this evening, the National Youth Service Corps has announced Monday, September 7 to Sunday, September 13, 2026, as the period for online registration for prospective members of the 2026 Batch C. The scheme also warns prospective corps members that National Education Record Database clearance is compulsory before they can complete their NYSC registration. The federal government has said cancer patients should not be sent home when they still require hospital-based care, emphasizing that treatment should continue even when cure is no longer possible. Dr. Uchechukwu Nwokwu, National Coordinator, National Cancer Control Plan, Federal Ministry of Health and Social Welfare, said the inability of a health facility to provide further curative treatment should not automatically result in a patient being discharged without arrangements for continued care at another appropriate facility. And moving on, the Niger Center for Disease Control and Prevention, NCDC, today warned that Nigeria's cholera outbreak is far from over, despite a significant decline in weekly cases, with more than 65,000 suspected cases recorded across 35 states and about 195 local government areas this year. The agency said the country could face another surge between late August and October as the rainy season continues, warning that flooding, unsafe water and poor sanitation could reverse the gains made in containing the disease. Still on the news update, the Minister of Works, Senator David Umahi, has sanctioned Heartland Construction Company and ordered the arrest of its managing director over incomplete performance despite receiving funding. Umahi gave the directive during a recent on-the-spot inspection of the Summit Junction to Head Bridge section of the Benin-Onitsha Expressway, expressing anger over severe traffic congestion and hardship inflicted on commuters due to slow progress on the route. And finally, devastating flood on the Nepal-Tibet's border region this week have killed at least 547 people, Nepal police have said. Chinese state media earlier confirmed five dead following Wednesday's disaster, taking the total killed to at least 552. More than 1,400 people are missing, including hundreds of foreigners. And that's the news update. Join us again at 8 p.m. for the national news. Also remember to call or WhatsApp Wells Radio Newsroom on 091-6893-2000 for any eyewitness account. I am Kunle Olowo. 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

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Friday on this day eri olohun lo to anabi so na be pe ni gbogbo ojo jimo kan ma fi ope fun ohun olohun fun ore to n se lori wa idi niyan to fi je pe eri o wa bo si ojo ayo gege ba tin so oni every Friday everybody happy la la la la la Monday we come to school, Tuesday we come to school, Wednesday we come to school, Thursday we come to school, Friday we go away, tomorrow Saturday no school. 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the death of Jesus Christ, or we call it Christian era. 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
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house of Allah located in Makkah. The custodian of that house awon ti won moju to le yen when they learned that an emissary of Abraha is on his way. Do you know what they did? They just packed their things away from that house and they said, okay, God, they just left the house for Allah himself. 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
5: That one they play 2-1. 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
8: 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Oh, wonderful! What a goal! And what a time! In what a place! What a player! Wayne Rooney out of this world! 2-1 United!
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0: Ibadan, how are we doing this evening? 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How are we all doing this beautiful evening? And as for parents who are at home, like I said last week, how are we coping with the holiday? I'm sure we're all started doing our countdowns to when school is going to resume. How are we doing? And for those closing from work, how was your day at work? And for those going to work for their evening duty or evening shift, hope you're prepared for this evening. And trust you all had a beautiful day. So with me in the studio is Tolu Alokpe, and she's here to join me this evening. And Mr. Alright is also going to be joining us. Tolu, say hello to our audience.
1: Hi, good evening, Ibadan. How is everybody doing today?
0: I want to believe everyone is doing fine.
1: Yes, they are fine.
0: Yes. And Mr. Alright is going to be joining us shortly in the studio today. Yay! Last week he was not around, and I'm super excited to tell us that he's going to be joining us shortly in the studio. How are we all doing? Like, honestly, how are we doing? I know it's been a lot. I know people have been complaining about different things happening. And so this evening, your radio therapist is going to be having a discussion on how to properly grieve the loss of a celebrity or your favorite. See, this conversation is quite an emotional one, and it's also a delicate conversation. But I want to believe that we'll all have a good time in the studio this evening. So let's all just sit back, relax, and have a beautiful evening with us in the studio. Let's go on a short music break.
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0: Now, that's the music of Dolly Parton. I'm finding it difficult to add late to her name. You know, they will usually say late Dolly Parton. Right? That's the music of Dolly Parton, I Will Always Love You. And I love her version a lot. I know Whitney Houston did a cover of that song, and that was actually what blew the song. And the song just did boom. And Dolly Parton will always say that Houston made her rich.
1: Yeah.
0: Because she will always say it made her rich because the song brought a lot. Good evening, everyone, and thank you for joining us. My name is Alright Egbe. And of course, you already know that in the studio, Vivian is in the studio, my wife. Tolu is also in the studio. Everyone, they are frowning their face. You know, I've not been around for a while now, right? But I'm back. And interestingly, I just came from a gathering of men who are, there's this community of men in the city of Ibadan. They just talk about their mental health, awareness, things that have to do with men. And such a beautiful place. I was invited here as a guest. So I just finished from there before rushing to the studio. There's one crazy traffic right now that's on Ring Road between the Challenge Junction and the Ade Oyo roundabout, right? So it's just not the Ade Oyo, between the Afani roundabout and that area. So in case you are going through that area, you may want to reconsider. I don't know if it has cleared right now, but that place was locked a while ago. Now it's good to be back here. 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And today on your radio therapies, with these two women and all of you who will be calling in, we are discussing the topic, how to properly grieve the loss of a celebrity and fab. So if you have any celebrity that you have lost this year, any five FAV person that you have lost this year, and you would like to tell us about it, you would like to tell us what you felt when you heard about the news of that person's passing, you may call the studio. You may call the studio right away. You may call us on 091-6893-1000. So if you call us on that, we will be able to hear you. I think we should, don't worry. Would you want to call us on WhatsApp? Yes. So if you want to call us on WhatsApp, we'll give you a number with which you will call us on WhatsApp and you will be able to gist with me. Also give you opportunity to call us on Telegram and we'll be able to gist. But then let me come to, who will I start with now? Tolu or Vivian? Which of you should I start with? They were ganging up against me, because I traveled and I left there for long. So now, who was the leader of that gang that I should start with?
1: Nothing. Yeah, leaving me now. Now so like, who was the don't they run? Leave me.
0: Who was the person? Who was the person that did that? Talk now. So that, let me start from you. Okay, but let me start with Tolu.
1: Okay.
0: We know. Let's even go back. We created a list earlier on, and we are trying to see all the celebs that have died this year.
1: Yeah.
0: And we're looking at all the favorite people that have died this year. So would you mind going through that list for us? Let's see Nigerians. Let's start with Nigerians. Let's see the Nigerians, some of the Nigerian celebrities, right? Some of the Nigerian celebrities, some of the Nigerian faves that have died this year. Just kind of give us a list.
2: Good evening once again, Ibadan. It's good to be on the show tonight, and it's good seeing my executive's face again. It's been a long time. I miss him. According to the research that we did this afternoon, the first on the list is the Nollywood celebrity who died not quite long. His name is Alhaji Taiwo Adan, popularly known as Ogogo. He died at the age of 66. And following that is Alex Ekubo. He's a Nollywood actor too. He died at the age of 40. That was in May. Followed by Obi Kechere. She's an actress that is associated with Madame Koi Koi. Then we have Kola Oyewo. He's also a Nollywood actor. He died at much, probably about 80 years old or more. I can't get that part now. We also have another one, Taiwo Adeshina. He's also a Nigerian actor known as Elegbeje, that is in the Yoruba film industry. We also have Patrick Okoye, a Nigerian actor too. And another person is Feso Gboye Oyewole, a Nigerian entertainment figure. Then another person just known as Bamidele, and it was said to be a Nollywood figure. I can't picture the person now. Those are the Nigerian celebrities
0: that have died this year. Wow, that is touching. We've lost different people, a quite number of them, and these deaths affected some of us, some people, because we had the emotional connection, we had the emotional relationship with these people, but now they are no more. So some of these people were people like, because of them you want to watch a particular TV show, because of them you want to watch a particular movie, because of them you want to listen to a song, and now they are no more.
3: I remember Adame from The Johnsons. That year it was a big blow.
0: Yes, the year she died.
3: And I used to feel like she was the powerhouse for The Johnsons. I want to think maybe she's the reason why it just cooled off like that. But her death was quite
0: touching to you.
3: Yeah, yeah.
0: Was it because of her death or because of the story behind her life?
3: Probably
0: the story, and then
3: probably because she's someone from my hometown. She's from Benue, from your state.
0: And
3: yes, she's from my state.
0: Okay.
3: And so that was the connection. Then I think for Alex Ekubo, he was a fine boy.
1: Yeah.
3: Fine boy to die.
1: Why?
3: I felt like he was too young to be dying.
1: Too young, yeah.
3: Like there was a lot for him to do.
1: And during the procession, I don't know if you follow everything, you would just be wondering that, no, this person, is it true that he's dead?
3: Yeah.
1: Seeing his picture, seeing the way people were turning up and all that.
3: It was just rumor.
1: Yes.
3: And to think that he had touched a lot of people.
1: Yeah.
3: Like people had a lot of good things to say about him, how he was. So that goes to tell you that most times social media is not even so honest if you really pay attention, because for someone who had a bad PR and then all of a sudden everyone was coming out to say these good things about him, why were we not talking about these things while he lived
0: and all of that?
3: So I think people generally just wait to always say he was, she was, they were. Why not appreciate people even alive?
1: Mm.
3: Why do you have to wait till they are dead before you even get to appreciate people?
0: Well, maybe people just like to have things to gist about, and negative things always, you know, make the gist sweeter. People want to talk, give their opinion, have this to say, have that to say. But then we would agree that for a while right now, we have lost some celebrities, and we'll still continue losing celebrities. Mm-hmm. That's interesting. We'll still continue losing celebrities. What it just shows us is that, we are getting older. Right. The younger people, like somebody will say, does not know who Tom Cruise is. They were asking a child. Now, I'm not saying he's dead or the rest, but they were asking a child, and the child mentioned, like, for example, Tom Cruise, and the child was like, I don't know who Tom Cruise is. And you, like, for those of us who are older, like, you don't know who Tom Cruise is. Like, seriously, earlier on this year, Chuck Norris was one of the person, and people are like, you know who Chuck was to us in our own childhood.
1: Yeah.
0: So because we are getting older,
1: yeah,
0: we are all getting older. The people who have defined our lives over time, right? The people who have defined our lives over time, their passing gets to touch us. And like I said, if you want to call into the studio, you can always call us on 091-6893-1000. You may just please try again and call 091-6893-1000. Oh, we have a caller. Hello.
4: Hello.
0: Hello, good evening. Please tell us your name and where you're calling from, please. Thank you.
4: My name is Gwenga Mario.
0: Oh, great. Thank you, Mr. Gwenga, for calling. Thank you.
4: Well, I want to pray that, like you said, that we still lose some of those, the actors and actresses. I pray may we not lose some of them, because to us, some of them, they brought a kind of relief to us.
0: True.
4: While we are much younger.
0: True.
4: And now that we are at this present age, we can still resonate with what they did when we are much more younger.
0: Yes.
4: Someone like Baba Oyewole, late Baba, that lecturer, the former lecturer that died, I think Baba Oyewole or something like that. So I grew up knowing him, and he impacted my life in one way or the other. And like as well, look at Ogogo that died recently.
1: Yeah.
0: Mm.
4: One thing I learned from Ogogo is calmness. Having to calm your nerves. Even if someone upsets you, asking for you to retain your sanity, despite whatever anyone does, do to you. So that was what I learned from Ogogo. If you see, if you watch some of his movies, you see some people trying, they are ranting and trying to tell him. Some people will relay him on the way and they say, yeah, where will you pass? And before you know it, Ogogo will just come and just do his gag. Before you know it. So I learned some things. And even if you are watching his movie and you saw maybe his wife in the movie trying to talk down on him, to rant on him, and you see him talking gently and slowly. I learned that from him. So that even I'm practicing that in my present home, and it's working.
0: Wow.
4: And this lady that died, all well, allow it, this lady, all well.
1: Yeah, all well, yeah.
4: That died. Oh, well, you know, he's a fan of, this guy is his fan, Rotimi.
1: Yes.
4: Do you understand?
1: Yeah.
4: It got to a point that I thought both of them, some of us thought maybe they are husband and wife, blah, blah, blah, blah, blah. So, and I said, there are some things I learned from her as well. But in conclusion, that if you are an actor or an actress, I don't watch you because of what you are doing. If I say that I can learn something from you, then you become I become your fan and I'll watch you. So, I mean, I pray that God will repose the soul of those that are died.
0: Amen.
4: And those that are still living among them. I'm praying that God will give them long life and everlasting life.
0: Amen.
4: Thank you very much and God bless everyone.
0: Thank you so much. Thank you so much, Mr. Gbenga, calling us from Akpata. Thank you for doing that. We are very grateful. Now, like I said, we are open to taking calls. You can call in and tell us about someone you lost, a celebrity, a five that you lost. And you like to talk about the person, you can reach us on 091-6893-1000. 091-6893-1000. You could also reach us on 091-5333-4893. Okay, I did not call that number away, so let me call it in a way that you can easily remember, right? 0915-333-4893. So you can call in. Yes, Mr. Gbenga was talking a while ago and he was like, he was praying and wishing that nobody would die. We actually wish that, but you see, in life, people come and go. People come and go. It's just the same way we wish our parents will never die. Mm. We wish that they could just be here with us forever, but we know that life is a circle. People come and go. People will come in and people would also go. And
2: talking about the gentle nature of Ogogo, that is the last celebrity who died, the Yoruba actor. Mm-hmm. So when I was in school, I had this guy. He was in the same association with me. That is the our state association. The way he talks, just like that man, he would be picking his words one after the other to the extent that I said, me and you, this friendship, it cannot go beyond it. Because he would be picking it. You see, where I'm coming from, I just want to say, you are talking like Ogogo, me and you, it cannot pass this. So I just remembered again now that, wow. True.
3: So his friend zoned somebody because of how he was talking.
2: It is not what you think.
3: Child of God. Where?
0: Now, this is it. You know, today we are talking about how to properly grieve the loss of a celebrity and a fan. Whether we like it or not, people come and go. People will leave.
1: Yeah.
0: People will leave. We actually wish and we pray that they live older and they live into old age. But like, for example, Dolly Parton left at 80. Interestingly, she just commissioned something new. She just started a new project like this July.
1: Wow.
0: Right. And one of her recent interviews was on the fact that she still had many things she wanted to do, but she's gone right now and she left at 80. We wish she could have stayed longer, but she left at 80. Alice left around 40, right? Some people leave. I was even looking at it that, what's the name of this? Okay, forgive me. My childhood had a lot of carrots. Bruce Lee How old was Bruce Lee when he died? It was whether somehow, maybe in his 30s. Even Jesus Christ died at 33. Right? So in his own time, he was a celeb.
1: Yeah.
0: He was a celeb in his time. He was a fav of his time, of the people in his time. He was a rave. Mm. He was defining the culture, and he left at 33.
1: Mm.
0: Right? So people would go. People would die. Yeah. We pray that our friends and our loved ones and the people we wish do not die early. But the reality of life is that people will die. My mother died at 48. Your dad, Vivian, your dad died at 47, right? Would have wished for them to still be alive today, but they died. And now we have to all know how to grieve properly. We have to know how, when people die, when people go, how do we respond? I was at an event the same day that, on Wednesday, right? Was that on Wednesday or on Tuesday when Dolly died? And at that event, it was a celebration because I was at the annual general conference of the Nigeria Bar Association in Port Harcourt. So we are in our Ibadan Day. Interestingly, we are celebrating Ibadan Day when one of my friends just knew that she just saw the news that Dolly had passed, and she just screamed, "Jesus!" And everybody like, what's happening? She's a young lady, she's in her 30s, right, thereabout. She's like in her early 30s, early, she's even in her 30s, maybe very, very early 30s. And she screamed about Dolly's death, and got everyone's attention. I'm like, oh, you can scream. I felt bad, right, when she died. But then, I'm like, oh, okay, that's fine, Dolly has passed. Oh man, I will miss Dolly. But somebody reacted in a not differently. So today we are focusing on how to properly grieve the loss of a celebrity, because some will still die as long as you are alive, right? Unless you die before them, right? Unless you die before them, some of them will still die. More people will die as long as you are alive. Some of these people that will die will be your celebrities. It's so unfortunate that it is not the people that we dislike, and it's not the people that are enemies that are dying. Many of them are living long. We are having to cope and bear with
3: like
0: them.
3: Somebody like John Okafor used to make watching Nollywood movies very entertaining. See even Sam Loco, the big, big grandma.
0: They come and go. But if you tell some people that are having their 20s right now, Sam Loco, they don't even know who
3: I'm sure
0: that guy
3: most
0: of
3: them they see reels with them inside. They are
0: wondering, when was it? And they read. Tolu earlier on mentioned to us some of the people who had died, like the Nigerians who have died recently, but for in the international space, most recent is Dolly Parton. And you know, Dolly Parton is most popularly known for her coat of many colors.
1: Yeah.
0: My coat of many colors that my mama made for me. Right.
1: That's the only one
0: you know. Oh my. Today I'm going to play, you know, I love country music a lot. Growing up as a child, I listened to a lot of country music. And now most of my country faves are going. Mm-hmm. Like my top country faves, the first three top ones have gone. Don Williams has gone. Kenny Rogers has gone. Dolly Parton has joined. And I wish even before the end of today's show, I'll play one song, duet by Dolly and Kenny Rogers. We have played it on this show like several islands in the stream. It's still one of the best combo country that I like. And people are just going. So earlier on, we've had other people. We have Jesse Jackson, we have Ted Turner, we've had just different people who have just left us, and people have been like, why will you die, Tim Curry? We are not here to explain why they died or why they did not die. What we are here to do is to just share with you how you can grieve properly. If you want to still call in, you can call in 091-6893-1000. 091-6893-1000, or you can call us on 091-533-4893. Don't worry, we may give you a number with which you can call us on WhatsApp. If you don't want to do a regular call, you want to do a WhatsApp call, you will still be able to reach us. So wait until we give you that number. But now, I just feel like playing this song. She's not dead. She's still alive. I wish to play this song. And after this song, we'll be back. Vivian is in the studio, Tolu is in the studio, I, you're sincerely, all right, we are here. I will just share with you simple ways how you can grieve the loss of a celebrity or a fav. Because as long as you are alive, your celebrities and your fav, some of them will die. 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

0: 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All right, my wife.
1: Yay.
0: Tolu, a counselor at the All Right Passion, and I, your sincerely, All Right Egbe. Today we are discussing on how to properly grieve the loss of a celebrity or a fav. Any of your fav, have you lost a celebrity, someone who was a celebrity, someone who was a media personality, someone who was in the entertainment industry? And you like, how do I go through this? Some people have actually suffered from depression. They have suffered some clinical issues, some emotional issues because a celebrity died, because one of their favs died. I remember when people like Mike Jassy died. I remember when people like Fela died. I just remember how different people have died who were the celebrities and the fav of their day. And you know, for weeks or days, people kept on talking about it. People became afraid to even live their life because they were like, if such a person can die, what about me and the rest? But see, as long as you're alive, people will die. Mm-hmm. Right? People will always stop dying when you die. But as long as you're alive, people will die. And some of these celebrities would go. We wish we could have them with us all our lives, but that is not how life works. Now, if there's someone that you, if there's a celebrity that you love that has passed, if there's one of your faves that you love that has passed and you like to talk about it, you can call us on 091-6893-1000. 091-6893-1000. You could also call us on 091-533-3489-93. Just in case you want to call us on WhatsApp, if you're interested in calling us on WhatsApp, we'll give you a number with which you can call us on WhatsApp so that you'll be able to have that conversation. But let me come to Vivian. So Vivian, please share with us, how do you think, is there any one way, two ways you think people can properly grieve the loss of celebrities?
1: So I think some of the ways through which you could grieve your favorite or a celebrity you so much love is through acknowledging what they mean to you. Just like the caller who called, he made us understand that he picked some things from the what's his name again?
2: The Yoruba actor.
1: Yes, the Yoruba actor that died, and how he picked the calmness from the man. So it's okay to actually feel the loss and acknowledge the things you've learned from them. I think that's way to help you feel a lot better. At least you know that they've impacted your life in a positive way and not just for entertainment. Like for him, he said if those celebrities do not impact him, he does not really pay attention to them because he doesn't just follow them for entertainment sake, but because he actually wants to learn from them. So, and also how they influence you, maybe through work, any aspect of your life. And then another way is also talk about them.
0: Okay.
1: It's okay to talk about these people you love that are no longer there. It helps, at least it gives you a good feeling that you even have things to say about them.
0: True.
1: You go down memory lane, the experiences you had, the fun times you had with them,
0: mm-hmm.
1: talking about those moments gives you a bit of ease. Like for me, whenever I get to talk about my dad, whenever I get to talk about my grandma, it makes me feel good, even though I feel sad. But whenever I think of all the experiences we've had, it actually makes me feel good that I am usually so grateful and thankful that I had those moments with them.
0: True.
1: So for your celebrities, you may not even have personal encounters with them, but you may have had some beautiful memories of them through movies, the movies they would have acted, if the person is a funny person, or whatever character which the person played that you actually like.
0: Yes.
1: It's okay to actually talk about those things. It helps ease your pain.
0: Oh, okay. Mm-hmm. Okay. Thank you so much for that. So I want to ask Tolu, what is it? Are there things you would like to suggest? Are there things you would like to recommend to people regarding, you know, how they can grieve? Let me start here. Is there any celebrity that has died in recent time? Is there any of your father that has died and it touched you?
2: The person for me should be Alex.
0: Okay.
3: Not specifically because he's somebody that I liked like that, mm-hmm. but because of, I don't know, the emotions surrounding his death.
0: The story, everyone has the story.
3: On social media, and this guy is a young guy, fine boy.
1: Mm-hmm.
3: Yes, so it was too emotional for me. And another thing I want to talk about is people might be wondering, why go through that route for somebody that you don't have one-on-one relationship with?
0: Mm.
3: But one thing I want to also reiterate is that when you keep seeing somebody, even if they are just creating content on social media, it would feel as if you know them personally.
0: True, true.
3: It would feel as if you are together with them, constantly seeing them. So one thing that I just believe you can do is... You should accept that you may never see them again. You should accept that. And about what Miss Vivian said, that you should talk about them. I think you should talk, when you are talking about them, you can talk about them in the present tense for a while. Yeah. So you get used to it that these people, they are no more.
0: Mm-hmm.
3: And when you've concluded or when you've gotten to the part where you can now accept that these people, true, they are not with us again.
0: Yeah.
3: Then you can go to other. Then you should also let yourself be happy when you remember them. I know this might not be easy,
1: mm-hmm.
3: but when you remember their memories, what they've done, the lives that they've imparted, allow yourself to be happy. Do not.

0: oh, this person is no more, and here I am, thinking, doing all those things. Even if it is your parent or your siblings who has who left or anything, you will still eat, you will still take pictures and all that. Then another thing that I think you can do is you can create something like a personal goodbye.
1: Yeah.
0: You can pray for them, write a letter. You can play their, if they are artists, play their music, their songs. If they are actors, you can, you might want to go back
2: and start watching their movies.
0: I guess that's one of the things that people do.
1: Yeah.
0: That time when we lost this guy, Imole, what's his name again? Imole. He has another name.
1: What's his name?
0: Mobad, yes. People started playing it. That was even the first time I would.
1: I'm telling you.
0: I'm telling you. So there was.
2: In fact, yes, until he died, I didn't know him.
0: So my siblings were at home with me that they were like, "You didn't know Mobad." I said, I don't know this guy. So they started playing his music. I guess it is one of the things that has helped people. And when you create all these personal goodbyes and all that, you don't need to post it anywhere. Just have it with you.
2: I think
1: another thing you can also do is for that period you just cut off content regarding death, so it doesn't trigger you the more, because the more you're seeing such content, the more triggered you are.
2: You get afraid. I know some people are already anxious. Some people they are suffering anxiety. Like, why would good people die?
0: Especially for people who were sick, like this Yoruba actor before they died. You know, you might want to just accept that you may never have the closure. You know, sometimes you might be wondering, what is the cause? Could there be another thing?
1: Like, sorry to come in, like Alex, it was a bomb. Like, we were even trying to navigate, where is this guy? And then all of a sudden, he's dead. We didn't even know he had any sickness. It was just a whole lot. So trying to move from, he left the internet because he was bullied, into dying from a disease. It was a whole lot. So
2: One of the things that people have said that caught my attention and that I'd like to share with everyone is we should just be aware that this is life. People will pass. And sometimes you may not get all the answers that you need, but there's something you can do. You can go and read about their stories and read about their lives. So the beautiful things they did, you want to ask yourself, how can I replicate this? How can I be able to enjoy this? So you want to talk about them, like really talk about them. Don't talk about the circumstances of their death, unless it is something in which we need to start a campaign. You know, there are things we need to start a campaign for to be able to talk to people. If it's something we need to start a campaign for, okay, that's fine, right? But if it's not something we need to start a campaign for, maybe they died of a health issue, health related,
0: to go for regular checkups.
2: You have to learn. If it's not a death that occurred from an event or situation that you have to learn lessons from, you will never get other answers, right? You want to read about their stories, you want to read about how they do things, how they live their life, and learn from it, and just become consoled that, hey, this person lived a good life.
0: One other thing is you can write what you would have said to them. You know, these people, you were not able to meet them. You don't need to post it anywhere. You don't need to go to social media and start saying, this is what I could have said to you, blah, blah. Just write it somewhere.
1: Social media era. Why do that? People will post.
0: We must not post everything. We must not post everything to social media.
1: They will post too.
2: Well, you must not, like Toulouse said, you must not. You can choose not to. So, yes, continue to live.
0: Okay, yeah, so it is not much for you to post about it. You can just have it somewhere that if I could have met this person, you know, we don't know that they would die at that point in time. So, probably you are still thinking, this person, I would want to meet him one day, and now is no more. So, you can try to have it somewhere. You don't need to even tell anybody that this is what I could have. And if you are able to go for where they are having their funeral, if it is open to the general public, if you're able to go,
2: if you're able to watch online, and if you're able to just watch online, so that you can,
0: so you would, because most times it's not until somebody is down inside the pit before you know that true.
2: This person, the reality of it. So you don't want to overthink. You actually don't want to overthink and start thinking that, my life is bad. Me, that it's not as good as this person. Relax.
1: For me, I am of the opinion, like I said earlier, let us always take our time to appreciate people
2: why they live. Talk about
1: when
2: them.
1: You are dead, whatever you're saying. That body cannot hear.
2: Whatsoever you are saying is just to console yourself and to console your... But it's also good to say it so that you get confused.

0: episode.
1: I know, but
0: right?
1: Of what use is that
0: to the person that died?
1: I'm telling you,
0: there may be no use to the person that died, but to you and to the rest of us.
1: The message you're giving is to the people who are dead, to the rest of us.
0: It will help them know that at least their loved one, died. Their loved one was a good person.
1: Yeah, I like fans who get to appreciate their favorite celebrities. Maybe paint a picture of you, a portrait. It's fantastic. So that whenever even the person gets to die, there's a part of you that feels good that, okay.
0: I said it to him.
2: Okay, yeah, I think why people don't do that is because, you know, we are all looking for money, also and bustle. It is when they are no more that we now pause.
0: It dawns on us.
2: Yes, we are able to think about our lives, think about them, think about the other people that we still have around.
1: That is why I said we have to be intentional.
2: Intentional, okay, that's the word.
0: Oh, great. Now, I'm one of your, I'm your rising celebrity, so I'm an OAP. I'm one of the host of your radiotherapist that happens every Friday here 7 p.m. at World's Radio 89.3 FM.
1: We appreciate you.
2: Right. We appreciate you.
0: Someday I will die. That's the truth about it, is that someday I will die. And by the time I'm dying, I hope I would have become one of your fabs or one of your celebrities at that time. So better say to me now, don't wait until I die.
1: We love you.
0: And all of that. Yes, it is still how to properly grieve the loss of a celebrity or fab. And I'll be having this conversation with Tolu and also with Vivian here at World's Radio 89.3 FM. If you want to call in to talk about any celebrity that you have lost this year or any of your fab that you have lost this year, you can still do that on 091-6893-1000. If you want to call us on WhatsApp, you can do that. Yes, you can call in via WhatsApp on 090-308-68055. So you can still reach us on 090-308-68055. You can reach us on that number. You can reach us via WhatsApp or you can reach us via call on that same number. Right? Thank you so much for staying with us. Don't leave, because we are still here. We go nowhere.

0: Thank you so much for staying with us. I wish we could just continue playing that song and continue the conversation. However, it will still be our time to leave. Or let's say it's about the time to go home, right? 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Vivian, all right, and I, your sincerely, all right, Egbe, are usually your host. And interestingly, we have another person from the office, or at All Right's Passion, counselors and therapists. We have Tolu, who is also here. Now, in case you need counseling, you need someone to speak to, you need someone to, you know, speak with, you have any counseling issue, you could always reach us on 090-3086-8055. You could always reach us on 090-3086-8055. Once you reach us on that, we'll always be able to attend to you. And the reason why we are saying this is because what we share here is not professional advice, right? It's not professional advice. It's not professional counseling advice. So that if you ever need counseling, you should reach out to us privately, or you find a therapist closest to you. What we just do here is to have general conversations for educational purposes and just for information reasons, not for professional counseling. So you can always reach out to us on 090-3086-8055. The conversation thus far has been how to properly grieve the loss of a celebrity of fav. So I'll be starting with Vivian. What's the last words you like to say to our audience?
1: Okay, so I would say it's okay to grieve. It's okay to feel sad. It's okay to think and realize that you'll never see them again. Because like we said earlier, that's the circle of life. So I am still of the opinion, be intentional to celebrate people while they are alive.
0: Thank you so much. Tolu, what will be your final words to our audience?
2: Okay, so I'll just say you should give yourself the permission to acknowledge the loss.
0: Okay.
2: You don't have to prove that this thing hit you by crying or posting constantly on your social media to show everyone that this thing, it really affects me. So just give yourself the room to process it, and I know that you'll be fine. We will be fine.
0: Oh, great. And my last words to you would be, if you're feeling very down and you are feeling down and that sadness or that moodiness has crossed 24 hours because a celebrity died or your fav died, you may want to reach out to us for counseling. You may want to reach out to a counselor to help you so that you don't fall into depression or suffer other clinical issues because of the death of that celebrity. As long as we are alive, we will lose celebrities, we will lose favs, because that is this circle of life. I want to say very big thank you to our callers. Thank you to Binga, who also called us from Akpata. And to everyone, see you next week, Friday, 7 p.m. from all of us at the All Rise Passion, and also all of us from the Blue Studio, World Radio 89.3 FM. And from the ancient and modern city of Ibadan, I say you rock.

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0: Hello and good evening. Here is the national news on Wales Radio 89.3 FM, your preferred awesome radio. We are reaching you live from Wales Broadcasting House along Alaafin Avenue, Oluyole Estate, Ibadan. I am Kunle Olowu. First, the headlines. 36 Nigerians deported from Europe while 10 listed in the US. Nigeria, Niger Customs Administration deepen cooperation to boost border trade. NCDC reports decline in cholera cases, warns of possible resurgence. And NYSC set September 7 for 2026 batch C registration. And finally, NPC Chairman Aminu Wushishi dies after brief illness. Those are the headlines. Now the news in details. On the news this evening, 36 Nigerians have been deported from four European countries in a joint operation that saw 41 people flown to Nigeria and Ghana. According to an Austrian news outlet today, three Nigerians were deported from Austria, while 29 Nigerians were deported from Germany, two Nigerians from Luxembourg, and one Nigerian from Hungary. The deportees were flown out on a chartered flight between Wednesday night and Thursday morning, with Lagos in Nigeria and Accra in Ghana listed as the destinations. Germany organized the operation, with Austria, Luxembourg and Hungary also participants in the chartered operation. Also, United States Immigration and Customs Enforcement has added 10 Nigerians to the Department of Homeland Security's worst of the worst register, with individuals listed for offenses ranging from fraud and identity theft to child-related and drug offenses. The latest update was seen by newsmen today on the official DHS website, which identifies the individuals as criminal immigrants arrested by ICE. Also on the news this evening, the customs administrations of Nigeria and Niger Republic are engaging in discussions to address challenges hampering trade along the Kamba-Tungan-Giado border corridors. Recall that a trade delegation from Nigerian customs was recently hosted by the Nigerian Customs Service at the command headquarters in Abuja to deliberate on emerging issues affecting trade along the corridor, with a view to facilitating legitimate trade, generating revenue and bringing relief to communities on both sides of the border. In a statement by Mustafa Mubarak, Assistant Superintendent of Customs and Deputy Public Relations Officer, KB Area Command of the Nigerian Customs Service, both Customs Area Controller, KB Area Command, Controller Mahmoud Matawale Ibrahim and Controller Abdul Wayil Vincent of the Niger Republic, amongst other stakeholders, decided to work towards forging stronger collaboration between Nigeria and Nigerian customs, particularly in facilitating trade through Kamba corridors. He noted that insecurity along the Burkina Faso and Togo routes, as well as the prevailing diplomatic situation with Benin Republic, had disrupted trade. He therefore appealed for increased legitimate exports through Kamba to boost revenue and ease economic hardship for communities along the corridor and beyond. The Nigerian Center for Disease Control and Prevention, NCDC, has reported a major decline in cholera cases, but warned that the disease is still spreading in parts of the country. NCDC Director General Dr. Jide Idris gave the warning today during a briefing on the cholera and diphtheria outbreak in Nigeria. Idris said more than 65,000 suspected cholera cases had been reported in 35 states and around 195 local government areas since the beginning of the year. Although the number of cases had fallen, he said the death rate among reported cases was much lower than during the same period last year. He warned that cholera infections could rise again between late August and October because of the rainy season and possible flooding. The Minority Caucus of the House of Representatives has called on President Bola Ahmed Tinubu to withdraw $5 billion from Nigeria's external reserve to fund an emergency national security intervention against terrorism and banditry in the northern Nigeria. The lawmaker, in a statement signed by their leader, Honorable Frederick Agbedi, and spokesperson, Honorable Afam Victor Ogene, said the proposal was necessary to address the rising cases of killings, kidnappings and attacks across the northern states. The caucus also expressed concern over the abduction of school children in Borno State, with some families still waiting months for their children to be rescued. It urged the president to move beyond condemnation of attacks and replicate on a larger scale the intelligence-led operation that rescued abducted school children and teachers in Orire local governments of Oyo State. The lawmaker called for affected areas to be placed under sustained security operations, with troops dominating the territories and conducting continuous operations in forest hideouts and criminal enclaves where terrorists and bandits operate. Also on the news this evening, the National Youth Service Corps has announced Monday, September 7 to Sunday, September 13, 2026 as the period for online registration for prospective members of the 2026 Batch C. The scheme also warned prospective Corps members that National Education Records Database clearance is compulsory before they can complete their NYC registration. According to the notice on X today, all prospective members are required to obtain their NERD clearance certificate before commencing the registration process. The NYSC advised prospective Corps members to obtain their NERD clearance early to avoid delays in their mobilization. And on a sad note now, Chairman of the National Population Commission, NPC, that's Dr. Aminu Wushishi, has died. Wushishi reportedly died today, August 28, 2026, after a brief illness. The news of his demise reached Minna, the Niger State capital, around the time of the Jumat prayer, throwing associates and political circles in mourning. Wushishi, a former secretary to the Niger State chapter of the People's Democratic Party, was said to have taken ill briefly before his death, which was confirmed by his special advisor on media, Stanley Mbosu. As of the time of filing this report, details surrounding his death and funeral arrangements were still being awaited. And finally, on the news this evening, the African Democratic Congress ADC presidential candidate Atiku Abubakar has dismissed concerns about his age ahead of the 2027 presidential election, challenging critics to assess whether he looks like a man approaching 80. Atiku, who spoke in an interview with BBC Hausa published today, was responding to concerns about whether he could be physically and mentally capable of leading Nigeria effectively for 4 years term if elected. The former vice president also referred to President Bola Tinubu's age during the exchange. When the interviewer pointed out that Tinubu was not yet 80, Atiku responded by asking whether he looked like someone who had reached 80 years of age. The comments come as Atiku steps up preparations for the 2027 election and seeks to mobilize opposition politicians under a coalition aimed at challenging the ruling All Progressive Congress. And that's it on the national news, but before we end the news, here are the highlights. 36 Nigerians have been deported from 4 European countries in a joint operation that saw 41 people flown to Nigeria and Ghana. Also, the United States Immigration and Customs Enforcement has added 10 Nigerians to the Department of Homeland Security's worst of the worst register, with the individuals listed for offenses ranging from fraud and identity theft to child-related and drug offenses. We also said the Customs Administration of Nigeria and Niger Republic are engaging in discussions to address challenges hampering trade along the Kamba-Tungan-Giado border corridors. And also the Center for Disease Control and Prevention, NCDC, has reported a major decline in cholera cases, but warned that the disease is still spreading in parts of the country. And also the National Youth Service Corps has announced Monday, September 7 to Sunday, September 13, 2026 as the period for online registration for prospective members of the 2026 Batch C. And we also said in the news that the chairman of the National Population Commission, NPC, Dr. Aminu Wushishi, has died. Wushishi reportedly died today, August 28, 2026, after a brief illness. The news bulletin was compiled, edited, and delivered by Kunle Olowu. 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
3: Every child deserves a chance to thrive no matter their ability. This August, the Special Needs Awareness Summit comes to Ibadan with the theme Empowering Special Needs Children for an Independent Tomorrow. 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Hear from Dr. Tosin Babalola joining us from Manchester, Mrs. Mobolaji Idowu, founder of Kidly Space, Ibadan, and Esther Emmanuel, coordinator for Bloomright Learning Support. 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